0: There's nothing like hearing your favourite song on the radio. Turn it up and sing out loud, like the big hits from the 60s and 70s. We will rock. Your favourites from the 80s. And the songs you know and love from the 90s.
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1: Graham Edwards Crash Repairs and Pratt Towing. 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
7: Morning, Harrison Preve here. The Transport Safety Bureau Chief has described a near miss at Sydney Airport last month as serious. It's investigating why a Qantas 737 was cleared to cross the main runway as a flight from Canberra was landing. Luckily, the error was noticed in time. Angus Mitchell telling 7 they're treating it as a breakdown in coordination.
8: There is a digital system to coordinate movements on the ground, but there's also the pilots themselves who obviously have a responsibility around clearing the way ahead of them as well.
7: Iran's foreign ministry says it's agreed with Oman on the geographic coordinates for a shipping route through the Strait of Hormuz. According to a spokesperson, an announcement is on the way, as long as no third parties try to interfere. A national crackdown on dangerous e-devices is on the way. The ACCC says it's been tasked with developing uniform safety standards for e-bikes and e-scooters. It's in a bid to prevent unsafe products from entering the Australian market and reduce fire risks. A discarded SpaceX rocket is believed to have crashed into the moon. ANU astrophysicist Brad Tucker has told the ABC the collision stirred up dust and debris.
9: Pretty the first conclusive evidence that we do have that the object collided. So it does look like it's happened. We don't have any images of the crash site, so to speak, or the crater site yet.
7: And briefly, SA Health investigating 9 staff accused of accessing AFL great Tony Modra's medical records while he was in hospital after a truck crash.
10: 5MU Sport.
7: An explosive claim that an AFL club has struck a secret deal with a player, making them legally responsible for any head knocks they suffer on the field. The unnamed club reportedly brokered the deal after the player suffered a string of concussions and was keen to play on. A huge coup for the Perth Bears, the incoming NRL side signing England forward Morgan Smithies on a three-year deal. Smithies will head west from the Canberra Raiders. And Alexi Popperin's clinched a straight sets victory in the round of 64 at the Montreal Tennis Open.
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13: A possible light shower with a top of 19 for Murray Bridge today. Mount Barker 16, 18 for Strathalpen. Mount Lofty 12 and 17 today for Victor Harbour and Adelaide. A light shower or two tomorrow.
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14: Yes, good morning and welcome once again to a more music morning here from, we're outside. Well, we're inside, but out of the studio. We are here at Murray Bridge Town Hall

You've got yourself access to over 30 stalls with some wonderful information about things that can improve your life. We'll tell you about some of those throughout the morning and get into some of the great tunes this morning as well. So we encourage you, if you're in the Murray Bridge area, to head to the Town Hall and be a part of the Murray Bridge Rotary Aged Carers Expo. It's on until 3. We're here till 1, and we're kicking things off this morning with Aka Daka, and it's a long way to the top on 5MU. It's your more music morning, better music and more of it.

0: AC/DC, and a long way to the top if you want to rock and roll. It's not that far to the Murray Bridge Town Hall, though. We're here for the Murray Bridge Rotary Aged Carers Expo. And I've got to tell you, the doors have just opened and there's quite a crowd already in, bustling around, getting some great information to improve their lives and make things a bit easier in the aged carers space. And if you'd like to avail yourself of that, it's here till 3 o'clock this afternoon at the Murray Bridge Town Hall. We'd love to see you here. And there are 30 or so exhibitors, and one of those is the Aged Rights Advocacy Service. And from there is Larissa Jones. Hello, Larissa.
1: Hi, Adam. How are you?
0: Yeah, really well. The Aged Rights Advocacy Service sounds like something we all need to avail ourselves as we get older.
1: Yes, it is. So the Aged Rights Advocacy Service are a statewide service. We provide support to older Australians who are available to receive aged care services. Anyone 65 and above can access their services, or Aboriginal people from 50 and above.
0: Okay. And so when you say access the services, what do you advocate for?
1: Yeah, so what we advocate for is people to be able to uphold their age rights and also to access aged care services by applying to My Aged Care, right through to actually accessing providers, finding providers, and being able to communicate with their providers as well.
0: Right. This can be a minefield if you want to do it by yourself.
1: It is.
0: This is
1: yes, a
0: really wonderful service that means that you're not going to miss a checkbox or not know how to do something and really lose some benefit that you might otherwise be entitled to.
1: Yeah, that's right. So the advocates know the aged care system inside and out, right from home care services to residential aged care, the Commonwealth Home Support Service, as well as retirement village services as well.
0: Right.
1: And we also provide elder abuse prevention programs and support people to safeguard themselves against elder abuse.
0: Now, we hear about that aspect of things from time to time. That's an unfortunately growing cause for concern, isn't it?
1: It is, yeah. So we do see around 500 cases of elder abuse come through to the Age Rights Advocacy Service every year. Typically, those cases are financial abuse or psychological abuse. And unfortunately, the perpetrators are usually someone quite close to the older person, like their sons and daughters or spouses. So what we do is support the older person to put in place safeguards and connect them with the right supports and services to protect them further.
0: And that's legal people and all of those sort of things?
1: Mediations
0: and things?
1: So we don't mediate, but we can help people to work with mediators.
0: Right.
1: We always take the side of the older person, so that's always our focus.
0: Sure.
1: We're always driven by what the older
0: person
1: wants.
0: It's in the name, isn't it, really?
1: Yeah,
0: right.
1: Absolutely. yeah. So our priority is to make sure that older people know what their rights are and feel comfortable and confident to speak up and protect their own rights.
0: Yeah.
1: Yeah.
0: There can be a real fear and anxiety about certain aspects of growing older and that space, you're there to alleviate all that.
1: Yeah, absolutely.
0: Empower people with the right knowledge and get them to make the appropriate decisions for them.
1: That's right, yeah. And I think what's interesting is that a lot of people don't realise older people have more rights than, you know, the general population. They have additional rights that are protected under legislation.
0: Mm-hmm.
1: And one of those rights is to continue making decisions for themselves. And I feel like a lot of older people feel like their decision-making is taken away as they get older, either from family members or service providers making decisions on their behalf. It's very important for them to know that right until the end of their journey, they have a right to make decisions.
0: There is a real there's a real sort of thing where we just assume older people aren't quite with it or a bit dottery,
1: right,
0: and we need to make decisions on their behalf.
1: That's right, yeah.
0: And that's not the case. They're elders, aren't they?
1: You know? That's right, yeah. You know, we're all human beings.
0: Sure.
1: And I think that's where ageism comes into it as well, where, you know, people are making assumptions about someone based purely on their age. And frankly, we just need to stop doing that and treat them like human beings.
0: Bloody stop it, all right?
1: Yes.
0: That's right. That is the Aged Rights Advocacy Service. You're here today through till 3.
1: Yes.
0: And where do we find you locally?
1: So in Adelaide, we're based in Fullerton, but mm-hmm. we also have regional outlets in Victor Harbour, in Nuriutpa and in Berry. But we provide support to South Australians anywhere.
0: Great.
1: So it doesn't matter where you are, we can provide support. We also have Aboriginal advocates and financial advocates as
0: well.
1: Yeah.
0: ARAS, the Age Rights Advocacy Service. And Larissa, thank you for sharing that with us.
1: Thank you, Adam.
0: It's your More Music Morning. Shall we play a song? Let's do this. This is Tracy Chapman and talking about a revolution. We're here at the Murray Bridge Town Hall for the Murray Bridge Rotary Aged Carers Expo.

0: On 5MU, it's the More Music Morning with Bruno Mars, getting locked out of heaven. There's no chance of being locked out of the Murray Bridge Town Hall this morning because the Murray Bridge Rotary Aged Carers Expo is on. And a man who has had his finger in all the pies making this happen is from Rotary, John Wimperis. John, look at this crowd.
1: I know. Thanks,
0: It's all good. We're on and live. So okay, good. There is a cast of thousands here, John.
1: There is, and when you look around, it's a real buzz right now, and I'm very pleased to see so many people here so early, and I am also pleased to know that it's not freezing cold outside.
0: No, it's lovely. The sun is shining and the birds are singing, and inside there's people having a great chat about some really important things.
1: Oh, they are. Look, as I said to you on yesterday's interview, that if you have issues with aged and or caring, mm-hmm. whether it's with family or friends, come on down and have a talk to the people who actually promote and give out these services.
0: Yeah,
1: I noticed we've already had quite a few come into Service Australia and aged care system. So come on down.
0: It doesn't take too long. It's down here. It's centrally located. I mean, there's so many people in here, you might miss a park, but a car park. But once you get one, you'll be surprised at all the information you can glean about making your life a bit easier and better.
1: And that's what it is. And as I said the other day, I need some of the younger ones who, you know, the 40, 50-year-olds, to start coming along to these shows so that they can help their parents or their loved ones or friends.
0: Yeah.
1: Into the road of aging, because you need to talk about it sooner rather than later.
0: And that's right. They call them the sandwich generation, don't they? The people looking after their parents but also looking after their own kids. And this is particularly a great venue for that.
1: Oh, very much so.
0: Get all that information.
1: You know, from diabetes to mental health, the Murray Bridge Hospital, the Murray Bridge Home Care Packages. There's just everything's here.
0: Yeah. And it looks as though the need for it isn't going away if this crowd is anything to go by. So well done for organising this. The Rotary Club's done, as they often do, a marvellous job making this happen. And congratulations on the turnout. There will be plenty more, no doubt, between now and 3 o'clock.
1: Oh, well, thank you very much. And if you're listening to this, come on down and enjoy this day. Thank you very much, Adam.
0: There's John Wimperis, ladies and gentlemen.
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same venue. It's the More Music Morning with Savage Garden and To the Moon and Back. Alice. Started with you on this More Music Morning live from the Murray Bridge Town Hall, where we are broadcasting for the Rotary Murray Bridge Aged Carers Expo. And there is 30-odd stalls around the place, and I thought I'd do a bit of a lap and tell you about them all. Right next to us are the people who are getting quite annoyed by how loud the music is Rest Haven. No, but they're doing really great work here, telling people about their organisation and their Care Finder program. So if you want to know about that, you can. John's here. John McGuire, ladies and gentlemen, friend of the show. Skylight is about a way to see mental health differently, and they're going to have theirs there. The council's here, the Rural City of Murray Bridge, of course, and some government organisations are here as well, including the Soldiers Memorial Hospital Health Advisory Council, which is going to be good to get you involved with. There's Diabetes SA with those great plates that tell you how much of the good stuff you can have on your plate and how much of the other stuff you need to put on there too. We've got lots of great stalls through here at the Aged Carers Expo. We'll have a chat with the Mingy Funerals folk a little later on as well. Palliative Care South Australia is also here. They're helping out, making sure you understand what's going on. Stroke SA is here as well, making sure you've got all the information you need around that. Wonderful folks. All that support at home. If you've got any questions, then you can ask there. Kalir is here as well. The University of the Third Age, the Abilities Occupational Therapists are here. Dementia Australia's here. We've got the iReach Rural Health as well. They're here as, also with packets of seeds for your garden and trees as well. But if you've been impacted by the floods or the drought, they're encouraging you to come down because they've got some upcoming activities they'd like to tell you about, and you can pick yourself up a lovely plant to chuck in your garden as well. Some drought tolerant, no doubt. Doesn't need much looking after. Just the way we like it. My Aged Care is here, and Water Health is as well. And of course, the Services SA here can tell you all, answer all those questions that you're too afraid to ask, or just, why is it so hard? Well, they're here to make it simple and easy and answer those questions, or as simple and easy as those questions can be. So that's just a few. And that's only the first room. Then you go into the second room, and the police are here, SAPOL. There is the Men's Shed. Probus is here. The Mid-Murray Support Service. There's AMCAL and Chemist King. There's Amplifon. Medic Alert. They're also here. Did I mention the Men's Shed? I did. There's some legal folks as well, and Thrive Mobility's here also. So lots of things to come and see and ask about when you're here at the Murray Bridge Town Hall for the Expo. We're here till 3 o'clock. I'm here till 1, but 3 o'clock is how long they'll be open here to answer your questions. Looking forward to seeing you, if you can make it, to the Town Hall. Dream Academy now. On this More Music Morning. It's life in a northern town on 5MU.

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Music morning, 10:45 on your Thursday. Happy Friday's Eve, folks. We're here at the Murray Bridge Town Hall. We think you might want to come down too, because it is the Rotary Aged Carers Expo, and there are more and more people pouring in to take advantage of the services that are provided here today. The folks at Killara have said g'day. There's plenty of great services that you want to be a part of and get answers from. If you've got questions about getting older or caring for people or end-of-life stuff or how to make the best of what time we've got left, then this is the place to get those answers. It's the Murray Bridge Town Hall. It's open till 3 o'clock. And as Bobby McFerrin says...

0: happy.
1: Look at me, I'm happy. 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Be happy. 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Hey, I give you my phone number. When you worry, call me. I make you happy.

0: Jojo Zepp and the Falcons and Shape I'm In on 5MU. Here at the Murray Bridge Town Hall for the Murray Bridge Rotary Age Carers Expo. And a swathe of stalls and bits of information you need here. They're open till 3 o'clock this afternoon to answer all of your questions. And one of the great questions is, what happens when you die? It's a big question. One man can answer that question from the people who are alive and remain. He's Richard Kleeman from Mingy Funerals. He joins us this morning. You happen, I guess.
1: Yes, yeah. I do. Yeah. Thank you very much. And thank Rotary for giving us the opportunity to be here, actually, today.
0: Yeah, it's good to have you. It's one of those things that not everyone's comfortable or keen on talking about, but a conversation people have to have is what happens when they pass.
1: That's right. Yeah, and that's basically why we're here, is to, for people to ask us these questions, because sometimes death is a little bit of a taboo subject. So, and it could be just simple things like, about a prepaid funeral, or what actually happens to somebody when they do pass, or, you know, what options can you do for a funeral, or not a funeral at all, if you want to be cremated directly, or, you know, things that they can do. So,
0: that's why
1: we're here to answer some of these questions.
0: I imagine, and having had to talk to people in your position occasionally throughout my life, there are people who would be incredibly specific about the things they want to happen when they pass.
1: Absolutely. There are some people who would actually dot point on exactly.
0: Then at 10:38, the doves will be released. Yeah, that sort of
1: pretty
0: thing.
1: Pretty much, yeah, pretty much. And even to, you know, what they're to be wearing. To even what coffin they would like, or even music to be played, or photos, you know, to be presented. You know, there's all sorts of things that they specifically want within that service, and make sure it's to the letter is exactly what they want.
0: And I suppose adhering to stuff like that, or even just making those decisions when you're deep in the grief, isn't the easiest thing to do, and that's where you help.
1: Exactly, yeah. And there's a lot of questions that you do ask families, and they will come back to you like a day or so after, just wanting to know, did we actually go through, you know, something as simple as like a notice in the paper, maybe, or flowers or cards, or, you know, those sorts of things. And things do actually slip sometimes from people, from their mind, because they are going through grief, and it is pretty hard.
0: And so you need to have a certain emotional openness to that.
1: Absolutely. And you've really got to learn to pick what you can actually say and what you can't say. So some people are beautiful, and they are very they're a very outgoing family, and they love to laugh and to joke, and, you know, and they talk about their loved one, you know, with humour.
0: Right.
1: And some people, it could be through a tragic circumstance where there is no humour at all, where people need a path, and you need to help them specifically of where to go.
0: Right.
1: Yeah.
0: And I guess being sort of local and family run, that's really important in those instances.
1: Absolutely, because we were brought up with it as kids.
0: Yeah, right.
1: So basically, I don't know any different of what my father went through, and even his father, you know, before that as well. So yeah, it goes back a fair way. So you do have to learn to pick your mark and understand, and that's the key thing, is to listen, really.
0: And you're here at the expo to do that, and to point people in the right direction about how to make the choices they'll want to make.
1: Correct.
0: I don't know if it was intentional, but they've put you right at the front.
1: I have.
0: You're the first stall you see.
1: We have had a few comments of people going, we want to be the last people to see, not the first.
0: Yeah.
1: Or they do a big arc. And right. They're like, we're not ready for you yet.
0: Okay.
1: Well, that's understandable.
0: When you are ready, Richard's here to help answer your questions and give you the information you need. Thanks for being here today and answering those questions, and thanks for joining us this morning.
1: Thank you very much for the opportunity.
0: Pleasure. It is almost time for us to head to the news. We will do that, and then more Music Morning continues here on 5MU.
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4: Hi, Harrison Preeve. A federal MP's been hospitalised following a car crash in Sydney. Ed Husic had been driving home along the M7 on Tuesday when a truck hit the rear of his vehicle. The Labor backbencher left with fractures, concussion and minor abrasions. He's since been released from hospital and is now recovering at home. Details of a near miss between two planes last month at Sydney Airport. A Qantas 737 given clearance by air traffic control to cross the main runway, despite another plane coming into land. Thankfully, another air traffic controller noticed the problem in time and no one was hurt. Donald Trump says he'd rather reach a deal with Iran than bomb them after threatening the country with devastating strikes if they don't reopen the Strait of Hormuz.
5: I'd rather make a deal because I don't want to kill people. I do not want to kill people. But we are talking. Let's see what happens.
4: A new survey suggests parents may be shaping their children's attitudes towards gambling. CQ University's Dr. Cassie Dittman has told the ABC seemingly harmless behaviours could increase the risk.
6: So getting them to pick lucky numbers in Keno, buying scratch tickets for them. But there was also some behaviours that were probably less harmless, asking children to play pokies with them or place a sports bet with their account.
4: Briefly, at least 21 people have been killed after Russia launched ballistic missile strikes on Ukraine. And scientists releasing the highest resolution images ever captured of the sun's surface.
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4: The Western Bulldogs and North Melbourne to open round 22 of the AFL tonight at Marvel, while in NRL it's a battle between the Titans and the Cowboys on the Gold Coast. And it looks like breakaway golf league LIV will stay afloat for now, with bosses confirming they've got support from a leading investor from next season. LIV chief Scott O'Neill says they're also looking to make players majority equity holders.
8: Man, it's a really exciting day. The chance to get to steward a league where it's majority owned by players, which has never been done before.
7: For more local and national news, head to 5mu.com.au.
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10: A possible light shower with a top of 19 for Murray Bridge today. Mount Barker 16, 18 for Strathalpen, Mount

John Farnham on 5MU, and the More Music Mornings continuing through till 1 today with us being live at the Murray Bridge Town Hall for the Murray Bridge Rotary Aged and Caring Expo. And we're taking the pressure down here, guys. Just everyone take a big deep breath. Just relax. Because all of your answers are all of your questions are being answered today here at the Expo. If you want to know about the CareFinder program, Rest Haven's here. If you want to know about local support groups in the community, the rural city of Murray Bridge is here. If you want to know about, as we mentioned with Richard, the Mingy funerals, if you want to get that all sorted, then you can do that here. If you if you've got an issue with your mental health, then the folks at Skylight are here. And if you can't hear what I'm saying, the team at Amplifon are also here to test your hearing. So we've got all bases covered this morning here and through until 3 o'clock this afternoon at the Murray Bridge Town Hall. We'll have a chat with a couple of the exhibitors next, but first, let's reach to the stars. Friends, it's Simply Red on the More Music Morning here on 5MU.

0: We're keeping you rocked here on 5MU at the Murray Bridge Town Hall for the Murray Bridge Rotary Aged Carers Expo. Over 30 stalls with plenty of information about all of the aspects of caring for people and getting older as well. And you want to make sure that you are looking after yourself. Your health is always looked after. And if you need medication, that you're going to the right place. And Amcal and Chemist King are one of those places. Irene's the pharmacist there. Hello. You're joining us this morning. Good morning.
1: Hi. How are you? Good morning.
0: I'm really well. Lots of people already coming to chat with you and get some answers about all the things that you know about.
1: Yes, yes. Of course, it's been a lovely day so far. And
0: wonderful.
1: It's been very busy.
0: Excellent. Let's talk vaccinations. That's one of the great services you provide. So whether you're going on that big trek along the Camino Trail or you're just looking to not get sick here, you've got all of the answers there.
1: Yes, we do cover travel vaccines.
0: Mm-hmm.
1: We cover Shingrix, RSV, we've got the new pneumonia vaccine. We've got all of it. You just can come in. You don't need to make an appointment. You just walk in and fill a form and just wait for your turn.
0: You just walk in.
1: Yeah.
0: They'll stick you with the stuff. You walk away and then you can go to Vietnam and you don't have to worry about it. That's wonderful.
1: Yeah.
0: That's a really great service. Don't have to worry about appointments. That's my kind of thing because I keep forgetting appointments, but that's a me thing.
1: Yeah.
0: That's great. So, if you're not up to date on any of those or you feel like you need to get your flu shots or whatever, you can go into to Chemist King and Amcal and get them done.
1: Yeah, you can come and ask us and we'll go over your history with you and we'll let you know if you need anything.
0: Great.
1: So, yeah, we provide advice in that.
0: And how are you on the needle?
1: Oh, I'm very good.
0: You're very good?
1: I'm very good.
0: Great. Excellent. Ask for Irene. She's very good on the needle. Excellent.
1: You won't feel it.
0: Wonderful. That's what I want to hear.
1: Yeah.
0: That's exactly what I want to hear. Now, it's not just stabbing people. It's also making sure that their medications are up to date. You guys have got all the Webster Pack stuff covered as well.
1: Yes, we do free Webster packing. We take care of all your healthcare needs. We can do diabetics check, medication management reviews. You can come and have a chat with us about wound care, about UTI consults. We do that for people that need it. We do resupplying of the pill also for people that their scripts run out.
0: Right.
1: We provide lots of services. Yeah, just come in and ask and we'll cover all of it for you.
0: You really are our medical brain sometimes, like pharmacists, aren't you? You walk in, you go, I've got all these things that I need to do, and I've got and you guys sort of sort it all out.
1: Yeah, just take care of it. We'll do that. We'll do all the thinking and everything.
0: Excellent.
1: For you. Just walk in and ask.
0: All right, it's brilliant. And that's been a real change in pharmacy of late. It's just this real opening of your access to us and our needs and the ability for you to help.
1: Yeah, so it's awesome how the pharmacist scope of practice have expanded and we're covering lots of things and we're always learning and doing new training just to cover people's needs. Yeah.
0: Now, I'm sure you're very busy, but I'm about to say this anyway. Come in and just have a conversation with Irene.
1: Yes, that's anytime.
0: Right.
1: Yes.
0: Yeah, good work. Now, you're at two locations and both near shopping centres.
1: Yes, Amcal is near Coles and
0: mm-hmm.
1: Kmart.
0: Yeah.
1: And Chemist King is near Drake's
0: mm-hmm.
1: Under the gym.
0: Under the gym.
1: In the green complex.
0: Yes.
1: So so you can do your shopping, bring your script in, come
0: right.
1: and have a chat, and it's all, you can do it all in one go.
0: Great.
1: Yeah.
0: You did fine. Well done. Irene, the pharmacist at Amcal and Chemist King, you can talk to her here today. She doesn't have any needles. So that's.
1: No.
0: We're very happy
1: today
0: about
1: it. Just talking.
0: Thanks for joining us
1: here
0: at the Murray Bridge Rotary Aged and Carers Expo. We'll play more tunes for you soon.
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collectors and collectors, and throw your arms around me on this Thursday, or Friday's Eve, as we call it around these parts. It's your More Music Morning, and we are, as we've mentioned throughout the morning, here at the Murray Bridge Town Hall for the Aged and Caring Expo. And if you want to come and avail yourself of some wonderful information, you can. Can I also tell you that if you're just to step outside the Murray Bridge Town Hall, you are met with one of the greatest smells known to man, and that is a rotary-run barbecue. The sausages are definitely hitting the hot plates out there, so you can avail yourself of those as well. I reckon there's a university degree study on trying to figure out the amount of, just the number of sausages Rotary has cooked in their 100 years. I reckon that's a big number. I reckon there's a times 10 to the power of right there. It is Adam with you this morning. We're heading through till 1. We'll have a chat with a couple more of the people and the stall holders. So just a little lull here. So right now is the right time to come in and have the undivided attention of over 30 stall holders here at the Murray Bridge Town Hall. Let's play some Eagles now, shall we? As the More Music Morning continues. This is Desperado. Nickname in high school. Adam with you for the More Music Morning.

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It's Oz Crawl and Errol on 5MU. It's Adam with you on this More Music morning. As we head towards midday, you need to get yourself down here for several reasons. One, because you'll get all the information you need as you head into the, autumnal and winter periods of your life. It's the Aged and Carers Expo here at the Murray Bridge Town Hall. In fact, that's what we're doing here till 3. We're going to be here till 1, but this is open till 3, and we invite you all to come and visit. The other thing is it's nearly lunchtime and Rotary here, so there's sausages sizzling, and they are smelling delicious. There's a coffee van as well, and more importantly, food for your brain. For answering those questions, scratching those itches about those questions that you might have about things like the aged care services and aged rights and home care packages and community support groups, carer information, what happens with your legal stuff. Do you have people that can come and help do things that you don't really want to do so you can dedicate more time to, enjoying life? Well, these are the questions that you can have answered here today. It's the Murray Bridge Town Hall. We'll have another chat with one of the storeholders shortly, but before we do that, we should play some tunes. This is Meatloaf, speaking of lunch. And you took the words right out of my mouth. It's Adam on your More Music Morning here on 5MU, the Murray Bridge Town Hall. We'd love to see you.

That's Tom Petty and Freefallin' on 5MU. It's more music morning. It's about to become a bit more music in the afternoon because it's lunchtime, folks. We're getting towards midday. And the 80s lunch is coming your way. Nothing but 80s tunes for the next hour. Here, live from the Murray Bridge Town Hall for the Rotary Aging and Carers Expo. And a bunch of wonderful people. Some have stepped out for a bit of lunch, but they'll be back. The crowds, no doubt, to avail themselves of all this wonderful information we've got. We'll catch up with a couple of people. We're going to have a chat with the folks from Stroke Australia very shortly and a couple of others too, just to keep you across what's going on right here. Looking forward to it. Looking forward to this one too as we get to the midday news. It's Bon Jovi and Wanted, Dead or Alive. If you're alive, come down to the Murray Bridge Town Hall. If you're not, you know, it's up to you.

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0: Graham Edwards Crash Repairs and Pratt Towing. 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
4: Hi, I'm Harrison Preeb. We're learning more about a near miss at Sydney Airport last month. The Transport Safety Bureau investigating why a Qantas 737 was cleared to cross onto the main runway at the same time as a flight from Canberra was landing. Chief Angus Mitchell has told Seven the error was noticed in time.
5: Now, both planes did stop short of each other, so you know the outcome was a safe outcome in the end. But we need to know what broke down and led to them getting into that situation in the first place.
4: Queensland police are investigating a suspected murder-suicide in Charleville overnight, discovering the bodies of a 23-year-old pregnant woman and a 45-year-old man. The incident sparked a lockdown while a toddler who was also at the property was unharmed. If you or someone you know needs help, you can contact 1-800-RESPECT. Five people have died in a fiery head-on crash in the Northern Territory. Police say a van and ute collided along the Stuart Highway and burst into flames yesterday afternoon. The 23-year-old male driver of a Ford Ranger and his three passengers, as well as a 69-year-old female driver of the van, all passed away at the scene. Investigators allege the Ford had been speeding and overtaking dangerously prior to the crash. Briefly, EVs have made up 1 in 5 new car sales in Australia for a third straight month, and an experimental chewing gum could cut levels of the cancer-causing HPV virus by up to 93%, according to a new study.
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4: Dean Solomon has fronted the media this morning after ruling himself out of the full-time coaching role at Essendon. He admits winning just one game in his 9 in charge so far made the decision easier.
6: The win-loss does hurt you in this situation if you are an interim. It's proven, but it's a bit of a hypothetical, I guess, at this point in time, and my decision is to not apply for the job.
4: The Dons' list of potential coaches now down to 4, with James Hurd and Mark McVeigh believed to be the front-runners. And a huge coup for the Perth Bears. They signed England forward Morgan Morgan Smithies to a three-year deal.
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9: A possible light shower with a top of 19 for Murray Bridge today. Mount Barker 16, 18 for Strathalbyn, Mount Lofty 12 and 17 today for Victor Harbour and Adelaide. A late shower or two tomorrow.
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0: It's Phil Collins and Phil Bailey on 5MU with Easy Lover. Good afternoon. I don't often get to say good afternoon. It feels nice. Feels casual. Good afternoon from the Murray Bridge Town Hall for the Murray Bridge Rotary Aged Carers Expo, where there are around 30-odd stalls ready to answer your questions and give you the information you need through to get you through the space of aging and caring for people. And there are a lot of services which you can avail yourself of. There are plenty around. Palliative Care South Australia is here. We've got the Murray Bridge Soldiers Memorial Hospital Health Advisory Council. Carers SA, a very important service as well. And many more, nearly 30 odd services to avail yourself of. So we're encouraging you to get down here at the Murray Bridge Town Hall to have a look and have a sticky beak and sort of check out some of these wonderful things. We might try and have a chat with the folks from Stroke Australia in just a minute as well. I think Janet's just having a chat to a gentleman, so we might leave them alone and have that very important chat. If you'd like to have a very important chat, one which may really benefit your life moving forward, then this is the place to ask those questions. It is the Murray Bridge Town Hall for the Rotary Murray Bridge Aging and Carers Expo. On 5MU, it is Adam here with you, and I've just had a... it's all very funny. It's always good. Always good when the internet dies and you're on the internet. So if anyone at back at studio, Chris or Craig, maybe BT, sounds like Romper Room, doesn't it, could just press the big triangle button that says play, that would be very good. I'd really enjoy that if we could do that. In the meantime, we'll try and get back onto the internet, shall we? While we wait for music to play, we might go over here and have a chin wag just while they're stuffing their faces. We've got ourselves an internet issue over here. A friend of the show, John McGuire, can you take that, please? Hello, how are you? Nice to see you.
1: Yeah, nice to see you again.
0: Now, you're here in a slightly different capacity.
1: Yes, well, I'm here with Kathy from Skylight. Skylight offer all sorts of fantastic free mental health support, activity groups. You know, if you're struggling to connect, you can reach out to Skylight and they're really helpful. And, of course, I'm here handing out flyers for the Medicare Mental Health Centre in Mount Barker as well.
0: Great.

0: Great. Now, mental health isn't something that you stop worrying about the older you get. It's something that you continually have to work on.
1: Absolutely, and it's never too late to reach out and get some support. And, you know, a lot of people just want to feel heard, as we've discussed, and it's really important to reach out if you are struggling. And, you know, you can go your whole life with something and still work on it, no matter what age it is. And as I mentioned to you before, Adam, it's really important also here to see all these different groups here, all these service providers, and trying to connect people to the best service that's available for them.
0: Because there are real life issues that, like your inability to find the right support somewhere in another aspect of life, that really can weigh heavily on your own mental health.
1: Absolutely. It can be overwhelming. There's more and more services available all the time, which is awesome if you can connect to them. And so you got to make that first move. And as service providers, we're trying to be far more aware of each other so that we can direct you in the right way. And a lot of these services are free or supported by other means. But, yeah, don't hesitate to reach out and make a start on a fresh journey.
0: Right. And now here's the perfect place, because instead of having to, like, here's a card or let me call this person, we can just take a walk across the island, find them.
1: Absolutely, and they're all beautiful people, and they're all committed to what they're doing, dedicated. They're all a lovely bunch of people, and they really want to support people to, in their own way, in their own service, to feel better.
0: Yeah, great. Thank you, John. Appreciate that. Skylight, you can see mental health differently. Is there catchline? It is Adam with you here on 5MU. Let me. This is called padding, folks, because the internet has decided to go down on us. Here we go. We'll try and get ourselves back on air so that I can fire stuff off. Do you reckon I can? We'll see how we go. Coming up, more 80s goodness on the way. Looking forward to that. But if I can remember what the website called, that would be good. If anyone back home at the studio would like to fire off an event, that would be really cool too. Could we do that? Do you reckon? Let's get back on, shall we? There we go. Cheap trick in the flame for you now. Thank you very much, whoever that was. Worth your weight in gold, guys. You really are. It's 5MU. That's fun, isn't it? Hey? Talk about things affecting your mental health. We're all good. It's Adam on the

0: Ask your mum if you want to know what that's about. Okay, so we're here at the Murray Bridge Town Hall for the Care Aging and Carers Expo. And 30-odd stalls, as we've mentioned, and they're open here till 3 o'clock. And if I could get you to hold that, Janet. Thank you. Janet from Stroke Australia is here. Hello.
1: Good afternoon. How are you?
0: Doing very well, thank you. Lots of people coming and having a chat with you. You're a very popular lady.
1: Oh, I hope so.
0: let's talk the Stroke Foundation. What is what are you here today, the message you're getting across today?
1: Well, we want to present what a stroke is, and that's shown by this little diagram of either a blockage or a bleed in your brain.
0: Yes.
1: Then we want to assure people that they can recognise the signs of stroke by the most common ones, which are the FAST acronym.
0: Oh, yeah,
1: so
0: yeah.
1: Something wrong with somebody's face, something wrong with arms or legs, something wrong with speech. And if that's the case, then time is really important. So call an ambulance and say that you think somebody's having a stroke.
0: Yeah, this isn't anything to muck around with, is it?
1: No, it's because every serious. Minute that you're delaying, there's more damage being done to the brain.
0: Gotcha.
1: Because when the blockage or the bleed occurs, it means that fresh blood isn't getting to brain cells. And so the ones that are missing out are dying. They're not just lying down, they're dying.
0: Okay.
1: And so after a stroke, people need to have lots of rehabilitation to try and train other brain cells to step up for the ones that died.
0: Right.
1: Because we've got lots of spares.
0: Sure.
1: It's just that we're most of the time we don't use them.
0: Gotcha.
1: So instead of learning to fly a plane, you learn to walk again. And we also talk about prevention because 80% of strokes actually are preventable.
0: Okay.
1: It's a lifestyle thing. And it's the same message for cancer, it's the same message for heart, it's the same message for just about everything. And that comes down to keeping an eye on your health, having a good relationship with a doctor who gives you advice as well as medication.
0: Yep.
1: Always having your blood pressure checked because high blood pressure contributes to bleeds.
0: Of course.
1: That happen because it weakens your blood vessels. Eating well, which means healthy eating, keeping away from packaged food. Anybody who watched the ABC the other night will say they really were amazed at what they saw.
0: Right.
1: So the less packaged, the better, and the only exception is frozen vegetables.
0: Gotcha.
1: Because frozen vegetables are as good as fresh because they're fresh frozen. And that means that older people can rely on frozen vegetables because sometimes the time they get to the end of the week, the broccoli's well and truly past its use-by date.
0: Yeah.
1: Staying active is really important, and that can be walking, playing bowls, going swimming, doing anything, and being socially active. The more you're active with other people, just generally helps your general health. And avoiding alcohol is one of the things that a lot of Australians go, oops. But really, the best glass of alcohol for you is the one you don't have.
0: Right.
1: And so if you follow the WHO recommendation, then you'll drink no more than 10 standard glasses in a week.
0: Right.
1: Or standard drinks.
0: Yep.
1: And try to have 2 alcohol-free days.
0: Got you, okay.
1: And then if you can reduce the alcohol, the less you drink, the better.
0: Right.
1: And don't smoke.
0: A lot of Australians read the first 3 or 4 and go, that's fair enough, and they sort of miss out those last 2, don't they?
1: They do. Yeah. As a culture, Australians tend to pass over alcoholism as something that people do, and I think it's becoming more well known lately that maybe we do drink too much of it. When you look at the fuss about alcohol in high levels of various forms of football and cricket and so on, and they sort of say, but it's the culture. And the other thing about Australians in general, particularly white Australians, is they're suspicious of people who don't drink.
0: Right.
1: And they often think that they're being judgmental.
0: Yeah.
1: And so there's this, you know, we really don't have a healthier relationship. And now worldwide, more young people don't drink.
0: Yeah.
1: Unfortunately, sometimes they go into drugs instead, and alcohol's a drug. But that's, I think, a good thing in a way. Not the drugs, but the fact that they're drinking
0: alcohol less.
1: And that's happening right across the world, which is why our winemakers are looking at their vineyards and going, oops, and so maybe we'll go back to doing dried fruit, which is better for you.
0: Right. So what you're saying, if alcohol is part of our culture, then so is a stroke, really, and we don't want that. So
1: it is a strong contributor to stroke.
0: Okay.
1: But, you know, all of these things are personal choices. And in the end, each of us as adults has to make our own choice. So if we're aware and we do take notice and we find a difference, and that helps. Like, for example, irregular heartbeat is called AF, and a lot of older people have it. I was diagnosed with it just recently. And my doctor told me that going for a walk once a week was fine, but now go and do it five or six times more.
0: Yeah.
1: And I sort of thought, oh. And then he sort of looked at me and said, well. And it's a matter of, well, you want to know what's good for you. You either do it or you don't. Your choice, but don't come to me and complain later.
0: Right. Yeah, yeah, yeah. So if you'd like to know more information, you're here today.
1: Yes.
0: And if people can't make it today, they can. You're easy to find.
1: They can log on to the Stroke Foundation website and mm-hmm. find more information. Unfortunately, there's no office in South Australia, but there is in Melbourne, Sydney, Brisbane, Perth.
0: Right.
1: But they can find out if they're interested in having a speaker to any of their clubs. They can contact the Stroke Foundation and ask for a speaker. And I come up from Adelaide. I'm more than happy to do that for people around here.
0: Lovely.
1: And speak to clubs. I have done a few in the last few years.
0: Important information, no doubt.
1: Yes.
0: Janet, thank you so much for your time and your information today. The Stroke Foundation, you can come here till 3. I'll take that. Thank you so much. Appreciate that. And we'll get back to the 80s lunch. They're here till 3 at the Murray Bridge Town Hall for the Ageing and Carers Expo. What do you want to hear? Do you want to hear some more 80s gear? I reckon that's a great idea. Let's get the boss involved, shall we? This is Dancing in the Dark. 5MU, happy Thursday.

It's the 80s lunch for your Thursday live from the Murray Bridge Town Hall with Dexy's Midnight Runners. And come on, Eileen. Great to have you along with us, whether you're here or in, you know, other places, listening to the live broadcast from the Murray Bridge Town Hall for the Rotary Aged and Carers Expo. We've got a steady stream of folks coming in and having chin wags and having really important conversations and having a laugh as well at some of the great things that you can avail yourself of. The folks from MedicAlert are here, and also just across the way from the Probus. They do an amazing job, of course, as they've been doing for such a long time now. And SAPOL's here as well to talk about all sorts of issues you might have as you get older and start caring for your loved ones. So why don't you make yourself available for a chat here through until 3 o'clock. And if you're lucky, there's a couple of giveaways and things as well. If you'd like to come and grab a commemorative 5MU mug, then feel free. We've got a couple of those. And lots of giveaways at all of the stands around the place. You can just smell the Rotary sausages as well, which is a hallmark of a Rotary event, isn't it? So we were going to make sure that everyone is well looked after and get all the information they need throughout the rest of the afternoon. Laura Brannigan now. This is Gloria on 5MU. Your 80s lunch. Nothing says 80s like Gloria.

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0: Skinny leather ties, acid wash jeans, and leg warmers. It's the 80s lunch on 5MU.

It's Ice House and Crazy. The 80s lunch continuing through until 1 when Chris Guscott will take over with Around SA. Adam Connolly here for you at the Murray Bridge Town Hall for the next 15 minutes or so before we wrap up here. But the Murray Bridge Rotary Aging and Carers Expo will not stop. It'll go through till 3 o'clock. So if you're thinking about popping in, you've still got plenty of time to do just that. We've got ourselves lots of people willing and waiting to talk to you. Now, some stalls are filling up with people having a chat, but you'll be able to roam the aisles and have a chat and check out their wares, not only their wares, but their thoughts and information, their knowledge about some of the great things that the folks here are able to tell you about. We started earlier today chatting to Larissa from the Aged Rights Advocacy Services, and they're wonderful people to talk to about making sure that the elderly folks in your life, or perhaps yourself, know all of your rights, your additional rights, when it comes to being an older person. There's that service here. There's Amplifon, so you can hear what she says. There's the diabetes support people, there's mental health, there's Services SA, all of those websites that you have to get across when you're getting older or caring for someone and you need some help. They're here to guide you through all of those. There's community services, and they're all here in the one, under the one roof, which means if someone can't help you, they know who can, and that person who can is just next door. It's the Murray Bridge Town Hall for the Rotary Aging and Carers Expo. And the 80s lunch continues now with this one. Follow me, don't follow me. I got my spine, I got my orange crush. It's REM on 5MU.

5MU and the 80s lunch wrapping up with Spend Our Ballet and True. Well, we might squeeze another tune in for you, but it's my time done here at the Murray Bridge Town Hall for the Murray Bridge Rotary Aged Carers Expo. Thank you very much to John and the organising team of Murray Bridge Rotary. Thank you to all of the folk who spoke to us this morning. And a reminder to you, the members of the general public, that this expo is on till 3 o'clock this afternoon. So if you're in the Murray Bridge area and like to learn some stuff that might just help your life, then the Murray Bridge Town Hall, free to get in, and we'd love to see you here. Chris Guscott is standing by and a bit annoyed I'm going over time for the Around SA. But to get us to news, here's DeBarge and Rhythm of the Night. Catch you tomorrow from 6 with the final Jenny-less Adam and Jenny on 5MU.

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6: Hey there, I'm Brooke Seychell. The federal government is confident it can get all its gambling reforms through Parliament. The Coalition, Greens and crossbenchers say they won't support the legislation in its current form and comes after damning evidence about betting companies was aired at an inquiry this week. But Labor frontbencher Chris Bowen has told the ABC they won't be walking away from the reforms.
7: Our track record as a government of getting legislation through the Senate, despite the fact we don't have a majority there, is pretty good. I'll leave Minister Wills to handle the negotiations. I'm just making the point that it is not unusual at this point for this speculation to be around.
6: Police have confirmed a toddler was rescued from the scene of a suspected murder-suicide in Charleville in Queensland's north that sparked an hours-long lockdown. A 23-year-old woman and a 45-year-old man died after police were called to the property at around 6 p.m. yesterday. If you or someone you know needs domestic violence support, you can call 1-800-RESPECT. An emergency warning's been issued for Port Adelaide in South Australia's capital city. An evacuation order's been issued for anyone within 1 kilometre of Moonta Road following a structure fire which is burning sulphur and producing toxic smoke. People are being asked to steer clear for the time being. And a national crackdown on dangerous e-devices is on the way. The ACCC has been tasked with developing uniform safety standards for e-bikes and e-scooters. It's in a bid to prevent unsafe products from entering the Australian market and reduce any fire risks.
0: 5MU Sport.
6: Chris Fagan says he hasn't lost any sleep over Lachie Neale's tour of Collingwood's HQ. The Lions star is currently a free agent and visited the Pies facilities last week, just 24 hours before Brisbane's loss to the Blues at Marvel Stadium. Fag says he would have preferred the tour if it happened after the game.
8: Then all the speculation around whether that was the right or wrong thing to do wouldn't happen, but it has, and I've not lost any sleep over it.
6: That's the latest in news and sport.
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10: Partly cloudy for the rest of your Thursday, with the slight chance of a shower persisting throughout this afternoon. That's ahead of a late shower or two tomorrow, with a top of 20 for Murray Bridge, 19 in Strathalbyn and Adelaide, 18 in Mount Barker and Victor Harbour, and a top of 13 tomorrow for Mount Lofty.
0: River, beaches, deserts and islands. We've got it all. This is Around SA.
10: Well, hello, hello. And a very happy almost Friday to you, my friends, wherever you're choosing to join me from and whatever you might be doing. Hopefully the sun is shining, the birds are singing, you're having a splendid one. As we, of course, get ever closer to the end of the working week. Still got a bit to go before that, though. And for the next 3 hours, we talk all things regional South Australia. So whatever you want to talk about from your backyard or beyond, the text line is there for you to join in. 0417 063963. And I know a lot of you know that number. A lot of people text in, especially for a Wednesday off the back of yet another very busy edition of that. So get your texts in. Let's continue to talk about all things relevant to you, my friends. Also keep in mind something that is very relevant to you. It's the iHeart app. Wherever you may be, whatever you're doing, you can have this on your phone and there is a crystal clear version of the station waiting for you. So if you're not next to your trusty wireless, make sure you have that at your disposal. A wider world of audio entertainment at your fingertips as well. But if you just want to listen to this station, you type in the name and then you press play. Easy as that. And get it up on your desktop as well. So wherever you are, whatever you're doing, you can have this radio station with you. Okay, today's program. The news that's come out over the last 24 hours, and I'm sure that you've heard this already in some way, shape or form, but Jetstar is now going to charge you for your overhead baggage.

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Around SA.

0: Yes, thank you all for your company. Around SA getting going on this Thursday, the 6th of August. I'm Chris Guscott. Hopefully the day's treated you kindly up until this point. And hopefully, as you're listening right this very second, you have the text line ready to go and you're ready to tell me everything you want to tell me. The number is 0417 063 963. Okay, I want to start with the Unclaimed Goods Act and the changes that have now been brought into play. Now, this on the surface, and when I describe it, sounds like it's something that won't affect that many people, and it's just something that will be hopefully woven into your day at some point in the future when you encounter a problem like this. But the more that I've looked into it, the more that this does seem to affect a lot of people. So I hope that you know the changes that have been brought into play. So let's go back to the start. Unclaimed Goods Act of 1987 had been untouched for a while, hence 1987 in the title. What this required you to do was if there was something, for example, just had been left in your possession, you had been required to hold it for 3 months, regardless of how much it costs. Then after that, you would have to follow what is essentially quite a stringent set of sale or disposal processes. Depending on the value of the goods, you would have to take out an ad in a newspaper, which very relevant for 1987, not so much for 2026. Public auctions are involved as well. So there was a lot of steps that you would have to do to essentially sell something that was unclaimed. The name's in the title. Now, this specifically is for the industry, for mechanics and those in workshops, because what people would do is they would take their car in for repair, they would get the quote back and they'd go, that car's not worth that, and they just wouldn't bother. And so now mechanics get left with these hunks of junk, right? And they've got to figure out what to do with it. But also, the law had restricted them from just doing what they wanted a lot easier. Now, you don't just get to claim it straight away under these new rules, but essentially what has been changed is that threshold values have shifted so that you're not hitting these particular marks, which makes it quite stringent. It's worth $200 or less. In the case of motor vehicles, $1,000 or left, you can be kept or sold if not collected within 14 days. So that's much quicker and they're able to just move on a lot faster. Where goods are valued between $200 and $20,000, they can be sold by private sale or public auction after 28 days. And if it's over $20,000 or more, you do still need a court order. So they're not going to just let you do whatever you want with quite valuable items. There's still some stringency in place in that respect. But long story short, is if you have stuff that's lying around from a former housemate, for example, or somebody hasn't picked up something after you agreed on a sale, then what you can do is if it's something of lesser value, you don't have to go through all of these loopholes and things that aren't relevant anymore to be able to get rid of it. So I think it's quite practical. It leads me to what I want to call out for our listeners, is I would love to hear from mechanics and those who have worked in workshops before. I would love to know how long you've had some of those things hanging around. Because I would imagine there are some truly prolific instances of people dropping off cars, mechanics not knowing how to get rid of it, can't get rid of it, they've held onto it for a very long time. So I'm interested to hear about some of those case studies. We're going to be joined by Kaya Ma. Very smart man. He'll explain it better than I will. Acting Premier and Attorney General. He's going to join us next on the other side of this. Thanks for joining us on Around SA.
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1: Around SA. Some.

A song that was absolutely everywhere in 2013. It's Pharrell Williams and Happy here on 5MU, where we play better music and we play more of it. Do you remember that was the world's first 24-hour music video? I thought it was quite clever. I'm not quite sure why, and myself and a lot of other people watched it for as long as we did. But in case you don't know what I was talking about, they had a 24-hour loop of the song, essentially, with a never-ending film clip, and it would be reflected in the time that you were watching it as to what the time of day was on the music video as well. So if you were at 9 o'clock at night, it would be dark and they're all singing and dancing to that. And then if you did it at midday, it would be nice and light and they were walking around the place. It was very interesting. Anywho, welcome back to Around SA. Hope you're doing well. Lock Around the Clock, a big thanks to them for joining us. Hutchinson Street, Mount Barker. Make sure you get in contact with them for professional, brilliant locksmith services all across the Adelaide Hills, Murraylands, Fleurieu, and even the Riverland as well. You can find them at lockaroundtheclock.com.au. Because of them, we're able to have Jackie from Mackie jumping into the studio with Adam and Jenny typically tomorrow. Once again, it'll just be Adam. The last day of a Jenny-less edition of Adam and Jenny. But those two, always great to listen to them. And Jackie, of course, will be educating you as to what happens across our weekend in terms of community events. Now, if you want to get a jump on this, you can go to 5mu.com.au and go to the community events page. And there's a huge list of things that are happening across our region, as you might imagine. So utilise that. Fill up your calendar. Listen to Adam and Jenny without the Jenny from 6 till tomorrow. You'll enjoy all of that, of course. And Jackie from Mackie joining late in the piece, thanks to Lock Around the Clock. Hutchinson Street, Mount Barker. Michael Jackson now and Beat It. Great to have you on Around SA.

0: Yes, thank you everybody for your company. We're continuing to work through this Thursday, and within the next hour of the program, going to be speaking to the 30-20 rule, which upon learning about it today, I found quite ridiculous. It is restrictive in 2026 for regional people who just want to be connected via telehealth. So we will get to what that means, why I'm talking about it today, and hopefully we can see some meaningful changes made as we start exploring what a change might look like. So I'll explain all of that to you in the next hour, as well as the ACCC deciding, okay, it's time for us to once again look into domestic mobile roaming. So we'll talk about what hopefully will come from this. And yes, I'm fully advocating for this to be brought in. I'm not going to pretend that the other side makes sense. I haven't done it before. I'm not going to do it now. So let's talk about what that might look like. We will get to it all after the 2 p.m. news, sport and weather.
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1: Graham Edwards Crash Repairs and Pratt Towing. National News Now.
5: Hey, I'm Brooke Seychell. Australia's preparedness for war will come under the microscope in a new federal inquiry. Defence Minister Richard Marles says growing global uncertainty makes it vital the nation is prepared for conflict.
6: Countries around the world who exercise this habitually, we want to look at what world's best practice is, see how we can walk down this path better.
5: Qantas will meet with ground service workers today to negotiate a new agreement after the Transport Workers Union threatened strike action. Around 650 ground employees to the airline's freight and QantasLink services will vote following long-running pay and safety disputes. A spokesperson for Qantas says there's no immediate risk of industrial action from the workgroup. Authorities have issued an evacuation order in Port Adelaide in South Australia as a structure fire is burning sulphur and producing toxic smoke. One person has already been taken to hospital, while anyone within 1 kilometre of Moonta Road should leave immediately. Overseas, four men are recovering in hospital after being stabbed in London's popular Covent Garden. A 47-year-old woman has been arrested. Police are treating it as a mental health case. And the Pope has moved his weekly general audience indoors as record temperatures continue to ravage Europe. Italian authorities have placed its major cities under a red heat alert as temperatures reach around 40 degrees, while Austria hit a record 41.2 degrees yesterday. Emergency services also continue to battle wildfires in Albania.
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5: The Titans and Cowboys kick off round 23 of the NRL tonight. Both sides will be looking to bounce back from disappointing losses last week, particularly the Cows, who were walloped 82-12 by the Roosters. Coach Todd Payton admits it's been a tough week.
8: There was absolute disappointment, a bit of embarrassment and shame, but so there should be. Everything that comes our way from a commentary point of view was well deserved. You know, we've addressed it and now we're moving forward.
5: And the Bulldogs take on North Melbourne at Marvel Stadium for the first game of round 22 tonight.
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0: Partly cloudy for the rest of your Thursday, with the slight chance of a shower persisting throughout this afternoon. That's ahead of a late shower or two tomorrow, with a top of 20 for Murray Bridge, 19 in Strathalbyn and Adelaide, 18 in Mount Barker and Victor Harbour, and a top of 13 tomorrow for Mount Lofty.
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0: You may be aware that throughout late morning and this afternoon, there is quite a significant emergency that's happening in Port Adelaide, where there is a 1 kilometre evacuation zone set up as there is a fire at a place that has sulphur and the toxic smoke is going up into the air. Now, we don't do emergency broadcasts for Port Adelaide. We don't have that as a broadcast area for any of the stations that I'm on right now. Of course, if you are listening to me around that area, please follow the relevant emergency advice. I'm going to take this a slightly different route, however, and this follows on from so many news reports that I've seen in regards to significant flooding events, is that they get reporters who are on the ground, these people who are going to do piece to cameras, they get them out and put them in the rain. Now, for years, I've been saying, what is the point? We get that it's raining. We're not stupid. We can see that behind your reporter, it's raining quite heavily. You've painted the picture. You don't have to have the reporter standing in the rain. Anyway, today really took the cake because I've seen reports of people who are standing very near to this building so they can get a shot behind as to in Port Adelaide what's on fire and the smoke that's coming up. This poor reporter is covered in safety equipment. So she's wearing goggles. She's got a very tight fitting mask on. We get the idea. You don't need to put your reporters in harm's way just so you can say, we're there. If you have someone from a safe distance, I think we get the point. Anyway, I don't know why it frustrates me in the way that it does, but I think we get it, all right? I could not believe my eyes when they were like, oh, here's a good idea. Let's just chuck one of our field reporters in front of an area where we're telling people to evacuate. Yeah, that's smart. 0417 063 963 is our text line. Appreciate your messages so far, and I'd appreciate you keep them coming in as well as we continue to discuss everything happening in our backyard and beyond. I want to tell you about the 30-20 rule and why a change to this could be quite significant to us. And there's already pushes to change it anyway, but we'll discuss what it is. But up first, the ACCC. They have announced, now we're going to be looking into domestic mobile roaming once again, 9 years after this was shot down in flames. So can we be successful this time around? The answer has to be yes, but will it be yes? We don't know. We'll get to all of that and more after we start our two ups at two with In Excess. Need you tonight. Thanks for joining us.
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0: you know, I've got to let you know, you're one of my kind.
1: You like that? Here comes another. This is the Two Ups at Two.

0: NXS there and Beautiful Girl, and it's part of your Two Ups at Two on this Thursday, the 6th of August. Thank you, as always, for your company, whether you're popping in and out of the car, you're sitting down and tuning in to the whole episode. Lovely to have you on board. Chris Guscott here with you, and if you can spare a moment to be on a text line, that would be fantastic, as, of course, the show is dedicated to talking about things in your backyard. And to talk, you have a two-way conversation. So join us on 0417 063 963. Okay, if you've been listening in over the last maybe 2 to 3 weeks or so, maybe a touch longer than that, you would have heard us having a few conversations about mobile domestic roaming and what that means for you, wherever you may be listening to me from. And just to go back to the start on this, mobile domestic roaming is a concept that is used quite regularly in a lot of other countries around the world, where if you are unable to connect to a mobile tower near you with your provider, what it would do is automatically piggyback off of another service that is available. Now, this is about to be mandated ahead of the bushfire danger season in sense of emergency calls and being able to connect in that respect. So in an emergency situation, we're going to have this anyway. The argument being that, why don't you just extend this further? And for the myriad of conversations we've had and all of the texts we've received over my time with Around SA, people are still very much impacted by black spots almost every day. And so if we can just flick a switch and have this go away, or at least for the most part go away, I just don't understand why this hasn't happened yet. But at the same time, I can also understand why it hasn't happened yet, because the telcos are cracking the sads about it. Now, to take you back to the last inquiry that was done on this, the ACCC floated this in 2017, and the telcos essentially said what this is going to do is disincentivize investment into mobile towers. This is going to mean that, let's take Telstra for example, they're going to build a tower and Optus and Vodafone say, well, we don't feel the need to put the investment in because we can just piggyback off of you. And so that was their argument and it succeeded at the time. Now, the ACCC, under some pressure from consumer bodies, they have now decided we're going to look back into this again. I think the landscape has changed significantly in 9 years because Starlink exists, for example. And the fact that Telstra now has also introduced their satellite messaging and calls, I don't think there is as much need for these towers as there previously has been. So the fact that the towers that do exist, they typically get funded by the federal government anyway. So we're just, I don't see how we can now form an argument. I've been saying this over the last couple of weeks and I'll continue to say it again. The big question is, are the ACCC going to be on the side of the consumers and people out in regional areas this time around, or are they going to be persuaded once again by the telcos that this is not a good idea? Because they are really the only logical defence against this happening. And when we talked a couple of weeks ago about Mark Gregory from RMIT, who was saying it's just remarkable that other countries have this, it works, the sun hasn't stopped shining in their countries because they brought this in, everybody just moved on, and surprise, surprise, people in regional areas have better connectivity, then, yeah, I find it remarkable that we are here and asking for an inquiry and we get it, but there's still an opaqueness, I suppose, about whether or not this is actually going to go ahead or not. I find that incredible. Now, the ACCC, we'd love it if they did what was best for all of us. I think they've proven in the past that our expectations don't meet their own expectations. Let's put that politely. And especially when it comes to fuel retailers, I'm going to be extremely intrigued to see what they find there, if they find anything at all. However, here's to hoping, as we all cross our fingers and toes, that something like this can be brought in. And maybe, just maybe, if we talk about this in the sense that, also, if this doesn't happen now, maybe, just maybe, it's the kick in the pants for some people to further build the technology that we don't really need to be relying on mobile towers anymore. Because if we can't get the adequate investment to make sure that we've got enough of these lying around in the first place, and we're not allowed domestic roaming, then here's to hoping someone takes that next step beyond Starlink and the satellite messaging to say, well, we're just going to make something that regional people have to have because it works. So Hopefully there's enough positives to come from all of this, but I wait with bated breath, and I'm sure you do as well. 0417 063 963 is our text line. Love your thoughts on that. Up next, I'm going to tell you about the 30-20 rule. If you know about this, you're better than I am. I learnt about this morning. I think this doesn't make sense either, especially for regional people in regards to organising telehealth and having it more readily available. We'll get to that next.
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0: It's Around to SA. Happy Thursday to you all. I'm Chris Guscott. Text line's always there to use on 0417 063 963. Right, the 30-20 rule. Now, this was something that I found out about this morning, and it makes very little sense to me, if I'm being completely honest. And if you would like to fill in the blanks, the text line's there for you to use. However, the 30-20 rule exists for those who are on the other end of the telephone consultations within telehealth itself. So the current rule at the moment is, under the Medicare benefits schedule, practitioners can trigger some regulatory scrutiny if they provide 30 or more relevant telephone consultations on 20 or more days within a rolling 12-month period. Now, long story short, that means they can only deliver so much in terms of calling people, whether that is virtually that you can see them or if it's just over the phone. Now, I don't know about you, but that doesn't strike me as making a great deal of sense. I can get that it may have been brought in the sense that what they don't want GPs to do is to be lazy and for them to just not see anybody at all. I can understand that. But at the same time, if you want to look at it through a regional lens, the fact that you're putting restrictions on GPs to be able to have these types of consultations means that you're inherently limiting how many people can actually get in contact with the GP. And as I have found out over the years, courtesy of you and lots of other different things that have popped up too, telehealth is now immensely, well, I don't know if popular is the right word, it is used quite a lot now, and for good reason. Because we talk so regularly about you need to get GPs into our backyards in the first place to be able to see them face-to-face, surprise, surprise. And that is quite a tricky job, and there's all sorts of external factors that make that quite difficult all across our listenerships, all across this state of ours. So to have telehealth available is a godsend. Now, you have to want to use it, but I think more and more people are choosing to come around to it because it just makes a lot more sense. All of this is being brought up, the 30-20, by the way, because the National Fuel Security Plan, which was quite the topic of discussion about 4 or 5 months ago, everybody seems to have cooled on that now for obvious reasons, but they were talking about how what we want to do is up it to 50-20 if we hit stage three. So stage three would have been the very beginning of rationings. However, I think that just makes sense in general. Like, I understand you don't want to overwork GPs either, but to put restrictions on how many telephone calls they can make, I think seems a little strange. And cost of living is already going to inhibit enough people to going to the GP anyway. So I don't understand why we couldn't just advocate for this to be the case anyway. And the fact that the Royal Australian College of GPs is on board with this too means I think they see this as slightly ridiculous as well. And so whilst they want to keep some level of guidelines, if they can up that, then I think we should all be for that. Now, whether they actually get movement on this, who knows? But it just, in a world where we're trying to figure out how to best service people in regional areas for healthcare, the fact that you're going to put restrictions on this just doesn't align with me. So 0417 063 963. Continue to share your opinions and feelings and experiences about telehealth, by the way, because when I first started doing this show, I put it out there and people were saying, I'm not going to do telehealth and it's ridiculous and I want to talk to someone face to face, and that's fine. But I found that attitudes have definitely shifted over the years, and I'd love to continue to hear from you about it as to whether or not you've come around. Maybe you're still against it. You use it regularly. Let me know. You're the eyes and ears on the ground, of course. This is Around SA.
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Well, there's one that's not part of the rotation very often. And a great one too. It's Sherbet and Silvery Moon. It's a Darryl Braithwaite-inspired two ups at two. And of course, we'll continue with double ups of your favourite artists on the other side of me gasbagging here on 5MU, where we play better music and we play more of it. I'm Chris Guscott for Around SA. Secret Sounds returns tomorrow, as it does every weekday morning. And it's part of Adam and Jenny, which for the last fortnight has been Adam and... It's been a great listen, however. And for the last time, Adam's going to take you through solo. And here's to hoping you join him, you keep him company, you amuse him with funny things to say on the text line. But hopefully you're calling in when he puts the call out for the Secret Sound, which is all thanks to our great friends at Farm Fresh Market on Adelaide Road in Murray Bridge. If you haven't heard the relatively new Secret Sound, this is what it is. I say relatively new, the 29th of July, so you've had a week and a bit, and the jackpot's now up to $170 tomorrow. However, if you are in the mood to have a crack tomorrow, the number is 1-800-018-125. Keep in mind, if you go to 5mu.com.au, you can play the sound as much as you'd like until that epiphany hits you like a ton of bricks. So hopefully you get a few moments to think about it, talk to your brain's trust, and then tomorrow you can score $170 ahead of the weekend thanks to Farm Fresh Market. It's part of the Secret Sound. It's Adam and Jenny tomorrow morning. Make sure you keep an Adam company. Whilst you have a think about all of that, it's the Goo Goo Dolls now and Iris. And it's part of your two ups at two. Rolls on as promised on 5MU and Around SA.

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0: It's Around to SA on this Thursday, the 6th of August. Time for you to put the kettle on, I think, as we're approaching the 3 p.m. news, sport and weather. Get yourself a cup of coffee or tea, kick your feet up for a few moments as you head into the second half of your afternoon. And we here head into the last hour of the program, which of course includes the text line. So if you want to squeeze something in for consideration, now would be a great time on 0417 063 963. Also within this last hour, as much as you can dismiss what Jetstar is bringing in terms of their overhead luggage charge as just something that's annoying, I think it only confirms why competition is important in this respect. So where are the Rexes and the Bonzes coming from? We'll get to all of that shortly.
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6: Afternoon, roads looking pretty good today. We're accident breakdown free. All the majors throughout the Murrayland, South Coast and the hills are flowing well. That's always a good thing. Do have some works to look after at the moment at Murray Bridge, Swanport Road near Burdekin Avenue. Bit slow for works on the Princess Highway near Pine Street, Little Hampton, and a camera to look out for today. Main South Road at Wattle Flat. 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
8: Hey, I'm Brooke Seychelle. Labor is facing scrutiny for Tony Burke postponing a speech about migration reforms at the National Press Club. The Home Affairs Minister was poised to speak today and unveil sweeping cuts to migration, but it's believed some details were still not finalised.
9: Migration obviously plays a really significant part in our economy, but it needs to happen at a sustainable rate, and that's why we put in place the policies that we've done.
8: Deputy PM Richard Miles there. Tony Burke is set to speak at the next available date. Meanwhile, the federal government's gambling reforms could be shelved amid opposition from the Coalition and Crossbench. Labor wants to restrict gambling ads at certain times, ban betting logos on sports uniforms, and introduce an online advertising opt-out for adults. The LNP is demanding broader reforms, while the Greens say the package doesn't go far enough. One person's been taken to hospital in the wake of a fire burning sulphur in Port Adelaide. A 1 kilometre evacuation zone remains in place around the structure fire. Overseas, Donald Trump says he'd rather reach a deal with Iran than bomb them after threatening the country with devastating strikes if they don't reopen the Strait of Hormuz.
10: I'd rather make a deal because I don't want to kill people. I do not want to kill people. But we are talking. Let's see what happens.
8: And an Aussie rocket has been tested in South Australia. The 100-kilo Aussie-designed and built aircraft taking off this morning near Ceduna on the Eyre Peninsula.
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8: Just four candidates remain in the running for the Essendon head coaching role after Dean Solomon ruled himself out of the race. The Bombers caretaker says he was never fully in, admitting the timing is just not right.
11: The commitment of this job, all that sort of stuff. I always take my time on those decisions and... Yeah, of course I considered it, but it's just not the right time for me.
8: James Hurd, Mark McVee, Jamie Graham and Murray Davis are in the final interview process. And LIV Golf has found a lifeline. Its bosses confirming they've got support from a leading investor from next season.
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0: Partly cloudy for the rest of your Thursday, with the slight chance of a shower persisting throughout this afternoon. That's ahead of a late shower or two tomorrow, with a top of 20 for Murray Bridge, 19 in Strathalbyn and Adelaide, 18 in Mount Barker and Victor Harbour, and a top of 13 tomorrow for Mount Lofty.
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0: I have a feeling this story will resonate quite strongly with many of our listeners, as there's a fair bit of driving that gets done by people in regional SA. There's quite a significant gap between towns, to say the least. So unless you are just planted in one place, you will do a fair bit of driving for work or otherwise. And this man from Wisconsin, 69-year-old, has had enough of that. He said, I can't be bothered driving the 80-odd Ks that I need to go to head to my local boning, camping, fishing place. It's called Cabela's. And he says, I've got a better way of doing this. He's a pilot, so he flies his little helicopter and lands it in the car park of Cabela's. Now, as you might imagine, this draws a fair bit of attention and people are a little worried about their safety. However, the sheriff's office rocks up and they interview him, talk to the pilot. They say, we can't find anything wrong with what he's done. He didn't breach any rules. He did everything by the book. There's no violations. They say, quote unquote, it was just a unique way to make a shopping trip to avoid all the roundabouts in front of Cabela's. So this man went, you know what? I'm just going to pop in the helicopter and go down to the hardware store and then come back again. And I think if that was available to many of our listeners, you would take the opportunity to do the same thing as well. So, to the spirit of not driving, well done. 0417 063 963. It'd be quite scenic as well, as I imagine, through the Wisconsin countryside. But anyway, thanks for those who have texted in today. We'll get to your messages in a moment. Also within this last

0: It's Around SA this Thursday, the 6th of August. Always a pleasure to be talking to you wherever you may be listening to me from, and even more of a pleasure to hear from you on our text line. So let's now dive headfirst into what you're discussing on 0417 063 963. Now, the joy of the text line is that you can take it in any direction you please, and pretty much all of the messages we've received today are pertinent to nothing that we've been discussing, and that's completely fine. For you to dictate the conversation, I'm looking forward to diving into what you have to say. We'll start firstly with John from Loveday, though. He says, "Hi, Chris." Hi, John. He says, "Enjoying your show." Well, thank you, John. I really appreciate the kind words. He says, "Too good a day, so having lunch down the river, drowning worms." I'd love to say I'm not jealous, John, but I think I am. And I'm far from a pro fisherman, to say the least. The only things I tend to catch are seaweed or anything that's on the bottom of whatever body of water I'm fishing in. But I enjoy the activity immensely. Get to sit in the quiet, have a good look around, and especially on a nice day too. So I'm very jealous, John. Thanks for tuning in, and thanks for texting whilst you're doing that. Robert from Warnertown just wants to have a whinge, and that's fair enough. He says, cost of living on an old age pension, everything's going up. Red Joe just rose, food up, petrol up. And then they brag how the government's helping. Whom are they helping? It's not us, but we still vote. I think there are a few things that you can point to the government and say things are expensive because of. But to play devil's advocate here, I think the entire world's going through these types of problems. And we can thank our good friend Donald Trump for starting a war he doesn't know how to end, and also picking on a country that has control of 20% of the world's oil. That has risen prices for a lot of different things. So I would say, I think irrespective of the government of the day, whether it would have been Labor or if things had been differently, it would have been the coalition still, or one nation in another foreign off world, I don't think any government would be able to keep a control on what has happened so far. It doesn't mean that you can't still be angry at the government. That's fair enough. But there are a ton of factors that have gone into what we currently have at the moment. Here's to hoping, at bare minimum, that we have some type of reprieve coming soon. And I think it's fair to say that over the next couple of years, we're going to have Labor governments at both federal and state level. They've got an opportunity to fix it by the time we go back to the polls again. So let's see if they can do it or not. I'm pessimistic looking around. However, we'll wait and see. So I appreciate that, Robert. Thank you. 274 says, hi. Hello, 274. Put your name if you're comfortable. I'd love to address you personally. Says, I'd like to bring your attention to the state of some of the main freight corridors, or now you're speaking my language, mainly the Stuart Highway. Downer has been given the contract to replace a number of grids along the Stuart Highway, since done so that the grids have to have reduced speeds put in place due to various reasons, all resulting from substandard workmanship. This is also the case with the Wilmington turnoff upgrades. I've made a few complaints before the works have even been completed, and the result was reduced speeds. Thank you for your time. Well, if you want to come talk about the road network, you have arrived at the right place, 274, because you and all of our listeners, all united in the sense that what we see is definitely not good enough. I would continue to remind you to look at the AusRap roads ratings. And I would love for you to tell me if you travel on a 3-star road and you tell me what that looks like, because that's what the government's been touting. Look at the 3-star roads that we've created. There's no 5-star roads that exist. The only 4-star road that exists is the very recently done exit out of Port Wakefield going north. That's it. So the fact that we continue to have this pushed upon us that things are better than what they used to be sets a very low bar as to how we currently sit at the moment. And you're absolutely right in the sense that I think in that respect, I'm talking more about the larger works that are done, but even just the spot fixes. They do really seem to be breaking up quite quickly, don't they? So I don't know what the solution is either. Like, you can continue to complain, but it's not as if they're going to lose the contracts. I mean, Downer's been around for a very, very long time, and a handful of others that get it too. I mean, where's the accountability in terms of, well, you're not going to get the contract if it doesn't work? So anyway, appreciate that. Thank you, 274. Also, at the top of last hour, I was once again bemoaning the fact that for some reason, TV stations decide if something's happening in terms of a natural disaster or an event, we're going to put a reporter right next to it. Now, for the most part, that's okay, but if it's bucketing down with rain, you're just getting a reporter absolutely saturated for no reason. We're not stupid. We can see it's raining. Today, I was bemoaning this poor ABC female reporter got put out in the field because of the Port Adelaide incident. She's standing within camera shot of the building that's on fire, which is supposedly emitting toxic smoke. And they've got her in glasses and a face mask. And I'm going, what on earth are you doing? That's not necessary. I don't need that. Anyway, Macro Chris says, regarding news reporters being put in an obviously dangerous place to give a report, you would assume the reporters would be getting some kind of danger pay on top of their usual rates. I think that's not the correct assumption. They don't quite get paid as well as you might think they do. Anyway, he goes on to say, on top of their usual rates, stating the obvious is what these people do best. We must be stupid or something. Look, I get you need visuals, but putting your reporter there does nothing. Anyway, that's just me having a rant myself. 0417 063 963. If you'd like to have your own rant or to talk about anything else you'd like to bring to the fold. It's a round essay.
1: If you've got a foul bay and an iron knob, you're in the best state in the world. Around SA.
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3: Good afternoon. A pretty hassle-free run at the moment through the Murrayland, South Coast and the Hills. Also, Adelaide Road at Manham Road in all directions and outbound Port Elliot Road as you head towards Gawler Beach. Ongoing works continuing this afternoon. Murray Bridge on Swanport Road 40 both ways. Mount Barker on Adelaide Road. Wattle Flat, Main South Road near Wild Dog Creek Road and Littlehampton on the Princes Highway. 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

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But before I get out of here, once again pointing you to the warm-up winter bins that you will see all across Mount Barker Central and Victor Central. Now, you have about a week to be a part of this, and we've been talking about it extensively over the last month and a bit. We've been so grateful to see so many people donating up until this point. You still have time to get involved yourself if you want to. So, like I said, the bins that are there for Victor Central, Mount Barker Central, they've got warm-up winter on it. You'll figure it out. You know what to do. Within it, we would love for you to donate some non-perishable food items, new clothing, and or new blankets as well. We'd really appreciate anything that you can spare, because we're then passing it on to these great community organisations who do so much to help people out in a very tough season of the year. AC Care in the Murraylands, Whalers Peninsula Community Association on the South Coast, and the Mount Barker Community Centre in the Adelaide Hills. So whatever you can give, we would appreciate. You have about a week to get involved with this, so make sure that you do if you can. Whitney Houston now, and I Want to Dance with Somebody. It's 5MU and Around SA. We'll wrap all of this up next.

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7: It is a hassle-free run at the moment through the Murrayland, South Coast and the Hills. Also, Adelaide Road at Manham Road in all directions and outbound Port Elliot Road as you head towards Gawler Beach. Ongoing works continuing this afternoon. Murray Bridge on Swanport Road 40 both ways. Mount Barker on Adelaide Road and Littlehampton on the Princes Highway. South Australia brings you the simple pleasures of winter. 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
8: Hey, I'm Brooke Seychell. The federal government is making it harder for illegal e-bikes to make their way to our shores. Labor announcing a national crackdown that will see them blocked at the border. Assistant Competition Minister Andrew Lee says the ACCC will create a set of national standards that will then be legislated.
9: Ensuring that people who don't use e-bikes aren't put at risk by bikes that are too fast, overpowered, or easily modified in order to not comply with the Australian rules.
8: The Royal Commission into Anti-Semitism has been told misogyny is one of the main drivers of extremism in young men. A Melbourne Uni researcher telling the commission that social media has a big influence on attitudes. Sarah Meagher believes early intervention at a primary school level will help. The ABC has issued a formal apology to Gina Rinehart over a TV skit. It follows a Race Around the World episode back in July that featured violent language directed at the mining magnate. The public broadcaster says it fell short of community expectations, but the ombudsman said it did not breach the ABC's editorial policies. Israel is under fire for its plans to use crocodiles to patrol prisoners. The government is facing legal backlash over a plan to fill a moat with the crocs around a prison. Most of the inmates are Palestinian. And school kids across the country are expected to walk out of classrooms next week in protest against Pauline Hanson and One Nation. The radical students group, High School Anti-Capitalists, is staging demonstrations next Thursday.
0: 5MU Sport.
8: Jordan Dugui is unlikely to make the trip west for the Pies clash against the Eagles on Sunday. Pies assistant Hayden Skipworth says he continues to battle glute soreness.
10: Yeah, he didn't get through training today. Obviously, he got a bit longer break before Sunday, but you'd think he'd be unlikely going into the game, having not trained this week. So we'll give him every opportunity. We'll talk to the medicos.
8: And with Matt King, now the new Blues coach, the focus now turns to who will be his assistant for the next year's series. That's the latest in news and sport.
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14: Partly cloudy for the rest of your Thursday, with the slight chance of a shower persisting throughout this afternoon. That's ahead of a late shower or two tomorrow, with a top of 20 for Murray Bridge, 19 in Strathalbyn and Adelaide, 18 in Mount Barker and Victor Harbour, and a top of 13 tomorrow for Mount Lofty.
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18: 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Yeah, personal friend.
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27: Well, hello there, Amanda. How are you today?
28: I'm very well. How are you going?
27: I've just been working head down, bum up on your Logies campaign.
28: What have you been doing while your head's down, your bum's up?
27: I've been just working, grinding away.
28: To what purpose?
27: So you win the Logie.
28: Grinding away how?
27: By just getting the word out there, taking the word to the streets.
28: With your bum in the air.
27: Well, yeah, that's an old saying. I know that you're probably not familiar with head down and bum up.
28: But I am. But
27: for the hardworking Australians, they know exactly.
28: What work is involved?
27: Well, look behind you at the post-it I've put in the studio.
28: Oh, wow.
27: See? Vote for Amanda. Best Newton Award for most popular presenter.
28: The Best Newton Award.
27: Yeah, it's a typo. Best Newton.
28: If there's Burt Newton Award.
27: Head to tvweedlogies.com.au, follow the prompts to it. Hey, your head lines up with your head there.
28: Actually, I haven't even voted yet.
27: What, you haven't voted?
28: No, I haven't.
27: Jeremiah Rye has voted.
28: It feels unseemly. Well, have you, Ryan?
29: Yeah, I have, yeah. Yep.
28: It feels unseemly to vote for myself, but everyone does it,
27: Channel
28: 10
27: sent in a thing. Sam Pang.
28: Have you voted for him instead of me?
27: I like Sam Pang. No, I'm not going to vote for Sam Pang, but I love him.
28: Who am I up against? Let's have a look. I'm up against Hamish Blake,
27: yep.
28: Julia Morris.
27: Okay, so I've got
28: Larry Emder, Lisa Miller, and Robert Irwin.
27: Right. Never heard of any of them. These are all the things that I've learned about these people. Hamish Blake, taken by Big Lego. He's in cahoots with Big Lego. Julia Morris, big bug. I'm a celebrity, get me out of here.
28: I'm seeing a theme.
27: Larry Emder, big chase.
28: Okay.
27: Lisa Miller.
28: Just what you've been doing while you've had your bum in the air.
27: Big dog. Okay. And Robert Owen, big croc.
28: And what am I?
27: You're a big deal.
28: Okay. Nicely saved. Well, I'm going to start voting. How do I do it?
27: Then we might be sometime. Have you got the internet on your phone?
28: Yes, I do have the internet on my phone.
27: tvweeklogies.com.au. Type that in.
28: Yep, I have typed
27: that. Do that. While Amanda works that out, you can call us and play the Fast Five if you wish. We'd love to hear from you.
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0: Were you close?
1: No, you read the question.
2: Not
1: right?
2: quite. All right, here we go. What phrase is used to describe the failure to have two mutually exclusive things at the same time?
0: Oh, okay, mate.
1: Is that making it easier for you, Anna?
3: No.
1: No, it isn't. No, and why don't you just buzz her out as well? Thank you, Ryan.
2: I'm not running the quz anymore.
0: We still have us.
1: Yes, we're trying to get people still support have Anna's here, Ryan.
0: Laura's in Hastings. Hello, Laura.
1: Hello, Laura.
4: Hi, guys. How are you?
0: We have your support. It's okay, no doubt about
1: thank
0: that.
1: You. Let's just move 100%. On from that. Thank you.
0: Good.
1: Now, Ryan, I always like your questions.
2: Yeah.
1: I know the answer to this, but I don't know if it matches the question.
0: I must say, it's good to have two other people fighting here and not me.
1: Well, what do you think, what do you think, Renman?
0: I think whatever you think.
1: The question here, Laura, is what phrase is used to describe the failure to have two mutually exclusive things at the same time? I propose that this phrase can also mean you're trying to have both things at once, and you can.
0: Can you?
1: Yeah.
2: But the whole thing is you can't.
1: That's maybe no, you can. You're trying to have this and that, and maybe you can. Do you know what the phrase is, Laura?
4: Have your cake and eat it too.
1: Have your cake and eat it. I'd say that some people can have their cake and eat it too. It doesn't mean you can't. Where does it say you can't have cake and eat it?
2: I think that's the whole point of the phrase is you can't have cake and eat it at the same time. But you can't have two things.
1: That is the point. But often people are saying they're lucky. They're able to have their cake and eat it too.
2: I'm not writing the quiz anymore.
1: I've upset you now.
0: It's one job.
1: Let's go to Cover Me.
0: Yeah.
5: Cover Me. Cover Me.
6: Cover Me.
5: I got you covered, boss.
1: This one will annoy me as well.
0: This is an old school computer cover of which song, Laura?
1: My face off.
0: Laura.
4: And throwed it all away. I don't know what it's called.
1: Oh, no. That means you've got to hear it again.
0: Laura, thank you for your support.
1: Thank you.
0: Amanda's getting very tense as we're a week and a half.
1: Oh, that's not why.
0: No, there's a lot.
1: That's not why I'm tense.
0: Yeah, there's a lot of pressure on this. Oh. But don't worry. We are your wing people. The world is your wing people. Once
1: the world is your wing people.
0: The world is your wing people. Why don't you call us Play the Fast Five?
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6: Looking really good at the moment through the Murrayland, South Coast and the Hills. Also Adelaide Road at Manham Road in all directions and outbound Port Elliot Road as you head towards Goolwa Beach. Ongoing works continuing this afternoon. Murray Bridge on Swanport Road 40 both ways. Mount Barker on Adelaide Road and Little Hampton on the Princess Highway. South Australia brings you the simple pleasures of winter. 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
8: Hey, I'm Brooke Seychelle. Pauline Hanson has weighed in on Labor delaying their proposed migration reforms. Home Affairs Minister Tony Burke was set to unveil major changes to migration at the National Press Club today, but his speech has been postponed. Businesses fear cuts could affect staffing numbers and operations, but the One Nation leader has told Sky something needs to change.
9: It's going to affect their businesses. They're not going to sell that many products or the universities because they won't have the number of foreign students coming in here. I don't care. My concern is for those Australians that can't get a roof over their head.
8: Geelong has been revealed as the AFL club that reportedly struck a secret agreement with a player, making them legally responsible for any head knocks they suffer on the field. The Herald Sun reports the club brokered the deal with the player in a bid to clear itself and its medical team from any future court action from the current player. The contract says the player was at a higher risk due to his concussion history. A seal death in Victoria has been identified as a potential bird flu case. The pup's death has sparked fears of an escalation in the H5 strain spread. 123 confirmed or suspected positive cases have now been recorded across Australia. Anthony Albanese will meet his Vietnamese counterpart, Tô Lâm, next week during his first visit to Australia. The leaders will meet on Tuesday in Canberra. And James Packer has married for a third time in a private ceremony in Italy. The businessman tying the knot with Kylie Lim after rekindling their romance.
5: 5MU Sport.
8: St Kilda's Jack Silvani looks likely to play against the Blues for Spud's game on Sunday, less than a week after dislocating his shoulder. Saints coach says Jack is on track to face his former club and is more likely than unlikely to run out at Marvel Stadium. And Les Kiss has named his first team as Wallabies coach ahead of Saturday's game against Japan in Osaka. Aiden Ross and Miles Amatocero will make their first test starts, while Isaac Henry has been named on the bench. Charlie Kale is also tipped to make his test return.
5: For more local and national news, head to 5mu.com.au.
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12: Partly cloudy for the rest of your Thursday, with the slight chance of a shower persisting throughout this afternoon. That's ahead of a late shower or two tomorrow, with a top of 20 for Murray Bridge, 19 in Strathalbyn and Adelaide, 18 in Mount Barker and Victor Harbour, and a top of 13 tomorrow for Mount Lofty.
13: I'm not happy with my shaving situations. For years, I used the electric razor. I liked the electric razor. It was good. Then one day it broke and I had to use my wife's just razor.
14: Leg razor.
13: Well, yeah, whatever she shaves, I don't know. And then I...
14: peeling paint.
13: I was using it. I thought, actually, this is a close shave. It's not too bad. And then I was talking to Jem Y. Rye about this, and he says every day he shaves in the shower, and this was some time ago.
15: Yeah, well, I think you're in the shower already.
13: Yeah, yeah, yeah.
15: Your, you know, the water is like a natural lubricant.
13: Yep.
15: So
13: yep.
15: You can kind of use, you just go for it.
14: And you still use shaving cream, don't you?
15: Well, if you're in the shower, you kind of, yeah.
14: You don't have to.
13: I don't know. I don't know how hardcore you are, but yeah, I do get the...
14: So you're taking shaving advice from Ryan, who's only been shaving for about 2 years.
13: No. Well, I've been in the electric razor for so long, but lately I don't know what's happened. I keep getting this, see around here?
14: I've been watching you play with the side of your mouth. What's it doing?
13: I just can't get that part.
14: Well, explain what you're doing.
13: Around the side of my mouth.
14: This is radio.
13: Yes. What's this part of my mouth called?
14: The side of your mouth.
13: What? Is there
14: hair on it?
13: Yeah, it's like it's a stiff bristle. And then I've heard as you get older, that's why old blokes grow beards.
14: Why?
13: Because they're too hard to shave and they're just done with it. That's what happens.
14: Why won't those be? You can't get a close shave
13: on them. I
14: don't
13: know. In there, I'm like, you know, I just can't. I can't get it. And all those ads that you see, you know, this blade takes the...
14: Yeah, but you see men who are 35 doing those ads.
13: The bristle and all that sort of stuff. But you see, look at Ryan's face.
14: He's clean face now.
15: Mm, yeah. I can't really grow much of a beard, though, to be honest.
13: No, that's true. Yeah. Everyone was saying that.
15: What?
13: I think.
14: Have you ever had a cutthroat situation? Is that what it's called?
13: But a cutthroat razor?
14: Where they use the strap and then
13: I'm not from
14: steam
13: the
14: 20s. You up. No, but it's a very nice experience. You can go into the city and have that done.
13: Is this you?
14: And my knuckles. Well, coming up next, AA Chattery, a very interesting chat this week. I'll tell you more about it next.
13: Amanda's podcast drops today.

0: it's Jonesy and Amanda driving you home. You know what's Goldie?
1: Jones and Goldie.
0: You know what's Goldie?
1: Tell me.
0: Double A Chattery, DAC, drops today. Amanda's Side Hustle podcast with forensic psychologist / friend Anita McGregor.
1: Interesting doing a podcast with Anita, who is a forensic psychologist. And forensics
0: is she friend first or forensic psychologist second?
1: Friend first. A forensic psychologist or anyone that works in the forensic field, you can have forensic accountants. These are, or forensic psychiatrists, these are people who work within the police system or the justice system. So, for example, Anita sees clients who are up on charges, they might be on parole. She does assessments of whether people should be released, all that kind of stuff.
0: Are they called clients?
1: Yeah,
0: or she's called criminals.
1: Brendan, they're clients.
0: Right.
1: And that's what's interesting. It's interesting you say that because, in a way, that's what this episode is about. This is the truth of the story is that we are, as a society, we are better off if people go through the justice system, are rehabilitated, come out the other side and rejoin society. And there are many ways in which the system is trying to help people do that. Because I know looking at many parts of the media, it's easy to think a baddie is a baddie and they don't stay in prison long enough. We are better off if people are rehabilitated.
0: Certainly.
1: And a huge number of people who are in this forensic and justice situation have mental health issues. That's not a surprise. So Anita brought in a colleague that she

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1: Looking really good at the moment through the Murrayland, South Coast and the Hills. Also Adelaide Road at Manham Road in all directions and outbound Port Elliot Road as you head towards Goolwa Beach. Ongoing works continuing this afternoon. Murray Bridge on Swanport Road 40 both ways. Mount Barker on Adelaide Road and Little Hampton on the Princess Highway. South Australia brings you the simple pleasures of winter. 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

0: Hello, it's Jonesy and Amanda driving you home across Australia.
1: This is almost like a public service announcement to women. As you know, when you go overseas and there's a scam or those sorts of things, how you're going to get robbed, kidnapped, whatever it is.
0: I've seen Taken.
1: You've seen Taken. How did that happen?
0: It was the same sort of thing. His daughter got abducted over there in the overseas.
1: Well, the thing is, we've always been told about the van, the mask, the dark alley. But these are the
0: keep away from those things.
1: These are the some of the new scams that might bring you unstuck. Got pen and paper, Brendan?
0: Yes, ma'am.
1: Number one is the sample.
0: What's
1: when
0: that?
1: When someone says, try this perfume, smell this cologne, a stranger at a mall, a parking lot, a shop approaches you with a bottle. One spray near your face, this is dramatic, but it may not be perfume. It can contain chemicals that disorient you within seconds. They follow you out to your car. Bam.
0: Whoa.
1: And it says here, never smell anything a stranger hands you ever. Interesting. How about this one? Scheme number two, the flyer.
0: But who would do that?
1: Well, who would? Who would kidnap someone? Who would try and put something in someone's drink? Who would try? Who are these people, Brendan? They exist. Scheme number two.
0: Okay.
1: The flyer. There's a flyer on your windscreen, a flyer.
0: Yep.
1: You reach for it, and while you're reading, your hands are down, your hands are full, your eyes are down, you're standing at your driver door, someone approaches from behind. It says here the flyer was placed there 10 minutes ago, and they've been watching you come back to your car. It's all
0: about... Well, it says this on the flyer.
1: No. What do you mean? There's a flyer that someone's put on. So you come back to your car.
0: It's and flapping
1: you
0: take around.
1: It's flapping around, you reach for it. You're not concentrating on where your stuff is. You're looking down.
0: Sure.
1: Someone suddenly at your car bundles you in or bundles you out, takes you care, whatever. I'm not saying these are everyday scenarios.
0: No, but it could be a park inspector.
1: These are the new ways that things could happen. If you're going to take this seriously.
0: I'm taking it very seriously.
1: Scheme number three. This one is interesting. The baby sound. A recording of a baby crying played from a phone or a speaker near your front door at night. You hear a baby outside alone. Of course, your instinct is to open the door. There's no baby. Someone's waiting for you when you open the door. These are terrifying scenarios, but this is what's hard is that it goes against your instinct to say, don't do this. I'm going to read through them all and we'll discuss how we feel at the end. There's more.
0: I got one of those frog things that you bought from, online. It's a frog. When someone comes to your door, it goes, ribbit, ribbit.
1: Yeah.
0: What if they put that with the baby sound? A baby and a frog together.
1: I'm trying to save women, Brendan.
0: No,
1: you do what you like. You do what you like.
0: Well, men can be dupes too,
1: Of course. Well, I think you're demonstrating that very well. Scheme number four, the charity clipboard. Am I boring you?
0: Not at all.
1: I saw you look at the clock.
0: Not at all. I'm not looking at the clock.
1: I hope if someone is going to be attacked in this room, it's you.
0: Go on. Charity clipboard.
1: Can you sign this petition? A clipboard, a pen, while you're writing your name, you're giving them your full name, your handwriting.
0: But who does this?
1: I don't know. It's Mr. Philip Kaforps. And his address is, if I knew that, I'd go and stop him. There's another one, the photo request. Can you take a photo of us? Yeah. A phone is hand. Both your hands are now holding their device. Your hands are free. Your phone is in your bag. They take your bag. Who's going
0: dummy
1: to do
0: phone?
1: It? This is what's, let me get to the point of this. And I know, I hope you're pretending to be dumb.
0: I'm not.
1: I'm dumb.
0: I just don't understand.
1: Let me get to the
0: all
1: end.
0: All this stuff sounds reasonable.
1: Of course. It's all sounding reasonable until someone puts something in your drink. You think, this is the thing. You go out for a drink. Who would do that? People do.
0: I know.
1: This is the stuff I find interesting. Kindness is not compliance. Someone offers you something to smell, walk away. Someone hands you something and walk away. And no, it's hard to say if a baby's crying, can you help me? We all want to be people pleasers. This was the interesting point. No to a stranger costs you nothing. You don't owe a stranger anything. But if we all live like that, what a cold place it would be. But this is what the pattern is. It's all the same design. They want to occupy your hands, lower your eyes, consume your attention. 4 seconds, you're blind, you're busy, you're positioned. That's the window they're looking for. And I don't know who they are. All they're saying here is trust your gut. If you're in any of these circumstances, you do not owe a stranger anything.
0: Mm-hmm.
1: Trust your gut instinct.
0: It's very good.
1: Have you understood, Brendan?
0: I do.
1: I heard was you talk about your frog.
0: I'm going to punch one of those wildlife koalas in the head.
1: Well, you have to go back into the 80s and try and do it then.
0: They're still there.
1: No, they're not.
0: Yeah, they are.
1: When's the last time you saw a person in a koala suit collecting money?
0: They're still there.
1: I'm trying to be earnest and help people.
0: I don't trust you.
1: Good.
0: Coming up, Instagram is on its way. JonesyAndAmanda.com.au if you'd like to be a part of it.
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10: Got that final check of your roads for your Thursday night. It is accident and breakdown free at the moment through the Murrayland, South Coast and the Hills. Also, Adelaide Road at Manham Road in all directions and outbound Port Elliot Road as you head towards Goolwa Beach. Works continuing tomorrow. Murray Bridge on Swanport Road 40 both ways. Mount Barker on Adelaide Road and Wattle Flat Main South Road near Wild Dog Creek Road. 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
12: Hey, I'm Brooke Seychelle. A federal inquiry will examine Australia's readiness for war. The review will be headed up by the Parliamentary Joint Committee on Defence. Minister Richard Marles says we can't afford to be complacent amid growing global instability.
13: I think it's a really important inquiry that will be undertaken by the Parliamentary Joint Committee on Defence, and we very much look forward to their work.
12: The Royal Commission into Anti-Semitism has been told misogyny is one of the main drivers of extremism in young men. The University of Melbourne researcher Sarah Meagher says teachers reported social media influencer Andrew Tate and the so-called Manosphere had a big influence on the attitudes of young men and women. She says early intervention at a primary school level could help. The AFL Players Association is demanding answers after it was revealed Geelong made a secret deal with a current player, absolving the club of any legal responsibility over concussions. The Players Association has released an official statement saying the game holds a duty to provide a workplace that protects the health, safety and well-being of players, and clubs hold the duty to all employees. No word yet from Geelong nor the AFL. And Gina Rinehart has been given an apology by the ABC. The public broadcaster's boss, Hugh Marks, says an episode of its show, Race Around the World, fell short of community expectations. It's after a contestant made a joke about the mining magnate. The ABC's independent ombudsman says it did not breach any editorial policies.
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12: Word is Luke Nankervis will miss Adelaide's home game with Richmond on Saturday night. He could be one of up to four changes to the Crows side. Tonight, round 22 begins with the Bulldogs and Roos at Marvel. Meanwhile, the Cowboys take on the Titans on the Gold Coast tonight for round 23 of the NRL. The Cows hoping to return to the top eight following their 70-point loss last week to the Roosters at home. And in cricket, Michael Nisar has been ruled out of next week's first test against Bangladesh and Darwin with a calf injury.
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18: Partly cloudy for the rest of your Thursday, with the slight chance of a shower persisting throughout this afternoon. That's ahead of a late shower or two tomorrow, with a top of 20 for Murray Bridge, 19 in Strathalbyn and Adelaide, 18 in Mount Barker and Victor Harbour, and a top of 13 tomorrow for Mount Lofty.
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0: We were just talking about your don't get kidnapped list that you were talking about before.
1: Oh, don't have your stuff stolen. The new tropes aren't what we're used to.
0: Mm-hmm, mm-hmm.
1: It's about things will happen that they want you to occupy your hands,
0: yep,
1: to deflect your attention, to be left exposed.
0: Another one for you. You're going to your car, you get in it, and you notice your windscreen wipers are up. And you instantly think, oh, my windscreen wipers are up. Someone's having a laugh. You get out of your car to put them back. In the meantime, Johnny Car Thief jumps in, drives off with you on the bonnet.
1: You'd think the name would be a giveaway.
0: Johnny Car Thief. I'm just saying, beware of this stuff.
1: This is what I was trying to say before, and you said as if. Who are those people? As if, as if.
0: Don't blame as if. You drive home with your windscreen wipers up anyway. You wouldn't even notice.
1: I'd be inside my own garage and think, who did that?
0: Who did that? A lot of people are talking about those Kmart camera glasses, the new camera glasses.
1: Yeah.
0: Put now they're under $100.
1: We're going to put them to the pub test. They have sold out, but what does it mean in the world of consent?
0: And also trouble at the Tour de France for the ladies in the aerodynamics department. We'll talk about that.
2: 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Damnation. Damnation. Oh. Bye.

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0: Higher and higher. 10 questions. 60 seconds on the clock. You could pass if you don't know an answer. We'll come back to that question if time permits. You get all the questions right, $1,000.
4: You can make it $2,000 by answering a bonus question, but it is double or nothing.
0: Looky here. It's Kylie and Carolyn Springs.
4: Hi, Kylie.
5: Hello. How are you?
4: Very well. You sound stunned that it's you.
5: Oh, my God. I am stunned, actually. I'm a bit... Yeah, I'm very excited.
0: Well, it's you, Pikachu.
4: It is you, and let's hope that the gods are on your side today. We've got 10 questions. We've got 60 seconds. Say pass if you're not sure because we might have time to come back, okay?
5: Okay, terrific.
4: Kylie, good luck. Here we go. Question number one. How many corners are on a triangle?
5: Three.
4: Question two. Green and gold are the sporting colours of which country?
5: Australia.
4: Question three. In which sport would you perform a slam dunk?
5: Basketball.
4: Question four. What fruit has varieties called Pink Lady and Granny Smith?
5: Apples.
4: Question five. Which vitamin is produced when skin is exposed to sunlight?
5: C?
4: Vitamin D. I thought you were going to do it. Oh, it's vitamin D.
5: Oh, it is too. I knew it. As soon as I said C, I knew it was D.
4: Oh,
0: damn it.
4: Flops.
0: Kylie.
4: Kylie, you are powering through there.
5: Oh, my goodness.
4: Kylie, thank you for playing.
5: Thank you so much.
0: Good on you, Kylie. Thank you.
4: We'll play again tomorrow.
0: JonesyandAmanda.com.au if you would like to register.
4: In the meantime, we'll go back to the Jonesy and Amanda Arms, the Kmart camera glasses. Mm-hmm. Do they pass the pub test?
0: That's next.
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0: This is the Christian O'Connell Show, the bright side of the dial. Today on the Time Waster, seafood songs. Seafood songs. What are the fishermen and the fisher ladies and the fisher people listening to? Chub Tropicana.
1: Silver Floss.
0: Prawn to Rum by Bruce Springsteen.
1: Oh, yeah. Gold.
0: Another one by Sir Crustacean.
1: Gold.
0: Return of the Mackerel.
1: Silver.
0: I want to hold your clam chowder.
1: Silver Floss.
0: Excuse me. And Shakira loves her local chippy.
1: Yeah.
0: And when she's there, while she's waiting for them to be done and get the extra salt and vinegar, these chips don't lie.
1: Yep.
0: Hey, come on, man. I wasn't there yet. Doesn't matter. I'm taking the long way round to the punchline. Chips don't lie. All right, what have you got, Rhea? Your seafood songs.
1: Roy Orbison's a picky eater.
0: Yeah?
1: He's eating only the abalone.
0: Oh, okay. Silver.
1: Outkast are in Barcelona.
0: Yeah?
1: They're ordering paella.
0: Yeah, that's good. Gold.
1: Morning.
0: Again, these are all gold. You love your seafood.
1: And the Black Eyed Peas are ordering as well. They're saying, pump it chowder.
0: They're not actually. No,
2: that's lovely.
0: No. That's the extender for you. Bronze. All right, what have you got then? Seafood songs.
1: Mm.
0: Hey, Sandy Crab.
1: Bronze.
0: Madonna with Like a Sturgeon.
1: Silver.
0: Lobster's Paradise.
1: Silver Plus.
0: We Didn't Start the Fryer.
1: Gold.
0: Hatuna Matata.
1: Gold Plus. Wow.
0: That's very good, isn't it? Wow. Kenny Thompson, well done. Christian, not these days by Powderfinger, but these craze by Chowderfinger. It's a doubler.
1: Gold.
0: Well done, Tim Prowse. You Oyster Know, Alanis Morissette.
1: Very good, Gold Plus.
0: Christopher Davis, well done for You Oyster Know. Flake on Me.
1: Silver.
0: Prawn to Be Alive.
1: Silver Plus.
0: Sitting on the Dock of Moreton Bay Bugs.
1: Gold.
0: I'm happy with that, Brent. I Don't Like Barramundis. Boomtown Rats.
1: Nah, silver.
0: Clam, I Wish I Was Your Lover.
1: Silver.
0: Prawn This Way, Lady Gaga.
1: Silver.
0: Cod Is a DJ.
1: Silver.
0: Oh, faithless efforts. Well done, Nathan. Clam on Eileen.
1: Gold.
0: Instead of Gang and Tar, Plankton Style.
1: That is very...
0: Is that the winner?
1: That's got to be the winner.
0: That's your winner. Leah, you are the winner today. Instead of Gangnam Style, Plankton Style. That's the Christian O'Connell Show for today. 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
1: I had to go to a medical appointment.
2: Yeah, everything all right?
1: Everything's fine. Thank you for your concern, though. I appreciate it. My doctor is early 30s, maybe. So, welcome. Come on in. What can I do for you? And I said, I've got a thing in my leg, right? I've got a little sore on my leg.
2: Mm-hmm.
1: Anyway, so I showed her. She's like, Adam, do you work out? Well, as it happens, I do.
2: All a gym bro really wants is for someone to ask, do you work out?
1: Right. And then I was like, yes, I do work out. And she's like, yeah, it's a fungal infection.
2: Oh, no.
1: You probably got it from working out.
2: It wasn't. Oh, do you work out?
1: No, it was, are you sweaty a lot? Because that happens. Anyway,
2: So I got
1: a cream and it's fine.
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12: Good evening. Welcome to the 80s at 8. Shane Bryan with you. Tonight, we take a look at an iconic album that's celebrating 40 years this year. In fact, next month, I think it is. Paul Kelly and Gossip.
13: Before too long, we'll be together.
12: We'll hear from Paul Kelly about how he got started with the album and why he chose to produce as he did. And the strange story about a Mushroom Records employee that locked herself in the hotel in order for him to sign the contract. Very interesting piece of Australian music history. That's coming up on the 80s at 8. Right now, though, let's get underway with Irene Cara. From 1983, this is Flashdance.

superstars. If we took the holiday. 80s supergroups. Well, the 80s one-hit wonders. This is the 80s at 8.

0: You're on the 80s at 8, Shane Bryan with you, and that was Paul Kelly there, Darling It Hurts, from tonight's classic 80s album, Gossip. Now, while Before Too Long was the album's biggest hit in Australia, Darling It Hurts went on to find an international audience. In 1987, it reached number 19 on the Billboard mainstream rock chart in the US. It helped introduce Paul Kelly's songwriting to a whole new crowd. Now, with the upcoming 40th anniversary, the album is being re-released, and Paul Kelly reflected on who was the inspiration for the album.
1: Died pretty well making their first records. They put out their first EP, and I noticed it was produced by Alan Thorne. And I loved the sound of that first EP by Died Pretty, so that's why we went and sought out Alan Thorne, who engineered and co-produced this record with us. It was pretty much, you know, Steve, Michael and I, the trio, then we expanded to full band. Mick Almond played bass at first, and then he left, and John Schofield joined, and Peter Bull on keyboards. So that was the band for the next 4 or 5 years. I remember we were all pretty excited making this record. I'd had songs that had been building up for a few years, and I said to the guys, I said, look, let's make it, you know, we can make a double album. I don't think anyone's done a double album for years, so let's do it. So we were excited by that, and we felt, you know, pretty proud when that came out.
0: Now, what's remarkable about Gossip is its cultural impact. The album wasn't built on flashy production or pop trends. Instead, it captured Australian life, characters and places with an honesty that felt completely unique. Songs about suburbs, relationships, long drives, hard luck stories. It helped define what Australian songwriting could actually be. And nearly 40 years on, Gossip is still regarded as one of the essential Australian albums, influencing a lot of generations of artists and cementing Paul Kelly's reputation as one of our greatest storytellers. Coming up after the break, Don Henley and the Boys of Summer on the 80s at 8.
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0: It was the pivotal album for Madonna. This one really defined who she was. That's next week on the 80s at 8. Thanks for keeping me company.
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0: Christian O'Connell show. Yesterday's show, something amazing happened. We were doing our normal What Are the Odds? And during the next 40 minutes, we start to hear from a lot of people called Alice and Claire. I still can't work out what happened yesterday. It was a bizarre turn of events.
1: It's like a full moon or something.
0: Yeah, so it all came from last Wednesday when we were also doing What Are the Odds, which you do every Wednesday. We had this call.
2: My mother-in-law only had boys, but always wanted a girl. And if she had a girl, she was going to call her Alison Clare. My husband and I got married, and I am Alison Clare.
0: And then a week later, we get this call yesterday.
3: What are the odds? So I got into the car this morning. Your show came on. There was an Alison Clare talking about her mother-in-law who wanted to name a daughter Alison Clare. And guess what my name is?
0: And then a couple of minutes later, who are you?
4: Alison Clare. I only turned it on and heard the last caller. I didn't hear the original one. So when you kept repeating the name Alison Clare, I was like, what's going on? This is so bizarre.
0: But there was one more.
5: I'm Alison Clare as well, actually. I was actually listening to the other two Alison Clares, but I heard it a couple of days ago on the radio as well, and I listen to you all the time. And I thought, oh, what's the coincidence with that?
0: Now, I don't know about you guys, my fingers are crossed that we just get even just one more. We're at four Alison Clares at the moment.
6: Amazing.
0: Can we get to 5 by 9? We've made this remix for this.
3: What are the odds? So I got into the car this morning, and guess what my name is?
4: I only turned it on and heard the last caller. What's going on? This is so bizarre.
2: My mother-in-law only had boys, always wanted a girl, and if she had a girl, she was going to call her out.
5: And I listen to you all the time. What's the coincidence with that? Guess what my name is?
0: Alison Clare. Wow. It's a chorus of Alison Clare's. I love it. Can 4 become 5? This morning, are you called Alison Clare?
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0: have also not used Zoom. So we've got them coming into the room early.
1: Can you actually imagine some of our...
0: Okay.
1: Yeah. So
0: there is a lovely lady by the name of Helen who's joining. She's 74 years old and she's never used Zoom. So her daughter's coming over to her house.
2: Oh my
0: to
2: God, I love
0: her with
2: this.
0: That as well. So we're very
2: right,
0: hands-on.
2: She's now the VIP, okay? Yeah. We've got to take good care of her.
0: 100%. And then I've got you arriving.
2: I actually think the 74-year-old, she might be better running the back end of this than you, Pete.
0: Possibly. Now, I've got to read my own handwriting here, but I've got you arriving at a special time of 7:05 or...
2: Why am I getting there at 7? I'll be there at 7. I'm always early for stuff. I'll be there before that. 7:05?
0: Yeah, no,
2: then I'll be logging off going, where is he?
0: Well, that was a bit of a buffer room, or I've got in brackets, or when I text you when we're all ready, which means everyone's settled, everyone's... So one question for the room right now. I can control to mute and unmute people, right? So when they have questions or whatever it is.
2: Yeah, great.
0: Or do we just trust everyone to unmute?
2: Oh, no. I did something like this before with 300 of them. And, and I've still got a photo of me. It's a man, it literally, now, you don't need to know the story. You know that someone's struggling right now.
0: Okay. So
2: my family just started to leave me in the house. Oh. They were like, this is actually uncomfortable to hear. Sharon, you're going to have to mute your microphone because you know it's like people got stuff going on in the background.
3: Yeah. They're like, can you give us another wine, Dave?
2: And we could all hear it.
0: Oh, so you know what? There's a couple of spaces left, right? So this is for people who have pre-ordered the book. So I guess if you've booked the brought the book already, maybe email us this one. There's a couple little spots there if you want to allow anyone else last minute.
2: Ideally, especially if anyone doesn't know how to use Zoom.
0: Yeah, I'm looking for someone specifically.
1: What about the people that run the 100? Isn't this exactly right up there?
4: Idea.
2: I'll text Ando. Yeah. Who is it who does this? Is it you, Andy?
1: Is it Eric Young?
0: Yes, it is. Oh, that's a great idea. If we call Andy, maybe he can help us for sure. That's where we land. So if you, someone can use, sorry, I was just ringing Andy Lee by mistake there. Hang on, I'll call him later. If we can, I'm looking
2: I've
0: for someone
2: got,
0: specifically.
2: I'll tell you Zoom. What, like I said, anything can happen tonight.
1: Except it going well.
2: So it's going to, here the timings for it, mate. It starts at 7 and I'm leaving at 7:07.
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0: on, it's the Christian O'Connell Show. Extra time waster. We're looking for your toaster movies. 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Rio, you ready to mark?
1: Let's do it.
0: Dawn of the Spread.
1: Silver.
0: Was Russell Crowe the gladiator, or was he gladiate toast?
1: That is genius. Gold. How do you think of it?
0: Well done. Especially this early as well. Kyle, well done. Toasty and the Pussycats.
1: What? Oh, Josie and the
0: Yes, Toasty.
1: Oh, wow.
0: Very good.
1: What a reference.
0: Oh, butter, where art thou?
1: Bronze movie.
0: If I had bread, I'd cook to.
1: Move. Oh, we are doing movies. Sorry, God, God.
0: You're right over there?
1: I got thrown by Josie and the Pussycats.
0: Yeah, yeah,
1: no. Threw me into bed.
0: Reinhard.
1: Gold.
0: Pop Oppenheimer.
1: Oh, gold as well.
0: Well done, Tracy. The Nutella Professor.
1: Silver.
0: Not sure if you're going to spread honey or jam. Who are you going to call? You got it, my friend. Toastbusters. Well done, Jason. Good gag. The Never-Ending Toaster.
1: Bronze.
0: You know, sometimes you are waiting for ages at a hotel. That the slowest toaster in the world. Bravella's in the Mist.
1: Gold.
0: Well done. Keep that. Yeah. Harvey will like it. Peanutty Professor.
1: Silver Plus.
0: All right, who is winning?
1: Glad he ate toast,
0: yes,
1: Kyle.
0: Has to be. Carl Smith, you're the winner.
2: I'm tired, Grandpa.
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0: Christian O'Connell Show. Christian, small thing, big joy. When an impatient driver illegally overtakes you for doing the speed limit, only to get stuck behind another car, red light, 100 meters ahead. Yes, Jared, it's the best. Yes. It's the best. The universe. Christian, little thing, big joy. Call it whatever you want, of course. That lightweight feeling after a big poo.
1: Oh,
2: no, there is.
0: It's real.
2: There's
0: it's a
2: something
0: thing.
2: There.
0: You feel enlightened. Not just physically, spiritually. Christian, small thing, big joy. Picking the right train carriage that arrives at the destination, you're at the escalators / stairs.
2: Yes.
0: Christian, think huge joy getting into bed with fresh sheets. Worst thing in the world when you come back and your partner stripped the bed.
2: Yes. And,

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0: 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To Down the Time Waster for the Best in Show. 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
1: Mm.
0: Team, what do we think is in the top five most popular seafood here in Australia?
2: Oh, well, we do good prawns, don't
0: yes,
2: we?
0: Yes. Number one.
2: Yeah.
1: Oysters?
0: Number four.
2: You and your oysters.
0: Dee loves an oyster.
1: I love an oyster.
0: And don't start saying about the Sydney one's been better than Melbourne. You'll start a civil war.
2: I bet I know what's not on there, which is the old seafood extender.
1: Oh, see, oh,
2: remember that?
1: Yeah, yes, what was
0: I
1: that?
0: I wonder if the places that still do that.
2: It's like bits of rubber to bulk it out because it was so expensive at Christmas time.
0: At five, barramundi. Mm. Oysters are at four, tuna at three, salmon at two, and prawns is at number one. I thought the Moreton Bay bug might be in there.
2: Yeah.
0: Delicious.
1: It's expensive to be dishing out for Moreton Bay bugs on a Wednesday night.
0: All right, seafood songs. What are the fishermen and the fisher ladies and the fisher people listening to? Chubb Tropicana.
1: Silver Floss.
0: Prawn to Rum by Bruce Springsteen.
2: Oh, yeah.
1: Gold.
0: Another one by the Crustacean.
1: Gold.
0: Return of the Mackerel.
1: Silver.
0: I want to hold your clam chowder.
1: Silver plus.
0: Excuse me. And Shakira loves her local chippy.
1: Yeah.
0: And when she's there, while she's waiting for them to be done and get the extra salt and vinegar, these chips don't lie.
1: Yep.
0: Hey, come on, man. Hey, I wasn't there yet.
2: Doesn't matter.
0: I'm taking the long way round to the punchline. Chips don't lie. All right, what have you got, Rhea? Your seafood songs.
1: Roy Orbison's a picky eater.
0: Yeah?
1: He's eating only the abalone.
0: Oh, okay. Silver.
1: Outcast are in Barcelona.
0: Yeah?
1: They're ordering paella.
0: Yeah, that's good. Gold.
1: Morning.
0: Again, these are all gold. You love your seafood.
1: And the black-eyed peas are ordering as well. They're saying, pump it chowder.
0: They're not actually.
1: That's
0: no, that's the extended view. Bronze. The Christian O'Connell Show.
3: 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Like the big hits from the 60s and 70s.

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0: Hello there, Amanda. How are you today?
1: I'm very well. How are you going?
0: I've just been working head down, bum up on your Logies campaign.
1: What have you been doing while your head's down and your bum's up?
0: I've been just working, grinding away.
1: To what purpose?
0: So you win the Logie.
1: Grinding away how?
0: By just getting the word out there, taking the word to the streets.
1: With your bum in the air.
0: Well, yeah, that's an old saying. I know that you're probably not familiar with head down and bum up.
1: I am. But
0: for the hardworking Australians, they know exactly.
1: What work is involved?
0: Well, look behind you at the poster I've put in the studio.
1: Oh, wow.
0: See? Vote for Amanda, Best Newton Award for Most Popular
1: the
0: Presenter.
1: Best Newton Award.
0: Yeah, it's a typo. Best Newton.
1: If there's Burt Newton Award.
0: Head to tvweedlogies.com.au. Follow the prompts to it. Hey, your head lines up with your head there.
1: Actually, I haven't even voted yet.
0: What, you haven't voted?
1: No, I haven't.
0: Jeremiah Rye has voted.
1: It feels unseemly. Well, have you, Ryan?
2: Yeah, I have. Yeah.
1: It feels unseemly to vote for myself, but everyone does it,
3: Channel 10
1: they?
3: Sent in a thing.
0: Sam Pang.
1: Have you voted for him instead of me?
0: I like Sam Pang. No, I'm not going to vote for Sam Pang, but I love him.
1: Who am I up against? Let's have a look. I'm up against Hamish Blake,
0: yep.
1: Julia Morris.
0: Okay, so I've got
1: Larry Emder, Lisa Miller, and Robert Irwin.
0: Right.
1: Never heard of
0: any
1: of them.
0: These are all the things that I've learned about these people. Hamish Blake, taken by Big Lego. He's in cahoots with Big Lego. Julia Morris, big bug. I'm a celebrity, get me out of here.
1: I'm seeing a theme.
0: Larry Emder, big chase.
1: Okay.
0: Lisa Miller.
1: Just what you've been doing while you've had your bum in the air.
0: Big dog.
1: Okay.
0: And Robert Owen, big croc.
1: And what am I?
0: You're a big deal.
1: Nicely saved. Well, I'm going to start voting. How do I do it?
0: We might be sometime. Have you got the internet on your phone?
1: Yes, I do have the internet on my phone.
0: TVWeedLogies.com.au. Type that in.
1: Yep, I have
0: that. Do that. While Amanda works that out, you can call us and play the Fast Five if you wish. We'd

0: Hello there, it's Jonesy and Amanda driving you home. You voted for yourself.
1: I voted for myself. Mm-hmm. I voted for Andrea Lamb as Best New Talent.
0: Uh-huh.
1: I voted for the piano, the show. I voted for various other things along the way.
0: What various other things?
1: It's like religion. You don't talk about it. Wages, you don't talk about it. Some of those things are private.
0: Okay.
1: My medical records are private.
0: This is akin to a bit of a Don Burke, isn't it, of all those years ago when he hosted Burke's Backyard.
1: But he voted more than once. He'd get all the staff to cut the coupons out, allegedly, from the TV
0: and they'd
1: week.
0: Send them in.
1: Yeah.
0: Yeah.
1: Yeah.
0: You really,
1: but I'm allowed to, you're allowed to cast
0: I want
1: vote.
0: You to.
1: I would be an idiot to not vote for myself. Don't you think?
0: Yeah. You sure you haven't voted for Julia Morris?
1: No, I double-checked that I was in the
0: clear.
1: You
0: voted for the right person, Amanda Kelly. You got the spelling right.
1: Well, I didn't have to spell. I said, press a button.
0: Good. TVWeekLogies.com.au. This is going to happen for you, friend.
1: Look, I don't know. And to be honest, this feels so much lighter than last time I was up for
0: don't
1: stuff.
0: Don't you worry about
1: this
0: that.
1: This time I'm just thrilled to be in the mix at 158 years old.
0: You worry your pretty little head about
1: what
0: it.
1: About the one I've got on today?
0: Or that one.
1: Thank you.
0: Let's get into the Fast Five.
2: How fast can this thing go?
3: Faster than the speed of light.
4: Jonesy and Amanda.
5: Fast Five.
1: Anna is in Turnstile Park. Hi, Anna.
6: Hey, how are you?
0: How's things
1: well,
0: in Turnstile Park,
1: you.
0: Anna?
6: Going well. Just ready to go away for the weekend.
0: Good. Oh, and we have your support for Amanda for the Logies?
1: Oh, this makes me uncomfortable.
6: Absolutely.
0: Yeah.
1: Thank you. Because,
0: Anna, you felt like I did, let down when she didn't win.
1: No, let's not go
0: all
1: into
0: those
1: this.
0: Years ago.
1: Let's
0: twice.
1: Not go into that.
0: You were robbed twice.
1: No, we don't need to go into history.
0: You were robbed by shenanigans. And if anyone's the king of shenanigans, it's this little black duck here.
1: So what does that mean?
0: Meaning, if we're going to do shenanigans, let's do shenanigans.
1: Please, can we not do shenanigans?
0: Well, okay. Well, Anna, can you just vote for Amanda?
1: Anna,
6: I will.
1: Thank you. Here's question one. I'm not, like, Ryan has written this, and Ryan, I'm calling you out here.
7: Yeah.
1: Just that I don't know if the question matches the answer.
7: Okay.
1: The question says, what phrase is used to describe the failure to have two mutually exclusive things at the same time? Because sometimes this phrase can also mean you can have both things at the same time. Do you know what I'm saying, Ryan?
7: Okay.
6: I don't know what you're saying.
1: No.
6: Say it.
1: Ryan, you read. Why don't you read the question to Anna, Ryan? You read the question.
0: You're close.
1: No, you read the question,
7: Not
1: Ryan.
7: Quite. All right, here we go. What phrase is used to describe the failure to have two mutually exclusive things at the same time?
0: Oh, okay, mate.
7: Assassinate.
1: Is that making it easier for you, Anna?
6: No,
1: it isn't.
6: I still think it can help.
1: No, and why don't you just buzz her out as well? Thank you, Ryan.
7: I'm not running the quiz anymore.
0: We still have us.
1: Yes, we're trying to get people
0: still
1: support
0: have Anna's
1: here,
0: support.
1: Ryan.
0: Laura's in Hastings. Hello, Laura.
1: Hello, Laura.
8: Hi, guys. How are you?
0: We have your support. It's
1: okay,
0: no doubt about
1: thank
0: that.
1: You. Let's just move 100%. On from that. Thank you.
0: Good.
1: Now, Ryan, I always like your questions.
7: Yeah.
1: I know the answer to this, but I don't know if it matches the question.
0: I must say, it's good to have two other people fighting here and not me.
1: Well, what do you think, what do you think, Brendan?
0: I think whatever you think.
1: The question here, Laura, is what phrase is used to describe the failure to have two mutually exclusive things at the same time? I propose that this phrase can also mean you're trying to have both things at once, and you can.
0: Can you?
1: Yeah.
7: But the whole thing is you can't.
1: That's maybe no, you can. You're trying to have this and that, and maybe you can. Do you know what the phrase is, Laura?
8: Have your cake and eat it too.
1: Have your cake and eat it. I say that some people can have their cake and eat it too. It doesn't mean you can't. Where does it say you can't have cake and eat it?
7: I think that's the whole point of the phrase is you can't have cake and eat it at the same time.
1: But
7: you can't have two things.
1: That is
0: true.
1: That is the point. But often people are saying they're lucky. They're able to have their cake and eat it too.
7: I'm not writing the quiz anymore.
1: I've upset you now.
0: It's one job.
1: Let's go to Cover Me.
0: Yeah.
9: Cover Me.
10: Cover Me.
9: I got you covered, boss.
1: This one will annoy me as well.
0: This is an old school computer cover of which song, Laura?
1: That's terrible. My face off.
0: Laura.
8: And throwing it all away. I don't know what it's called.
1: Oh, no. That means we've got to hear it again.
0: Laura, thank you for your support.
1: Thank you.
0: Amanda's getting very tense as we're a week and a half.
1: Oh, that's not why.
0: No, there's a lot.
1: That's not why I'm tense.
0: Yeah, there's a lot of pressure on this. But don't worry. We are your wing people. The world is your wing people, Munts.
1: The world is your wing people.
0: The world is your wing people. Why don't you call us Play the Fast Five?
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0: Oh God, I think I don't know.
1: Thank you for your support for Amanda's tilt for the best.
2: Okay, let's not. TV let's, I feel like we're corralling people. Let's just move through that.
1: Sarah is in Casuarina.
2: Hi, Sarah.
3: Hi, how are you?
2: Very well. Jerry Seinfeld has a TV show. He's the host and creator of it. Comedians in cars doing what?
3: Coffee?
2: Yeah, getting coffee.
1: It's a good show.
2: He picks up a guest in a car.
1: Mm-hmm.
2: He's a big car head, got incredible cars. Goes to a cafe or a restaurant and they have coffee and they talk.
1: You should do that. Maybe that's a show that you could do.
2: So you can hear all the famous people just screaming in horror as I drive them around the block.
1: And you pick up the wrong people. You'd have Daryl Summers in the back. No, you were supposed to.
2: You're saying I shouldn't have picked him up?
1: No, you were supposed to pick up Eddie Maguire. Oh. You've got Daryl.
2: Question number five. It's been reported that a stray piece of SpaceX rocket, this is Elon Musk's space project, a piece the size of a school bus has officially crashed into what? It's up in space. What do you think it crashed into? Crashed into Sarah, by the sound of it.
1: We have your support, though, for Amanda's logo tilt. Margaret is in Malomba.
2: Hi, Margaret.
4: Hello.
1: So hello, Margaret.
2: There's a SpaceX Robert is my boyfriend, a SpaceX rocket owned by Elon Musk, and at various parts of a rocket's journey, things come off it.
1: Yep.
2: So a stray piece the size of a school bus has come off.
1: That's a big stray piece.
2: It is. It's all this space junk floating around, but it's crashed where? What did it crash into? It has bounced off, but what did it crash into?
4: I heard yesterday they were trying to deliberately do it into the moon.
2: Oh, was it deliberate that they did it?
4: I thought I heard that.
1: Yeah. Well, there you go.
2: You know,
1: Either way, it went into the moon.
2: I wonder if he has to pay damages.
1: I don't know.
2: The moon
1: has the moon got third party?
2: Maybe. Who knows?
1: Comprehensively insured.
2: The man in the moon comes out and says, what's going on?
1: What's happened here? Margaret, congratulations to you. You've won the Jam Pack, a $250 Visa gift card. And no doubt we would have your support for Amanda's Tilt at the Bert Newton Award for Most Popular TV Presenter.
4: Obviously.
1: Obviously.
2: Thank you, Margaret. And Brendan, I like how you're pronouncing it correctly for the first time because it's on the screen behind my head.
1: Yeah, that's good. I'm looking at your face in front of a face of your face. It's like I'm in the
2: Hall of Mirrors.
1: Yeah. If you'd like to play the Fast Five, jonesyandamanda.com.au.
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0: Hi there, it's Jonesy Demander driving you home. What I failed to mention the other night, free movie. You know my theory of the free movie?
1: What's your theory of the free movie? You see a movie and it's free, even though you pay a lot of money for your streaming services, Brendan. You would rather, even though you do pay for that and you do have streaming services, you would rather watch a movie for free on free-to-air television with ads.
0: Free movie is the universe deems that you're going to watch this movie. The TV's on, you're walking past, it's starting, you see like the Columbia Pictures or Universal or Paramount, and you think, what's this movie? And you hear the start and you go, oh, this is whatever. So I'm walking past the SBS, and usually SBS, you know, you don't get a movie of this calibre.
1: What was it?
0: The free movie the other night was the 1985 cinematic masterpiece.
1: What was it?
0: Commando. With Arnold Schwarzenegger.
2: They hunted him down.
3: You know, Colonel, we went to a lot of trouble to find you.
2: They murdered his friends, and they took the only thing he would kill for.
4: If you want your kid back, then you gotta cooperate, right?
3: Wrong.
2: Now, somewhere, somehow, someone's gonna pay.
0: Yeah.
1: I did. You said it was free. I paid just listening to that.
0: Oh, have you not seen Commando?
1: No. Romantic comedy, is
0: so
1: it?
0: So Arnold Schwarzenegger, Ray Dawn Chong.
1: Someone takes
0: I'll say
1: his kid.
0: A smoking hot Ray Dawn Chong in
1: this. I haven't heard that name for a long time.
0: Ray Dawn, she was everywhere.
1: Yeah, she was.
0: She is great in this. And Aussie actor Vernon Wells.
1: I don't know him.
0: Mad Max 2.
1: Oh,
0: he played Wes.
1: He played Wes in Mad Max.
0: He plays the baddie. He sounds like Brian Brown, actually, in it. And he's dressed a little bit.
1: It's an old storyline.
0: Looks like he's
1: dressed
0: for the Mardi Gras.
1: It's an old storyline of, isn't it Taken? It's all those
0: Ransom.
1: Okay. It's all the same stuff.
0: You want the synopsis?
1: No, I think I heard it in that audio before.
0: Arnie plays Matrix. He's a Special Forces commando. And he's retired because he's got his daughter and he's living in his secluded ranch and enjoying...
1: With Ray Dawn Chong?
0: No. Anyway, Vernon Wells plays Bennett and he was a supposed mate of Matrix, but he's gone to these mercenaries and the mercenaries live in some sort of Ecuadorian country and they want to bump off this opposition leader to the dictator. So they want to get the crack squad back together. So this Bennett guy says the only way he can do it is get Matrix on the team.
1: And Matrix will only join if you steal his kid.
0: Yeah, because he's in retirement. What, have you seen this movie?
1: Oh, wow. You know, I can't follow these and even I could see that coming.
0: And it's Alyssa Milano, like a nine-year-old Alyssa Milano as the child. Anyway.
1: Where does Ray Dawn Chong come into it?
0: Well, this is what happens. They put Arnie on the plane to fly to whatever it's called and with a dude, a security guard that's watching him. Arnie dispatches on him before they even take off.
5: So that will be showing our feature film. Your flight attendants are Susan and Lance, and I think we're here to make your trip as comfortable as possible. Thank you and have a safe and enjoyable flight.
6: Yeah, excuse me. How long is the flight?
5: We land in Valverde in exactly 11 hours.
6: Thank you. And do me a favor. Don't disturb my friend. He's dead tired.
0: So he has 11 hours. So old mate's dead on the plane with a hat on his face.
1: Why do you have to kill him?
0: Because he's making sure he doesn't get off the plane. Matrix gets off the plane before it takes off through the nose wheel.
1: Oh,
0: and then that's when he meets Ray Dawn Chong.
1: Who's also hiding in the nose wheel.
0: She's not hiding in the nose
1: wheel.
0: She's
1: on the nose
0: wheel. She's a hostie, just come back from a long flight, and he steals her car. And then he goes around dispatching all the baddies to find out
1: kidnapped.
0: Where he's. Yeah, but he wants to find out where his daughter is at.
1: So the kid hasn't gone overseas. Yeah,
0: so he's dispatching the baddies, but at the same time delivering snappy dialogue like.
7: Remember, Sally, when I promised to kill you last?
8: That's right, Major. You did.
7: I lied.
0: And drops him off a cliff. And then it finally ends with Bennett, Vernon Wells, as the baddie, and Matrix throws his pipe and it goes through his guts into a big steam pot. And he says,
7: let off some steam, Bennett.
0: And there's little Alyssa Milano up in the wings. Dad, and there you go. And then he gets onto the plane with Ray Dawn Chong, who goes from a stewardess to a pilot and flies a flying boat out of there.
1: And are they romantically linked?
0: You don't see it, but you see Arnie in some budgie smugglers. Like, he's quite impressive. It's a good rig. So that's on SBS.
1: All right.
0: And this is what Pauline wants to defund.
1: I know. Imagine, Brendan, if you'd had to pay subscription services to see that. Imagine.
0: Do yourself a favour.
1: Please. Well, coming up next, we spoke about Miranda Kerr's unusual breakfast eating habits. I'm going to compare those to some of Bear Grylls that I've been reading.
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0: it's Jonesy and Amanda driving you home. You know what's Goldie?
1: Jones and Goldie.
0: You know what's Goldie?
1: Tell me.
0: Double A Chattery, DAC, drops today. Amanda's Side Hustle podcast with forensic psychologist / friend Anita McGregor.
1: Interesting doing a podcast with Anita, who is a forensic psychologist. And forensics
0: means... Is she friend first or forensic psychologist second?
1: Friend first. A forensic psychologist or anyone that works in the forensic field, you can have forensic accountants. These are, or forensic psychiatrists, these are people who work within the police system or the justice system. So, for example, Anita sees clients who are up on charges, they might be on parole. She does assessments of whether people should be released, all that kind of stuff.
0: Are they called clients?
1: Yeah,
0: she's called criminals.
1: Brenda, they're clients.
0: Right.
1: And that's what's interesting. It's interesting you say that because, in a way, that's what this episode is about. This is the truth of the story is that we are, as a society, we are better off if people go through the justice system, are rehabilitated, come out the other side and rejoin society. And there are many ways in which the system is trying to help people do that. Because I know looking at many parts of the media, it's easy to think a baddie is a baddie and they don't stay in prison long enough. We are better off if people are rehabilitated.
0: Certainly.
1: And a huge number of people who are in this forensic and justice situation have mental health issues. That's not a surprise. So Anita brought in a colleague that she has, who she works with through the university, and he is a lived experience contributor. And what that means is his name is Andrew Patiarchi. And he himself has had mental health issues. He has been in prison. And he has come through the system.
0: What did he do?
1: I don't know. But he has come through the system, out the other side, and he now works in what they call lived experience. So when a client comes in or someone is before the justice system and they are in the drop zone of their horror, he steps in and there are they have access to psychologists, psychiatrists, all the rest of it. But sometimes you need someone who can say, I've been there.
2: I would say that I meet them at their admission when they're acutely unwell. So I get to see them at essentially what I consider their lowest point of their mental health. And I get to work alongside them and show that role modelling, that positive role modelling in a way that by the end of 3 or 4 years, a transition from acutely unwell to rehabilitated.
1: You're on that journey with them for that long?
2: Start to finish, mostly, yes.
1: Wow.
2: So with the length of time that I get to spend them, I get to know them quite well. They're just people like you and I that have been found unwell, mentally unwell, and have landed themselves in a forensic psychiatric facility.
0: Mm.
1: So he works with them, and that's how long this stuff takes. This is how long rehabilitation takes. And we are very lucky in our country to have these resources. That's what really struck me, is that they have access to someone like Andrew, access to someone like Anita, all the way along there. And as he says, to open up to someone who's trying to assess you and help you, you have to be really vulnerable.
0: Sure.
1: And if you have mental health issues, if you've committed a crime, you're incarcerated, who wants to do that? But to have someone who says, who understands where you've been and says, come on, I can hold your hand and I can help you here because I know what you're going through, I know what this is like, makes such a difference. And Anita said having someone like Andrew or these lived experience contributors, whether they might be a lived experience in various different ways. She has Aboriginal advisors who help her to deal with those sorts of clients. All these different people who work in advisory capacities help these therapists as well learn how to deal with clients. So all the way through, I just find it fascinating that these people are working within the system.
0: And it takes away the stigma, as you say, because I guess when you're a criminal, if you're a murderer, then largely there's going to be something mentally wrong with you.
1: Well, there's a million crimes that people are in prison for that aren't murdering.
0: Sure.
1: But yes, it may be. Or maybe there were circumstances. I'm not condoning murder, but who knows what.
0: Did they get to there?
1: How
0: do you nip it in the bud?
1: How did they get to there? What do we learn from that to nip the bud way back here when the oil light's blinking saying something's not
0: There's something going on back here.
1: Look at what's going on back there.
0: Yep.
1: It's a learning experience for everybody. And as a society, as I said, we are all better off when these people, when this system works.
0: And we see that a lot in grooming cases, which we're seeing quite at the moment with the Alan Jones case, about grooming of young people and that sort of stuff, where that person feels that everything they've got is going to be taken away from them and then it comes back to them later in life.
1: Yeah.
0: And there's a million stories like that.
1: A million stories like all of it.
0: It's fascinating.
1: It is fascinating, but I'm just very grateful that we have people who are working in the system to help us all stay safer and help all our citizens be better.
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4: 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Mary Terrace, Murray Bridge and Mount Barker Road, Totnes.
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0: It's Jonesy and Amanda driving you home across Australia this Thursday, the 6th of August.
1: This is something that I'd like to know your opinion on. I mentioned this casually before, that I heard a podcast, or I heard a snippet of a podcast. It's called Staying Relevant Podcast with two men, Sam Thompson and Pete Wicks. And they were discussing wearing jeans at home or being comfortable in jeans at home. This is part of the conversation.
2: Also, relaxing in jeans, that is a weird one.
3: But you know this. Everyone knows this.
2: I do. So this is the thing, because I'm so used to it that it

0: No.
1: He puts on a fresh pair of jeans.
2: To be honest with you, I probably want him to take the boots off. Yeah. I'll sit at home. This is what I will wear until I go to bed.
3: And when I mentioned this earlier, just as a chat around the office, Jenna, who works with us, said she looked at me like I'd suggested I was going to murder people. She was going, that makes her feel sick.
0: What does Jenna do?
3: She said the minute she gets home, she has to take off her outdoor clothes because she doesn't want that on her furniture. And it's not just for comfort. She does not want outdoor clothes like that.
0: So what does she put on? Pajamas?
3: Yeah, or other clothes, comfy at-home clothes. Uh-huh. And so that's what the debate has been. I've seen some of the comments online. Someone said here, my husband chills out in jeans after his bath. It's very English, isn't it? But many people have said the minute, and I'm the same, the minute I get home, I will put on jammies.
0: Do you put on the robe?
3: I put on jammies.
0: Bob and Blanche.
3: Because I can't relax wearing a pair of jeans. How about you, Brendan? You wear Kevlar jeans, which are even weirder to be relaxing in.
0: Well, they're very comfortable.
3: Are they? But they're still jeans.
0: Motorcycle jeans I wear. You know, since we started doing these new hours and I get home a bit later now, I come home and my wife has got dinner on the table. It's like I'm living some 50s lifestyle.
3: Martini in hand.
0: In the old days, I used to cook dinner every night. So now I get home, dinner's on the table, so there's no time to get changed. So I sit down.
3: And you watch TV for the night in your jeans.
0: Yeah, I'll take my motorbike boots off and I'll sit there in these jeans and my work shirt. It's not like I'm working in a coal mine.
3: No, but just for comfort level, it does seem unusual. Okay. How about you, Ryan?
4: Yeah, I keep my jeans on. Because, like, the jeans kind of warp to your body a bit after a while.
0: Exactly. And he's in a share house as well.
3: So you're not going to put pajamas on, is what you're saying?
4: Yeah. Yeah, no.
0: Yeah. Because my neighbour, a few years ago, there was a car accident at the front of the house at about 8:30 at night. Anyway, he had his jammies on and he came into
3: and you've mocked him ever since by the sound of it.
0: His jammies. And I said, we're talking about this terrible car accident. It was about five cars that had been smashed. And I went, are you wearing jammies, Greg? He was wearing like full-on flannel-like pajamas. I said, it's 8:30. What are you, up to plough a field
3: but
0: tomorrow?
3: That's what's interesting is there's a whole lot of people who won't stay in their work clothes until they go
0: to
3: bed.
0: Well, if you're a tradie, you're working on a building site, you're a mechanic.
3: But not just that, no, it's comfort. And psychologically, I'm home now, I'm relaxing. I think it's a psychological cutoff.
0: I think it's a whip poll.
3: Let's call it this. So whip poll, you think? Staying in your jeans at home. Not staining. Staying in your jeans at home.
0: Don't stay in your jeans.
3: Relaxing in your jeans at home doesn't pass the poll. Oh, no, whip poll.
0: Whip poll, come on.
3: Whip poll.
0: For Pete's sake.
3: Yes or no? Wearing your jeans all day at home.
0: All day jeans.
3: All the jeans into the evening.
0: 24 hours jeans.
3: Relaxing in jeans at home. Yes or no?
0: I think you formulated it.
3: Good.
0: Be a part of this.
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0: Hello there. It's Jonesy Demander driving you home. When there are big issues to discuss, we could go down to the Jonesy Demander Arms, but no, this is more of a whip poll. A whip poll is a snapshot of what Australia thinks about any given subject.
1: And the subject we're talking about today is wearing your jeans when you're relaxing at home. A lot of people come in from work, or if they've been out, have to take their jeans off and put on their leisure wear, something more comfy. Others staying in that all day long, which the people who put on their comfies go, what the hell?
0: Yeah, when you put your comfies on. I do think if you had a shower or a bath or something like that, I wouldn't be putting jeans on after that. But I will go from here to my modest home where my wife has got dinner waiting for me on the table and I won't take my pants off until later.
1: Well, let's see what you think. Staying in your jeans at home. That's what the whip poll is.
0: Helen's in Coddles Point.
1: Over to you, Helen. What do you think?
2: I think you have to get into something comfy. So that's something that's got some stretch on the waist, is loose, and will move with you.
1: Good stretch around the waist and the crutchy bits. That's what's required when you get home, I think.
0: Guy is in Diva Hills.
1: What do you think, Guy? Are you going to keep your jeans on at home?
3: No. When I get home, I automatically change into my comfy clothes.
1: Yes.
0: And what are your comfy clothes, Guy?
3: Just some tracksuit pants, a hoodie and all that.
0: I put on tracksuit pants the other night and my wife said, it looks like you're going into a home.
1: Oh. So is that why you don't do it more often?
0: No, because I was wearing my business shirt with tracksuit pants.
1: That would look like you were going into a home.
0: Thank you, Guy. Deb is in the Shire.
1: Hi, Deb. What about you? Jeans at home?
4: Definitely not. Straight home and into the jammies.
1: Yes. Even when we did breakfast radio, when I go home in the middle of the day, I was tempted, and often I did. I'd put on pyjamas in the middle of the day. And therefore, if someone came to the door, they just thought I was an old alcoholic.
0: Thank you.
1: Holding the bottle was also a giveaway.
0: Thank you, Deb. Kerry's with us.
1: Hello, Kerry. What do you think about wearing jeans at home?
5: Oh, never. As soon as I get home, the pyjamas go on. Even on the weekend, I'll have a shower and change back into my pyjamas. And if I'm not going out, that's what I'll stay in.
1: I like that idea. You get up in the morning, take your pyjamas off, have a shower, get back into some pyjamas.
0: Are they flannelette pyjamas, Kerry?
5: They are flannelette. They're so comfortable.
1: Yeah.
5: Soft,
1: yeah.
5: And that's what you need.
0: Yeah. That's what you need.
1: Thank you, Kerry.
0: Louisa's in North Parramatta.
1: Louisa, jeans at home or not?
6: No, go home, get into your comfies, and if you're a fat bumbleader like me, you need to. You couldn't sit in jeans forever.
1: No, it's like when you see people on international flights wearing jeans, you go, how does that happen?
0: There's a lot of seams in jeans.
1: A lot of seams around the waist, around the crotchy bits, around the legs.
0: What about those people that you see get it straight into the Qantas pyjamas? Yeah. I don't know about that.
1: Or even to they change the second the plane takes off.
0: Like I saw the pilot doing it.
1: This pillow.
0: Thank you, Louisa.
1: Little teddy bear.
0: John will wrap this up.
1: Hello, John. Jeans during the when you get home or not?
7: No, definitely not. Straighten the trackies and the flanny.
1: Yeah.
0: Trackies and flanny.
1: What happens in summer?
7: Shorts and a T-shirt.
0: Yeah.
7: But it's like a switch off. You get home, you take your work stuff off, and you don't think about work until the next day.
1: I agree. Yep. It's psychological. It's that
0: there
1: bit of the that part of the day has finished.
0: Well, 99.9% of respondents have said they change it to something more comfortable.
1: Interesting.
0: I'm the only one that does it.
1: And Ryan.
0: Oh, and Ryan. Okay, so we're a 0.1%.
1: Yeah, I always
0: the two.
1: Well, coming up next, I've been looking at this interesting stuff online about new ways for women that need to protect themselves about people stealing your stuff when you're out in the wild.
0: Ooh.
1: Ooh.
0: That's coming up.
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0: We were just talking about your don't get kidnapped list that you were talking about before.
1: Or don't have your stuff stolen. The new tropes aren't what we're used to. It's about things will happen that they want you to occupy your hands, to deflect your attention, to be left exposed.
0: Another one for you. You're going to your car, you get in it, and you notice your windscreen wipers are up. And you instantly think, oh, my windscreen wipers are up. Someone's having a laugh. You get out of your car to put them back. In the meantime, Johnny Car Thief jumps in, drives off with you on the bonnet.
1: You'd think the name would be a giveaway.
0: Johnny Car Thief. I'm just saying, beware of this stuff.
1: This is what I was trying to say before, and you said as if. Who are those people? As if.
0: Don't blame as if. You drive home with your windscreen wipers up. Anyway, you wouldn't even notice.
1: I'd be inside my own garage and think, who did that?
0: Who did that? A lot of people are talking about those Kmart camera glasses, the new camera glasses.
1: Yeah.
0: Now they're under $100.
1: You're going to put them to the pub test. They have sold out, but what does it mean in the world of consent?
0: And also trouble at the Tour de France for the ladies in the aerodynamics department. We'll talk about

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0: they went into that.
1: We weren't just provoking people for the sake of getting clickbait. I saw an interesting thing that said women are being advised to play Disney songs when they notice a man is recording them with these kinds of glasses.
0: Mm-hmm.
1: Because apparently music is more protected than women in 2026. Interesting, isn't it?
0: There's is that a joke or is that real?
1: That's real. And I've seen a petition. There's already a petition that's up trying to ban the sale of these cheap AI glasses.
0: I don't like
1: banning. They're not AI. They're just cameras.
0: I don't like banning technology. You know, it sure is like the Luddites or the people that wanted to ban the car. It's progress.
1: But how
0: at what cost?
1: At what cost? The cost is consent. The cost is control over how your image is used. The cost is you're not even aware, let alone give permission sometimes that you're being filmed.
0: What do you think?
1: But as you say, Brendan, maybe women are using them too for a whole lot of reasons and it's not all manky.
0: Mm-hmm.
1: Kmart camera glasses, these cheap versions of the Meta glasses.
0: Because I think about
1: only
0: it.
1: Record. They're not. There's no other service to them.
0: Video ref in your life.
1: It'd be like a dash cam for
0: your
1: face.
0: Whole life, and you just you go to a bunker and they play it back. Well, clearly you were in the right.
1: Well, what do you think? Does it pass the cut?
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0: Amanda's. Higher and higher. 10 questions. 60 seconds on the clock. You could pass if you don't know an answer. We'll come back to that question if time permits. You get all the questions right, $1,000.
5: You could make it $2,000 by answering a bonus question, but it is double or nothing.
0: Looky here. It's Kylie and Carolyn Springs.
5: Hi, Kylie.
6: Oh, hello. How are you?
5: Very well. You sound stunned that it's you.
6: Oh, my God. I am stunned, actually. I'm a bit... Yeah, I'm very excited.
0: Well, it's you, Pikachu.
5: It is you, and let's hope that the gods are on your side today. We've got 10 questions. We've got 60 seconds. Say pass if you're not sure because we might have time to come back, okay?
6: Okay, terrific.
5: Kylie, good luck. Here we go. Question number one. How many corners are on a triangle?
6: Three.
5: Question two. Green and gold are the sporting colours of which country?
6: Australia.
5: Question three. In which sport would you perform a slam dunk?
6: Basketball.
5: Question four. What fruit has varieties called Pink Lady and Granny Smith?
6: Apples.
5: Question five. Which vitamin is produced when skin is exposed to sunlight?
6: C?
5: Vitamin D. I thought you were going to do it. Oh, it's vitamin D.
6: Oh, it is too. I knew it. As soon as I said C, I knew it was D.
5: Oh,
0: damn it.
5: Flops.
0: Kylie.
5: Kylie, you are powering through there.
6: Oh, my goodness.
5: Kylie, thank you for playing.
6: Oh, thank you so much.
0: Good on you, Kylie. Thank you.
5: We'll play again tomorrow.
0: JonesyandAmanda.com.au if you would like to register.
5: 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Mm-hmm. Do they pass the pub test?
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3: Good morning, I'm Rob McLennan. Two people have been arrested following a police probe into an alleged fraud. The man and woman, both aged 42 and from the Murray-Mallee area, were taken into custody yesterday and charged with dishonesty offences, including abuse of public office. They've been granted bail and are due in Murray Bridge Court in early December. No further details available at this stage. Police are hoping a 10-day road blitz will help drivers get the message as road fatalities continue to soar. The Hills, Fleurieu and Murraylands regions have emerged as South Australia's most deadly. 21 of the 74 deaths this year have occurred on our local roads. Superintendent Shane Johnson heads up the traffic support branch and says they're doing everything they can.
4: We are continuing with our enforcement and education efforts, as we always do, and putting all of our efforts into holding drivers to account and educating the public. Why there's been a significant increase, I'm at a loss. It's stuff that keeps me up at night.
3: Dwindling membership numbers are threatening the very existence of Maipalonga's Country Women's Association, prompting calls for younger people to think about signing up. The branch is approaching its 80th birthday, but it's now down to just three women, a far cry from its heyday when meetings attracted as many as 30. The CWA is one of Australia's most well-known women's organisations. Members are involved in advocating for country folk, charity work and community outreach, as well as more traditional pastimes like baking and morning teas. And to preview footy across the Murraylands this weekend, here's Chris Guscott.
5: Southern Mallee can confirm the top five in the River Murray Footy League tomorrow as they face a desperate Rambler at Lemez for round 16 action. The Suns, with the win, can move two games in percentage clear of the chasing Roosters, who are looking for their first finals appearance since 2021. Elsewhere, an early finals preview is lined up in Mannum as the Roos host Jervois. Tail and Bend faces Mallee Districts and Coorong Cats play Maipalonga.
0: Graeme Edwards Crash Repairs and Pratt Towing. National News now.
6: Hi, I'm Phoebe Humphrey. Pauline Hanson is facing questions over who paid for parts of her recent trip to the UK amid reports she used party funds to pay for a luxury London hotel before flying to Italy with Gina Rinehart. The Nine papers are basing this on intel from who they say is a party insider, although the source says she didn't use taxpayer money or dip into cash raised by the party's Fire the Liar campaign. The Attorney Generals have asked the privacy watchdog to investigate those so-called smart glasses that are making headlines after selling out at Kmart. Michelle Rowland is worried they could be used to record people without their knowledge and fears women and kids could be vulnerable to their misuse. The Australian Institute of Health and Safety says serious mental health compensation claims have almost doubled over the past decade. It found aged care workers are being assaulted on the job at more than six times the rate of other occupations. And Europe continues to swelter through another heatwave. Some Italian cities have been placed on the highest health alert.
0: 5MU Sport.
6: In sport, the Cowboys have returned to the winners list, downing the Titans on the Gold Coast. North Queensland running out 22-point winners to jump to seventh on the table. Coach Todd Payton says it was the perfect way to respond to last week.
7: First 12, 15 hours after the game was really tough, but we had to get past it, and on the whole, a good response for the club, and really proud of their efforts and the fact that we just held our nerve.
6: And to AFL, North Melbourne upset the Bulldogs by 23 points in a blow to the Doggies' top six chances. That's the latest news and sport.
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1: A partly cloudy day with fog this morning and the high chance of showers most likely this evening. Murray Bridge heading for a top of 21, 18 for Mount Barker and Victor Harbour, Mount Lofty 14 and 19 for Strathalbyn and Adelaide.
0: From Bow Hill to Birdwood, it's the dynamic duo dedicated to delighting you in the morning. On 5MU, it's Adam and Jenny.
1: And for the last time in a little while, that statement is untrue because it's the final Adam and Jenny without Jenny Lenman this morning for a little while. We've got Monday. She's back. But today, strap in because we've got a big show, I've got to tell you. Looking forward to it. All thanks to our mates at Jackson's 4x4. There is so much to get on with. Look, there's going to be some rain about this weekend, but Jackie from Mackie's going to come in. Thanks to Lock Around the Clock a little later on in the program to tell you all the things you still can do around our region, with the South Coast, the Murraylands and the Hills. And there is heaps to do. So thanks to our mates at Lock Around the Clock, those wonderful locksmiths that you can help you 24-7. Jackie's going to tell you what is available for you to plan this weekend. What are you up to this weekend? I was hoping for a little respite. It's been a very busy July. Was huge. Birthdays all over the place. You can understand, you can sympathise, okay? Or at least empathise. And so I was looking for a bit of it. No, we got... Looked at the calendar. It's all pen. It's all bloody pen. Anyway, what are you doing in January? Are you getting along to Sounds by the River? January 9 at the Manham Golf Course. Tickets go on sale at 10 o'clock today. And to talk about what he's going to be bringing to the gig, Jimmy Barnes is going to join us just after 7:30 this morning to have a chat about all of that and Sounds by the River. Friend of the show and former 5MU alum. Brian Littley, Boggers, is going to be joining us. He's got a podcast called Sleepers, which has just ticked over the first anniversary. And he is part of the organising team for the South Coast Crime Festival. So if you love a crime podcast, Boggers is going to join us to tell us all about it. It's Fun Fact Friday, of course. Looking forward to telling you some fun facts. Fun Fact Friday! A little later on. So if you've got a fun fact, we need it. And we were going to have Chris Gus got on to help us with that, but North had a win, so he's going to be in late. So if you want to share a fun fact with me, 0417 063 963. I met a few people at the Aged and Carers Expo yesterday who was like, you say the text line too fast. So here it is, so you can write it down. 0417 063 963. Love to hear from you this morning. And play some great tunes too. We'll give you a crack at the secret sound and a whole bunch of other gear, including this. Brian Adams kicking it us off

0: Adams and Summer of 69 on 5MU. It is Adam and Jenny with Jenny back Monday. 11 past 6 now. On your Friday morning, emergency services say they've made significant progress at the structure fire and hazardous materials incident on Moota Road in Port Adelaide. There was a 1 kilometre exclusion zone and people had to evacuate from the area yesterday. The MFS's Nicole Bradley has this to say about it. We'll just make sure that Nicole Bradley's bit's on the line. Oh, very smooth, Connolly. Here, go.
1: To reports of a structure fire at an industrial facility on Moota Road, Port Adelaide. On arrival, firefighters were confronted with a significant fire involving a large storage shed containing approximately 30,000 tonnes of sulphur. Heavy smoke was issuing from the building and crews immediately commenced firefighting, search and rescue and hazardous materials operations. Firefighters wearing breathing apparatus conducted searches of the facility under extremely challenging conditions. One worker was located inside the shed and had succumbed to smoke inhalation. This worker and one other were transported to hospital for treatment. In response to the sulphur, the MFS issued a hazmat emergency warning and established an exclusion zone around the affected area. This has now been reduced. The fire was successfully contained to the shed, preventing further spread to surrounding infrastructure. Crews used specialist firefighting tactics, including the application of a foam blanket, which helps suppress the fire and limit oxygen reaching the burning sulphur. Firefighters will remain on scene overnight to continue thermal imaging and to monitor the conditions. Atmospheric monitoring has occurred, deeming the previous exclusion zone safe. A total of 9 general purpose appliances, an MFS rescue appliance, a hazmat appliance, plus 2 appliances with an elevated platform have attended the scene. As a precaution, an advice message is in place. Residents near the incident are encouraged to keep their doors and windows closed if they notice any residual odour or smoke.
0: Yeah, that's Nicole Bradley from the MFS. That's down in Port Adelaide. Big fire there, and well done to the MFS and hazmat to response for it. There is a keep alert advice at the moment rather than anything that requires anyone to be moving out of their home. But a huge issue down at Port Adelaide yesterday. It's Adam and Jenny on 5MU. This is Braithwaite now and the horses at 14 past 6.

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4: A partly cloudy day with fog this morning and the high chance of showers most likely this evening. Murray Bridge heading for a top of 21. 18 for Mount Barker and Victor Harbour. Mount Lofty 14 and 19 for Strathalbyn and Adelaide.
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1: Your overnight headlines for this Friday, the 7th of August. Russia's launched fresh strikes on eastern Ukraine with officials reporting civilian deaths
2: today
1: and damage.
2: Today is the 7th of August and it was on this day in 1428 that the first organised witch
1: Israel
2: trials in the world began in Valais, Switzerland.
1: Witch trials
2: continue
1: to spread
2: across the globe over the next couple of hundred years. And this is your annual
1: Iran
2: reminder
1: warned Gulf
2: that witches,
1: nations,
2: that any
1: in the sense
2: US
1: that they were trials,
2: would
1: much
2: trigger
1: like the Jedi, regional retaliation
2: thing and never were.
1: In Syria.
2: And it was just a way to deal with women who wouldn't submit to power.
1: Two people and injured at least 13 others after an explosive device struck a passenger bus.
2: On this day in 1955, Sony began selling its first transistor radios in Japan. Before then, a Japanese tranny made a different type of entertainment.
1: A rare and daring midwinter aeromedical evacuation of a United States expeditioner in Antarctica. In sport, the Kangaroos are back in the winner's circle with a 23-point win over the Bulldogs, while in the NRL, the Cowboys have turned around last week's massive loss to beat the Titans 30-point.

0: to 8.
1: Today,
0: partly cloudy today, with a chance of fog this morning and the high chance of showers most likely in the evening. Murray Bridge heading for a top of 21, 18 for Mount Barker and Victor Harbour, Mount Lofty 14, and 19 for Strathalbyn and Adelaide.
2: Adam Connolly, Jenny Lindman, 5.

0: Kate Bush and running up that hill. 27 past 6, your local news with Rod McLennan in just a few moments' time. After that, we'll tell you what day it is and give you a swing at $170 cash in the secret sound.
1: There's nothing like hearing your favourite song on the radio. 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Like the big hits from the 60s and 70s.
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10: Good morning, I'm Rob McLennan. Barker MP Tony Passon says he expects fewer people to take part in the census on Tuesday because of the switch to online forms. The Liberal MP has told the ABC his constituents are feeling confused and frustrated as census night creeps closer. He says governments have a tendency to believe digital is best, but he's not sure that's true in this case. Police across the state have begun a major traffic operation in a desperate bid to slow our spiralling road toll. Operation High Impact F5 will focus on the five factors that contribute most to road fatalities: speeding, distraction, dangerous driving, failing to wear a seatbelt, and drink or drug driving. Superintendent Shane Johnson from the Traffic Support Branch says 21 fatalities on Hills, Fleurieu and Murraylands roads this year has shocked police.
11: We will be sending more police to regional locations as we deem appropriate, and concentrating on those high-risk corridors and main thoroughfares, expressways, main roads to regional locations, and identified areas that we know casualty collisions occur.
10: One of Australia's most beloved charities has gifted $100,000 to a Fleurieu school to help build a new all-abilities playground. Variety SA has donated the money to Goolwa Primary, which wants to construct a space where every child can play and learn. That project is one of more than a dozen being built at schools around the state as part of a $2 million grant from Variety. which grew out of the showbiz industry and now operates all around the world. And here's Chris Guscott with the weekend's footy action across the Fluorio.
12: Encounter Bay's last chance to make a finals push comes tomorrow as they play the team they're trying to move from the top five of the Great Southern Footy League. The Eagles travel to Langhorne Creek, trailing by 2 games in percentage, with a big win the only way that they'll keep their season alive. These sides played a thriller in round 7, with the Bays winning by 5 points. Other matches from the round see Maiponga Celics and Willunga battle in a top four blockbuster. Yankalilla and Goolwa Port Elliot face off, and Mount Compass plays Strathalbyn.
7: Graham Edwards Crash Repairs and Pratt Towing. 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
13: Hi, I'm Phoebe Humphrey. Some claims by Albanese government MPs are being criticised as celebrating falling house prices. Property experts are calling out Social Services Minister Tanya Plibersek for stating it's never been a better time to be a first home buyer. House prices fell 0.7% nationally in June, but Shane Oliver from AMP says lower house prices can hurt the economy and lead to higher unemployment. An insider claims Pauline Hanson used party funds to pay for her stay in a London hotel. Nine Papers reports the One Nation leader booked multiple rooms, but they remained vacant while she stayed in Italy with Gina Reinhart. The funds did not come from the Fire the Liar campaign or taxpayer funds. The ABS is warning Aussies against misinformation ahead of the census. It's released a statement advising Aussies against online advice influencing people on how to answer the religion question in the national survey. And it seems sardines are in short supply across the country, with customers complaining they've sold out at a number of supermarkets.
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13: In sport, the Roos have kept their wildcard hopes alive with a 23-point win over the Bulldogs last night. The loss sees the Doggies slip further away from the top six. Coach Luke Beveridge not using travel as an excuse after playing in WA last week.
14: It was a Perth game. We came back 6 days. They were 5 days out from Launceston, so cry me a river. There's no excuses. They were the better team on the night.
13: And North Queensland has jumped to 7th on the NRL table after beating the Titans 30-8 on the Gold Coast last night. That's the latest news and sport.
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6: A partly cloudy day with fog this morning and the high chance of showers most likely this evening. Murray Bridge heading for a top of 21, 18 for Mount Barker and Victor Harbour, Mount Lofty 14 and 19 for Strathalbyn and Adelaide.
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0: Rivers and Live and Let Die on 5MU. It's 21 to 7. Adam and Jenny on 5MU with Jenny back Monday. All thanks to Jackson's 4x4. Need bull bar, suspension, wheels or towing upgrades? They deliver practical solutions, expert guidance and workmanship you can rely on. Coming up after 7.30 this morning, Jimmy Barnes talking Sounds by the River. Tickets go on sale at Ticketmaster at 10 o'clock today for the general public. And before that, Brian Littley. Boggers is going to join us to talk about a South Coast crime festival. Are we okay? It's great. And we'll talk about it and what it all means after seven. But first, let's find out.
1: What day is it? Could you please tell me?
0: This is our segment, Fun. It's fun. It's very fun. But it's way more fun on Monday when Jenny returns. It's one of our favourite parts of the show. It's International Beer Day today, this 7th of August. So congratulations to all of those people who are enjoying a beverage. Not as we speak. That's probably, I mean, unless you're a shift worker, if you've woken up and opened a beer, maybe talk to someone, you know? I'm not judging your life choices. I'm just saying it's a bit early. I was remembering Dad used to get the Silver Bullet, Resch's Pilsner. That was his drink of choice back in the day. And now, of course, there's an entire art wall every time you go into a bottle shop of beers that are called, you know, Crazy Flamingo Pants. Yeah, what's a Crazy Flamingo Pants? And as if I'm going to order that at a pub. I'll have a Skirter of the Crazy Flamingo Pants, please. You're not going to do that. It's also, speaking of which, particularly preposterous packaging day. Happy particularly preposterous packaging day. For those items that are preposterously packaged, like the scissors that you buy that need scissors to cut into the plastic, etc. It is Aged Care Workers Day today. In all seriousness, this one, a shout out to all those working in the aged care system today. It is a wonderful job you do, and a wonderful work that you do under very trying conditions at times. I'm sure there's some wonderful benefits for being an aged care worker, but there's also a fair handful of trials and tribulations. So we are shouting you out this morning, especially after yesterday's Aged and Carers Expo, that the aged care workers are recognised today, which is wonderful. And it's National Lighthouse Day. Have you been to the one on KI? Love that place. It's beautiful. Where else are the lighthouses around here? Their importance is dimming, I suppose, now that we've got electronic ones and people don't live in them anymore, but they're still quite romantic, aren't they? National Lighthouse Day today. And to commemorate that, The Waifs, a great Australian band from WA, and their song Lighthouse. We'll find out what happened on this day in history next, and then $170 in the Secret Sound.

0: happened today.
1: Today is the 7th of August, and it was on this day in 1428 that the first organised witch trials in the world began in Valais, Switzerland. And those witch trials spread across the globe over the next couple of hundred years. This is your annual reminder that witches, in the sense that they were trialled, much like the Jedi, aren't a real thing and never were, and it was just a way to deal with women who wouldn't submit to power. It's not a joke, it's just what happened. On this day in 1955, Sony began selling its first transistor radios in Japan. Before then, a Japanese tranny meant a different type of entertainment. And on this day in 1978, the area near Niagara Falls, known as the Love Canal, was declared a national disaster due to toxic waste. And anyone who's ever had to deal with toxic waste in the Love Canal knows what a pain in the butt that can be. And that's today, the 7th of August.
0: Guess the sound? Win the cash. Adam and Jenny's Secret Sound. It's no secret the freshest and best fruit and veg is at Farm Fresh Market.
1: 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And having a guess at the secret sound, it is this. Okay. One more. There we go. What do you reckon that is? 1-800-018-125. And we'll take caller number two this morning. 5MU, good morning.
2: Good morning, Adam.
1: Hey, Chris, how are you?
2: Good, thank you.
1: Excellent. Oh. How's a bit foggy down there? A bit chilly?
2: Yeah, it is. It's a bit chilly. It looks like a nice clear morning now, though.
1: Lovely.
2: So it's going to be a nice day.
1: All right.
2: Earlier on the radio, we had two of your voices come through.
1: The text line has made me aware already. Apologies for it.
2: Well, the sound, I was thinking, have you had a sleepover at your place and then you're folding up the mattress, like the lounge might have had this
1: right. I'll have you keep my private life out of this, Chris.
2: Fold out of the lounge.
1: Let's have a listen.
2: I haven't had a sleepover at yours yet.
1: If you haven't. Right. Well, next time you're in Nan, swing by. Is it folding up a fold-away bed? Is that what you're asking?
2: Yes.
1: Right. No, we're a top and tail sort of situation instead. That's.
2: Oh, okay.
1: Yeah, there you go.
2: Not a bad thing. Yeah, I've done that before.
1: Yeah. So thank you for that. Have a great weekend. Hope you enjoy it. It's Chris from Ocean Street Bakery, of course. That one, not a fold-away bed. What is it? It's $170, and you get another chance in about an hour's time to play The Secret Sound.

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1: A partly cloudy day with fog this morning and a high chance of showers most likely this evening. Murray Bridge heading for a top of 21, 18 for Mount Barker and Victor Harbour, Mount Lofty 14 and 19 for Strathalbyn and Adelaide.
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12: Hello, I'm Rob McLennan. The state's top traffic cop has made an emotional plea to drivers ahead of a desperate crackdown as the road toll continues to spin out of control. Police will deploy every weapon in their traffic arsenal over the next 10 days after the number of deaths on SA roads passed 74, almost one in three of those in the Hills Fluorio Murraylands. Superintendent Shane Johnson says it's breaking the hearts of every police officer.
13: We can clean up the shattered glass, the twisted metal, but we cannot clean up the heartbreak. We cannot repair that empty chair at the family dinner table. We cannot undo that phone call that changes a family's life forever. And we cannot bring back a loved one who was simply on their way somewhere and hasn't arrived.
12: Well, the plans for the new discovery trail in Langhorne Creek are close to being revealed. Upgrades include a wine industry-inspired pedestrian bridge, a nature-based playground for First Reserve, and new picnic areas. The $7 million project will be unveiled in full at a community session on August 16 at the Langhorne Creek Club. And to look ahead at the footy across the hills this weekend, here's Chris Guscott.
2: Your Eidler districts hold their destiny in their hands tomorrow as their clash with the league leaders of Division 1 in the Hills Footy League headlines the second half of the Round 14 split round. The Cabbage Cutters can move into third and lock their finals place in with an upset over Onkapringa Valley, who themselves with a win can move a step closer to the minor premiership. The other match is a battle for this year's Cellar Dwellers, with the winless Mount Barker hosting Nam Bremmer. Over in the Country Division, the penultimate round could lock in the top five if Meadows beat Echunga, while the two most informed teams of the competition battle in a top four clash as Kersbrook and Bridgewater face off.
1: Graham Edwards Crash Repairs and Pratt Towing. National News now.
0: Hi, I'm Phoebe Humphrey. Pauline Hanson reportedly used party money to pay for rooms at a luxury London hotel that sat empty while she travelled to Italy with Gina Rinehart. That's according to the Nine papers, who claim to have spoken to an insider with knowledge of her travel arrangements. The federal government is yet to receive amendments to its gambling reforms ahead of Parliament resuming next week. Negotiations continue between the Coalition and Greens despite a Senate gridlock. It comes as more Labor MPs call for the reforms to be strengthened. The draft legislation includes restricting ads on TV to 3 per hour between 6 a.m. and 8:30 p.m. AFL club Geelong has torn up the secret deal it brokered with the player to absolve itself from liability should he suffer another head knock on field. The Cats have released a statement admitting it was made without the knowledge of the AFL Players Association. And Donald Trump has chased after a toddler who nearly fell off stage during a speech in Vegas. The US president wasting no time to make a joke about his predecessor, shouting he didn't want the young boy to end up like Joe Biden.
1: 5MU Sport.
0: In sport, the Titans were no match for the Cowboys last night in the NRL, losing 30-8. It's now back-to-back losses for the Gold Coast, who are third last on the table. Coach Josh Hannay admits his side is struggling.
9: Yeah, I just feel like at the moment, as I say, I feel like we're a little bit out of sorts with our footy and the physicality of the game.
0: And in AFL, North Melbourne beat the Bulldogs by 23 points at Marvel Stadium last night to keep their slim finals hopes alive. That's the latest news and sport.
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15: A partly cloudy day with fog this morning and the high chance of showers most likely this evening. Murray Bridge heading for a top of 21, 18 for Mount Barker and Victor Harbour, Mount Lofty 14 and 19 for Strathalbyn and Adelaide.
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15: Great news from Adelaide University. The meningococcal B vaccine could provide protection against more than one disease, with new research linking it to a significant reduction in the risk of gonorrhea in young people. This is true story. It's a new study led by Adelaide University found that two doses of the 4C MenB vaccine were associated with a 38% lower risk of gonorrhea notifications in young people. I've always found a great way to protect young people against all forms of sexually transmitted infection is to make them study chemistry at university. I mean, it worked for me. You can't transmit when no one wants to put up the aerial, you know what I mean? It is Adam with you on this one. Jenny back Monday. Coming up later, Jackie from Mackie. Also, Jimmy Barnes talking all things Sounds by the River. Tickets go on sale for that at 10 o'clock today. Another chance for the secret sound too. But next, we have a crime festival going on in the South Coast, and our man on the scene, so to speak, is Brian Little. He's one of the organisers. He's going to tell us all about it next. Dead or alive? Hopefully he's alive. Although with the crime podcasts, you can never be too sure. 6 past 7, you spin me round like a record. It's Adam and Jenny. Good morning.

0: Dead or Alive, and you spin me round like a record at 7:09. It's Adam and Jenny on 5MU. Jenny back Monday. Jackson's ARB. They've been selling ARB for nearly 20 years, in fact. They've been your go-to destination for those 4x4 accessories. Trusted advice and quality fitment in Murray Bridge. They bring us the program this morning. A friend of the show and teammate here at 5MU, Brian Littley, is part of the team organising Crime Scene Victor Harbity. You love your true crime podcasts? Well, that's what he dedicates part of his time to these days. And he joins us on the line to talk about this wonderful festival. Good morning.
1: Morning, Adam. How are you, mate?
0: I'm doing all right. First of all, well done. Congratulations on 12 months of the Sleepers podcast.
1: Yeah, no, that's been mind-blowing for me. I think 132,000 downloads there, and I wouldn't have thought that I'd be in that position when I started it, and certainly not in the position of directing a festival, a tree crime festival in my hometown, but that's where we find ourselves.
0: Right. Came to a head for me, this phenomenon that is the true crime podcast, with those like Serial back in the day, but it's really become something of its own genre and has such a following.
1: It definitely does have a following, and that's the essence of what we've created Crime Scene Victor for. You have a look at the Lady Vanishes podcast, Sally Layden, who's one of our guests at Crime Scene, coming over from Sydney. The Lady Vanishes has had 25 million downloads globally.
0: Yeah, wow.
1: Sally's coming to Victor Harbour in the middle of winter.
0: Yes.
1: And drawing people there, and along with the likes of Debbie Marshall, who is her show. She sold out one show, so we put on a second show there, but we've got some fantastic presenters coming across the 3 days.
0: Let's talk about them in a minute, but it's a wonderful thing. If you were to think, it's the dead of winter on a south coast town, we really want to drive some tourism to the place. I mean, this is the perfect thing. It's tailor-made for a cold, wet time to go inside, talk about some rather bleak things that are really entertaining.
1: And that is exactly why I chose those dates as well, because there's not much going on in Victor, and I knew that the interest was there and people will come, and they are. And I know for a fact we've got 50 people coming from interstate flying in and staying for at least one or two nights in Victor Harbour. So that was a aim of it, and to work with the businesses down there in central Victor Harbour, which I have done, and all our shows, apart from my own show, which is at McCracken up on the hill on the Sunday, but everything is down there on the flat, and there's a whole heap of free events. Our bookstores will have the author appearances in on the Saturday morning, so the idea is to get people down there moving through our town and supporting the businesses that go a bit slower in that time, so hopefully we can get a heap of people down there just going. And you don't get access to these people, and I've got 15 of Australia's best true crime creators, I guess, content creators, coming to Victor Harbour, and it's the first of its kind event anywhere in Australia.
0: Wonderful. It's on the 21st to the 23rd, so Friday through to Sunday. Tell us some of the names of the people who are going to be there for you to see and hear at Crime Scene Victor.
1: Well, one thing I'm really excited about, and it's a late addition to it, is Dave Raymond, who's AFR North Queensland, former dog squad copper, and he's going to be there at 2 p.m. on the Friday at our crime scene headquarters at the Grosvenor Hotel in the Beer Garden, presenting on life as a dog cop, dog squad copper in Far North Queensland, and talking about his heroic dogs, particularly Vader, who was an absolute hero. So David's coming down, so that's a free event or by donation event. But then we've got the likes of Debbie Marshall, the one person to interview Bevan Spencer von Arnhem, Sally Layden, as I said, the Lady Vanishes, and that's the case of her mum, Marion Barter, which is right in the news at the moment, with $1 million awards being put up. Myself, the person who penned the story, the Postcard Bandit, so the behind the binge series run, Derek Pedley, Abe Madison is his, he goes by now, Manny Corrales, we're doing a Saturday morning, if you love your Saturday morning paper, you get to be part of it with a news conference, a live news conference on the Saturday morning at the headquarters there, where you get to decide which of the murder mystery type stories that we pitch to you would make the front page of that paper. So,
0: wow.
1: That's the Paper Boys, and then we've got we've got big collections of people, Michael Madigan, who else we got there? Michael Madigan, Mindy Wicks. She was behind the team Michelle, Rochelle Childs, which was a hit podcast. Graham Crowley, Amanda Schultz. It just goes on. There's too many on there. Adam Shand is hosting a big panel of guests on the Saturday afternoon, which is our going to talk some fairly serious topics.
0: There's some really big names in the crime podcast and information scene there, and they're coming to Victor Harbour. How do people avail themselves of getting to see those people?
1: Look, there's a website, crimescenevictor.com. If you jump on there, or there's some posters up around the towns locally on the Flurio, you might even spot a couple of little crime scenes around the place as well. There's barcodes on there. Jump on there, have a look at that. But there will be tickets at the door, whatever is left. And I will be looking at probably doing a few local specials that might come announcements next week.
0: Right. Well, we look forward to those. If you're into your crime, into your podcasts, if you want to sink your teeth into stuff, if you just want something to do on a cold, wet Victor Harbour weekend, then it's the perfect thing. Crime Scene Victor. Brian, thank you for that, and all the best with it. I hope it's a raging success, and it's the start of many to come.
1: Cheers, mate. Thanks very much.
0: That is Brian Nitley, Crime Scene Victor, and you can look that up on the Googles and see for yourself. It's Adam and Jenny on 5MU. Jenny back Monday, 16 past 7.
2: 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They were standing on solid rock. 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
1: 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Murray Bridge heading for a top of 21. 18 for Mount Barker and Victor Harbour. 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
1: Your overnight headlines for this Friday, the 7th of August. Russia's launched fresh strikes on eastern Ukraine, with officials reporting civilian deaths and damage in the Balaklia and Sumy regions as fighting continues along the front line. Israel says two soldiers were killed in southern Lebanon, prompting retaliatory strikes, while Lebanese and Israeli negotiators continue ceasefire discussions in Rome. Iran has reportedly warned Gulf nations that any new US military action would trigger wider regional retaliations. In Syria, authorities say a blast on the outskirts of Damascus has killed two people and injured at least 13 others after an explosive device struck a passenger bus. Two former members of the Iranian women's soccer team have been granted Australian citizenship. And an Australian team has pulled off a rare and daring midwinter aeromedical evacuation of a United States expeditioner in Antarctica. In sport, the Kangaroos are back in the winner's circle with a 23-point win over the Bulldogs, while in the NRL, the Cowboys have turned around last week's massive loss to beat the Titans 30-8. Partly cloudy today, with a chance of fog this morning and the high chance of showers most likely in the evening. Murray Bridge heading for a top of 21, 18 for Mount Barker and Victor Harbour, Mount Lofty 14 and 19 for Strathalbyn and Adelaide.
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0: There's nothing like hearing your favourite song on the radio. 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
9: Morning, I'm Rob McLennan. Two people will face Murray Bridge Court in December after being arrested for fraud. Police say a 42-year-old man and a woman, also aged 42, were taken into custody yesterday before being charged with fraud offences and abuse of public office. We're waiting for police to provide further details. Showbiz charity Variety is putting up $2 million to help more than a dozen SA schools to add inclusive play spaces, including one at Goolwa. The local primary school there has secured a $100,000 slice of that funding pie, with planning now getting underway. Access won't be limited to students. The space will be available outside school hours for use by families and community groups. Attempts are underway to try and resuscitate Caroonda's farm fair and show after the event was placed in suspension a year ago. It's been in the hands of caretaker Jerry Pay since it was discontinued, but Jerry's confident he can stir up enough interest to bring the fair back to life. But he warns if they fail to form a new committee, the decades-old event is almost certain to be wound up for good. In what may well be its last stand, the fair's AGM will be held at Caroonda Golf Club next Wednesday night. Well, it's one of our most loved organisations for rural women, but the Country Women's Association is fighting for survival as it struggles for members, with one local branch down to just three people. Mai Palonga's CWA is is in real danger of closing if it can't attract fresh blood to help continue its tradition of community work. The organisation helps with grassroots fundraising for its own local communities, as well as providing women with an opportunity to socialise and advocate for people living on the land. And ahead of this weekend's local footy across the Murray lands, Chris Guscott has the preview.
10: Southern Mallee can confirm the top five in the River Murray Footy League tomorrow as they face a desperate Rambler at Lemez for round 16 action. The Suns, with a win, can move two games a percentage clear of the chasing Roosters, who are looking for their first finals appearance since 2021. Elsewhere, an early finals preview is lined up in Manham as the Roos host Jervois. Tail and Bend faces Mallee Districts, and Coorong Cats play Maipalonga.
7: Graham Edwards Crash Repairs and Pratt Towing. National News now.
11: Hi, I'm Phoebe Humphrey. The Shadow Treasurer has accused Pauline Hanson of betraying the people she represents amid reports the One Nation leader used party funds to pay for a luxury hotel during a recent visit to London. Tim Wilson has told Nine it doesn't pass the pub test.
12: We have people who donate to her party from their limited savings. They're struggling to get ahead, and now we find it's going towards Dolce & Gabbana fashion shows, luxury hotel stays in London. I'm starting to see images of global elite.
11: Canberra has asked the Privacy Commissioner to look into those so-called smart glasses amid concerns they could be used to secretly record Australians. The former Prince Andrew has spoken to police after he was allegedly confronted by a stalker at Sandringham Estate. The King's brother providing an eyewitness account after the confrontation with the balaclava-clad offender. A 39-year-old man has been charged. And Matthew McConaughey has met with the Pope, the A-lister shaking hands with the Pontiff during a visit to the Vatican.
7: 5MU Sport.
11: In sport, the Doggies' top six hopes have been dealt a blow, losing to the Kangaroos by 23 points last night at Marvel Stadium. North Melbourne led at every change. Coach Alistair Clarkson happy with how they handled pressure.
13: Big incentive for the Dogs to win to secure their finals berth. And still a lot on the line for us. You know, we want to finish the season really, really well and to finally get some reward. Pretty special feeling.
11: Switching codes now, the Cowboys have bounced back from last week's 70-point drubbing by the Chooks, beating the Titans 30 points to 8 on the Gold Coast. That's the latest news and sport.
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7: 5MU weather update.
16: A partly cloudy day with fog this morning and the high chance of showers most likely this evening. Murray Bridge heading for a top of 21, 18 for Mount Barker and Victor Harbour, Mount Lofty 14 and 19 for Strathalbyn and Adelaide.
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0: Adam and Jenny on 5MU with Jenny back Monday. Sounds by the River is back for summer and tickets go on sale at 10 a.m. today. And a man who is no stranger for getting big crowds to have a great time on a summer's evening in Manham is this summer's headliner, Jimmy Barnes. He joins us this morning. Good morning.
1: G'day, how are you?
0: Doing great and very excited to hear you coming back to Manham. You're no stranger.
1: No, well, we've done fabulous gigs there, so it's a great part of the world. So looking forward to coming. And, it's practically my hometown. I've spent a lot of time, as a young lad, doing gigs up and down the river and on boats and all that sort of stuff as well.
0: Yeah, I was going to mention, Becky Cole has just moved to Manham. She's got a place there now. And she used to go up there as a kid. Growing up, did you get up the river?
1: Yeah, all the time. One of my favorite things I ever did was when I was a young singer. Mm-hmm. There was a guy from a bigger band in Adelaide. I forget his name. It was a long, long time ago. And he took me up on a houseboat. We went with his family, and I went on the houseboat with him and went fishing and all that sort of stuff. And it was just beautiful country. So I've gone over the years. I've spent a lot of time Tailing Bend, Manham, all the way up the river.
0: Yeah, wonderful. Yeah, lovely. Yeah. And now, of course, your job is to get thousands of people to flock there, and you'll be doing that in January. And you've brought your friends along. It's quite a lineup this summer.
1: It's a hell of a lineup. John's coming. He's doing his big Noise Works In Excess collection. And when he was in Excess, I thought he did those songs great. So it's fantastic. Who else? We got Birds of Tokyo. Mm-hmm. We're just a great live band. I've done a lot of shows with them. Really like them a lot. Eskimo Joe. Which I haven't done shows with them for a little while, but I really like these guys. They're a great rock and roll band. Baby Animals, they're fantastic. Chocolate Starfish, Sarah McLeod's an Adelaide girl, So she's a rocker. So it's a bit of a rock show, this one. We're going to be blowing the place apart, I think.
0: Yeah, I think so. I hope to have the Marshall stacks are big enough.
1: Yeah, that's it. No, it's going to be great. And listen, like I said, I have done Manham a bunch of times, and every time it's been it's a sea of people, and it's just the best show. Great vibe. Everybody's having a good time. So really looking forward to coming back there.
0: Yeah, and of course you've also sung a song or two with In Excess. So John and you sharing a mic.
1: I'd say there's a good bloody chance. John's one of my favourite singers, so quite often we do get up and either if I go to his shows or he comes to mine, we get up and sing together. So it's highly likely that we'll end up doing a song or two together.
0: Yeah, nice. Now, when I first got the opportunity to chat with you way back when, I think we introduced you as rock legend Jimmy Barnes, but of late, there's a few more professional descriptors to the business card. Jimmy, author, recipe creator, food critic, activist even. You enjoying the diversification?
1: Well, the thing is, as you grow and you learn more things, one thing being, as far as being an author goes, I'm a while back, this is nearly 10 years now, I wrote Working Class Boy.
0: Yeah.
1: And writing that book was something, it wasn't really a thing of joy. It was something I had to do, and it was very tough, and it helped heal a lot of wounds in me from growing up as a child. But it also opened the floodgate. I felt like I could I had a lot more to say. I had a lot more to write. It helped my songwriting. I've written five books since then, and as opposed to just always being up on stage singing at people, sitting back at the desk and writing and looking back and looking in. It really, really sort of, it's sort of very satisfying. So that's one thing. That's good. I've written a few kids' books, for the kids. We're cooks. Jane and I've been together now for 46 years nearly.
0: Yeah.
1: And she's an incredible cook, and we live on the bend of a river. Something that you mention it, and we have a fabulous garden that we planted all during COVID. It sort of went from being a little patch of herbs and stuff to becoming we're market gardeners now. We feed half the street and most of the families.
0: Yeah, my wife. I think we saw a show where your garden was featured, and my wife turned to me and goes, "Why can't we have a garden like that?" Because I can't hold
1: a
0: note.
1: It takes a lot of work.
0: I bet
1: takes a lot of work, and I can't say I'm a good slave in the garden, but Jane's a better gardener, and we've got people who are really good to help us as well. So, you know, we can't take all the glory, but we do look after it, and we oversee it, and we make sure things are done right and all that. It's all organic, and so that's fabulous. And then, you know, the great thing is you get all this produce, you've got to learn to cook it really well. And
0: right.
1: So we've spent time over the years just really refining what we do with the produce. And both of us are pretty good cooks these days. I mean, I'm not bad, actually.
0: I'm just about to buy an asado, an Argentinian cross thing, and I'm so obsessed with it. I'm watching all the videos and all of that sort of stuff. It really does hook you in, doesn't it?
1: It does. And I love cooking on charcoal.
0: Yeah.
1: I love you know, all sorts. I've got big green eggs. I've got smokers. I've got every sort of barbecue. No, mankind really. But I love open. You know, something about using, you know, really good hardwood charcoal and slow cooking and things like that. It's just fantastic.
0: Yeah.
1: You know?
0: Yeah, yeah. I did have questions about music, but I think we're in our sweet spot. Jimmy,
1: yeah, but music and food—they're all ways to connect to the soul.
0: Absolutely, you know? Absolutely.
1: And if I didn't eat all this great food, I wouldn't be able to stand up and sing at 70. So I'm good.
0: Right, exactly. And on that, how's the health?
1: Health is really good. I mean, I Jane and I, like, we start our day most days getting into the gym or swimming.
0: Right.
1: I swim a kilometer, you know, two or three times a week at least. And I'm probably fitter now than I was when I was 25, which,
0: wow,
1: you know, so it's a good thing. And I figure I want to keep doing this for a long time, and I want to do it with the power and the presence that I've sort of developed and that I love. And to do that, I'm going to stay fit. So, you know, a lot of time is spent keeping fit and healthy.
0: Well, a ripped and jacked Jimmy Barnes is going to be performing for you at Sounds by the River. It is the 9th of January at the Golf Club in Manham. Tickets go on sale at 10 a.m. today. And Jimmy, we can't wait to see you.
1: Great. We'll see you there. We're going to blow the place apart.
0: Excellent. Jimmy Barnes, ladies and gentlemen, on 5MU, it's Adam and Jenny.

0: Guess the sound, win the cash. Adam and Jenny's Secret Sound. It's no secret the freshest and best fruit and veg is at Farm Fresh Market.
1: How nice is Barnsley? What a lovely bloke. It is time for the Secret Sound, your opportunity to win $170. 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I'm saying it slower after yesterday. Got bailed up a couple of times at the Murray Bridge Rotary Aged and Carers Expo and was asked to say the phone number slower so that it could write it down. And so, yes, absolutely, we can do that. 1-800-018-125. Call me and play the Secret Sound. $170. It's not pulling out a or pulling away a fold-up bed. But I can see where Chris got that from, you know? It's not that though. What do you reckon it might be? If you've got an idea, you need to call me right now on 1-800-018-125. Thanks to Farm Fresh Market, it is $170 up for grabs. We'll catch up with Tim from there next.
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1: A partly cloudy day with fog this morning and the high chance of showers most likely this evening. Murray Bridge heading for a top of 21, 18 for Mount Barker and Victor Harbour, Mount Lofty 14 and 19 for Strathalbyn and Adelaide.
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4: Fellas, they're good.
1: Nice
4: yeah.
1: One.
4: Raspberries, $4.99 a punnet.
1: That's a good price.
4: Yes,
1: yeah,
4: it is.
1: Very good.
4: Now, juicing oranges.
1: Mm-hmm.
4: We have Maipalonga, the first of the Maipalonga oranges we've had. And Riverland oranges, so you can pick between the two. 10 kilo bags at $9.99 a bag.
1: All right, I'll be flogging down to get some of those Maipo oranges.
4: We've had a lot of people ask about Maipo oranges.
1: I bet.
4: So we're just starting out.
1: Very good.
4: We have strawberries, 500 gram packs at $2.99 a punnet.
1: Well, they've come down.
4: So that's double the size of a normal punter.
1: Yeah, good one.
4: And at $2.99 a punter, it's a good buy. Took some home yesterday. Half of them are gone. The grandchildren hoed into them.
1: Very good.
4: That's perhaps not a good indication because they hoe into most things. they went rather quickly.
1: Very good.
4: And lastly, we have diced chuck steak, 1 kilo packs at $16.99 a pack.
1: Oh, very good. Get them in the...
4: $16.99 a kilo.
1: Right, got you. Get them in a slow cooker and cook up a storm for that.
4: I reckon you can put some potatoes and pumpkin in with it.
1: Oh, yeah, now you're talking. Now you're talking. And if you hide the zucchinis in, you'll get some greens in the kids too. It is
4: exactly.
1: Farm Fresh Market, 185 Adelaide Road, Murray Bridge. They're open today and, of course, tomorrow morning as well. Tim, thanks, mate. We'll talk again soon.
4: Thank you very much, Adam.
0: Good morning. 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
1: Walk the Duck, small restaurant. 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It's the real life trolley problem. You pull one lever and the train goes on the tracks and takes out a small business. They've worked very hard, put everything into it to establish themselves. People are going to get angry on their behalf. On the other side of things, you pull the lever and you leave everything in place, and then people in Mount Barker complain that the infrastructure isn't keeping up. 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
6: 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Accident and breakdown. Free roadworks continuing today on Adelaide Road, Palmer, Mount Barker Road, Harndorf, South Road, Cape Jervis and Goulwa Road, Mosquito Hill as well. 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
8: Hello, I'm Rob McLennan. Two people have been arrested after a police probe into an alleged fraud. That man and woman, who are both aged 42 and from the Murray Mallee area, were taken into custody yesterday and charged with dishonesty offences, including abuse of public office. They have been granted bail and are due in Murray Bridge Court in early December. Police are hoping a 10-day road blitz will help drivers get the message as road fatalities continue to soar, especially in our region. The Hills, Fleurieu and Murraylands have emerged as SA's most deadly. 21 of the 74 deaths this year have occurred on local roads. Superintendent Shane Johnson heads up the traffic support branch at SAPOL and says they're doing everything they can.
9: We are continuing with our enforcement and education efforts, as we always do, and putting all of our efforts into holding drivers to account and educating the public. Why there's been a significant increase, I'm at a loss. It's stuff that keeps me up at night.
8: Dwindling membership numbers are threatening the very existence of Maipalonga's Country Women's Association. That's prompted calls for younger people to think about signing up. The branch is approaching its 80th birthday, but it's now down to only three women. That's a far cry from the heyday when its meetings attracted as many as 30. The CWA is one of Australia's most well-known women's groups, and members are involved in advocating for country people, charity work and community outreach, as well as more traditional pastimes like baking and morning teas. And with just three rounds left of footy across the Fleurieu, Chris Guscott has this preview of tomorrow's play.
1: Encounter Bay's last chance to make a finals push comes tomorrow as they play the team they're trying to move from the top five of the Great Southern Footy League. The Eagles travel to Langhorne Creek, trailing by two games in percentage, with a big win the only way that they'll keep their season alive. These sides played a thriller in round seven, with the Bay winning by 5 points. Other matches from the round see Mike Bonga Selix and Willunga battle in a top four blockbuster. Yankalilla and Goolwa Port Elliot face off, and Mount Compass play Strathalbyn.
0: Graham Edwards Crash Repairs and Pratt Towing. National News now.
10: Hi, I'm Phoebe Humphrey. Some Labor MPs have come under fire for celebrating falling house prices. Jerome Laxalle posted the headline on social media, changing a quote from an auctioneer who said conditions were the worst he'd seen to the best. Health Minister Mark Butler's told Seven he backs the government's recent changes to capital gains and negative gearing to get first home buyers into the market.
11: First home buyers are now taking centre stage in auctions on Saturday afternoons rather than having to compete time and time again with investors.
10: Pauline Hanson reportedly used party money to pay for rooms at a luxury London hotel that sat empty while she travelled to Italy with Gina Rinehart. That's according to the Nine papers, who claim to have spoken to an insider. AFL club Geelong says it's torn up a secret deal with an unnamed player that absolved it of liability should he suffer another on-field head knock. And a cold spell is moving across the southern half of the country. At least four states will experience icy temperatures by the end of the weekend as a low-pressure system approaches from Antarctica.
0: 5MU Sport.
10: In sport, the Cowboys have returned to the winners list in the NRL, downing the Titans on the Gold Coast. North Queensland running out 22-point winners to jump to seventh on the table. Coach Todd Payton says it was the perfect way to respond.
12: Last week was difficult. First 12, 15 hours after the game was really tough. We had to get past it, and on the whole, a good response for the club.
10: And in AFL, North Melbourne upset the Bulldogs by 23 points in a blow to the Doggies' top six chances. That's the latest news and sport.
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13: A partly cloudy day with fog this morning and the high chance of showers most likely this evening. Murray Bridge heading for a top of 21, 18 for Mount Barker and Victor Harbour, Mount Lofty 14 and 19 for Strathalbyn and Adelaide.
0: It's the healthy breakfast option for your ears. The unfailingly cheerful Adam and Jenny.
13: Yeah, coming up a little later on, Jackie from Mackie to tell you, thanks to our mates at Lock Around the Clock, what you can do this weekend. It's a bit foggy around the place, folks, so just take it easy on the roads out there, and there might be some rain on the drive home or just a bit later. A bit of a wet weekend, but there's still plenty to do, and Jackie's going to tell us all about it in about half an hour's time. In the meantime, your overnight headlines, and it's Fun Fact Friday, of course. So your fun facts, please, on the text line 0417 063963. All thanks to our wonderful mates at Jackson's 4x4. For nearly 20 years, they've been the go-to destination for ARB 4x4 accessories, trusted advice and quality fitment in Murray Bridge. It's Adam and Jenny for the final time without Jenny. She's back Monday. And yeah, there's some warm vibes in my voice. Can you feel it? That's a great name for a song. It's the Jacksons now. I can. It's nice. I said I could. Yes. Thank you.

feel it, folks? It's the Jacksons on 5MU at 10 past 8. Can you feel it's time for some fun facts? It is wonderful to have Fun Fact Friday. It's a solo Fun Fact Friday, but that's okay because you fine people have helped, which is wonderful. And also because I've got some fun facts. And this fun fact is, do you know Canberra might mean boobs? It might. It is seen, it's a Ngunnawal word, and we say when we're in polite conversation that the word Canberra means meeting place. And because it was the place where people were meeting for Parliament, they decided to call it Canberra. In the Ngunnawal language, it means meeting place. And it kind of does, but it's because it's the meeting place of two mountains. And as you know, it doesn't take a lot for blokes, no matter how long ago or what culture they're from, to look at hills and think boobs. So it's the meeting place of Black Mountain and Red Hill. So it reminded the people who called it Canberra of, you know, the cleavage of a... So Canberra might mean boobs. And I don't think it's made my idea of the place less... I think it kind of fits, doesn't it? Bit of few go through the place. Anyway, another one is male ligers, the lion-tiger hybrid, are almost always sterile, but female ligers can occasionally reproduce and produce hybrids like the liger. So if a lion reproduces with a liger, they're a liger. And then if a liger reproduces with a lion, it's a liger. And then it's a No, stop it. Stop it. Danny from Murraybridge North has one that says, did you know that butterflies taste with their feet? They do indeed. With tiny sensors on their feet. I'm glad I don't do that. And Nev has this one. He also has a joke of the day, which is, why do they drink 4X beer in Queensland? The answer is because they don't know how to spell beer. I like it as a New South Welshman. And he has facts for Willie and the Poor Boys was an all-star rock and roll band formed in 84 by Bill Wyman of the Rolling Stones. The group was formed to raise money and awareness for research into multiple sclerosis. The name itself is a clear play on Willie and the Poor Boys from the Creedence Clearwater Revival, one of Bill's favourite bands back in 1961. Bill had more than a dozen luminaries into the band, including Charlie Watts, Jimmy Page, Paul Rogers, Kenny Jones and Andy Fairweather Lowe. They had such fun playing together that they cut two albums, one in the studio and one on the road. Baby, Please Don't Go, the old Van Morrison standard and a bunch of others. A band favourite, a traditional blues number originating from the Mississippi Delta. We play it for you now for this edition of Fun Fact Friday. If you've got a fact that you'd like, that you think is fun, send it to us on 0417 063 963. It's Willie and the Poor Boys and Baby, Please Don't Go.

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1: A partly cloudy day with fog this morning and the high chance of showers most likely this evening. Murray Bridge heading for a top of 21, 18 for Mount Barker and Victor Harbour, Mount Lofty 14 and 19 for Strathalbyn and Adelaide.
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1: Your overnight headlines for this Friday, the 7th of August. Russia's launched fresh strikes on eastern Ukraine, with officials reporting civilian deaths and damage in the Balaklia and Sumy regions as fighting continues along the front line. Israel says two soldiers were killed in southern Lebanon, prompting retaliatory strikes, while Lebanese and Israeli negotiators continue ceasefire discussions in Rome. Iran has reportedly warned Gulf nations that any new US military action would trigger wider regional retaliations. In Syria, authorities say a blast on the outskirts of Damascus has killed two people and injured at least 13 others after an explosive device struck a passenger bus. Two former members of the Iranian women's soccer team have been granted Australian citizenship. And an Australian team has pulled off a rare and daring midwinter aeromedical evacuation of a United States expeditioner in Antarctica. In sport, the Kangaroos are back in the winner's circle with a 23-point win over the Bulldogs, while in the NRL, the Cowboys have turned around last week's massive loss to beat the Titans 30-8. Partly cloudy today, with a chance of fog this morning and the high chance of showers most likely in the evening. Murray Bridge heading for a top of 21, 18 for Mount Barker and Victor Harbour, Mount Lofty 14 and 19 for Strathalbyn and Adelaide.
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11: Hi there, I'm Robert Clennon. Barker MP Tony Passon says he expects less people will take part in the census this coming Tuesday because of the switch to online forms. The Liberal MP has told the ABC his constituents are feeling confused and frustrated as census night creeps closer. He says governments have a tendency to believe the digital first is the best approach, but he's not sure that's true, at least not in this case. Police across the state have begun a major traffic operation in a desperate bid to slow the spiralling road toll. Operation High Impact F5 will focus on the five factors contributing most to road fatalities: speeding, distraction, dangerous driving, failing to wear seatbelts, and drink or drug driving. Superintendent Shane Johnson is from the Traffic Support Branch and says 21 fatalities on Hills, Fluorio and Murraylands roads this year have shocked police.
12: We will be sending more police to regional locations as we deem appropriate, and concentrating on those high-risk corridors and main thoroughfares, expressways, main roads to regional locations, identified areas that we know casualty collisions occur.
11: One of Australia's most beloved charities has gifted $100,000 to a Fleurieu school to help build a new All Abilities playground. Variety SA has donated that money to Goolwa Primary, which wants to construct a space where every child can play and learn, regardless of ability. The project is one of more than a dozen underway at schools around the state as part of a $2 million grant from Variety, which grew out of the showbiz industry and now operates right around the world. And with a preview of the Hills footy that's on tomorrow, here's Chris Guscott.
13: Euradler districts hold their destiny in their hands tomorrow as their clash with the league leaders of Division 1 in the Hills Footy League headlines the second half of the Round 14 split round. The Cabbage Cutters can move into third and lock their finals place in with an upset over Onkapringa Valley, who themselves with a win can move a step closer to the minor premiership. The other match is a battle for this year's cellar dwellers, with the winless Mount Barker hosting Nam Bremer. Over in the country division, the penultimate round could lock in the top five if Meadows beat Echunga, while the two most informed teams of the competition battle in a top four clash as Kersbrook and Bridgewater face off.
10: Graham Edwards Crash Repairs and Pratt Towing. National News now.
14: Hi, I'm Phoebe Humphrey. The Attorney General's asked the privacy watchdog to investigate so-called smart glasses after a Kmart version has flown off the shelves. Michelle Rowland is worried they could be used to record Aussies without their knowledge. Chief Information Security Officer River Nigrin telling Seven it's hard to know where footage from the cheaper version of the glasses will be stored.
15: A lot harder to actually monitor. Third-party risk is a major concern for most organisations, even Meta.
14: An insider claims Pauline Hanson used party funds to pay for her stay in a London hotel. Nine Papers reports the One Nation leader booked multiple rooms, but they remained vacant while she stayed in Italy with Gina Reinhart. She did not use taxpayer funds. The US is sending more than 2,000 personnel to Western Australia to support AUKUS submarine works. The federal government insists the Americans' presence in the state is not a US base on Aussie soil. And we're being warned we could face a super El Nino. A US meteorologist says it could be the strongest in at least 500 years.
10: 5MU Sport.
14: In sport, more bad news for the Dogs in last night's loss to North Melbourne. Doggies ruck Tim English hurt his knee in the final term and was taken off the ground. Coach Luke Beveridge not giving too much away.
16: I can't give you an update. I don't know the extent of the injury, what's happening. We didn't put him back on, obviously.
14: North Queensland has jumped to seventh on the NRL table after beating the Titans 30-8 on the Gold Coast last night. And Matilda star Katrina Gorry has announced she's taking a break from soccer 1 year out from the Women's World Cup. That's the latest news and sport.
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9: A partly cloudy day with fog this morning and the high chance of showers most likely this evening. Murray Bridge heading for a top of 21, 18 for Mount Barker and Victor Harbour, Mount Lofty 14 and 19 for Strathalbyn and Adelaide.
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0: Sam and Jenny on 5MU with Jenny back Monday, and that is Seal with Crazy. Someone throw her a fish. It's Jackie from Mackie. Hello.
1: Hello. How are you?
0: Doing all right. Thanks to our mates at Lock Around the Clock. They provide locksmithing services for residential, commercial and the automotive industries. And they do it bloody everywhere.
1: 24-7.
0: 24-7. They're even in the Riverland now.
1: Yeah, they're great. Yeah, they're Murray Bridge. Got Sully's now.
0: They do, yeah.
1: They're all over the place.
0: Lock Around the Clock. Look them up. And because of them, we're here to tell you where to go this weekend.
1: They would never tell you where to go.
0: No.
1: But now, we will.
0: Inside, now that I've opened your door. That's maybe they'll tell you to do that, but that's it. Now, it looks as though it might be slightly inclement over the weekend, so let's firm our plans about what we're doing this weekend. What can we still do?
1: Well, you will be spoilt for choice.
0: Great.
1: Because now that we're in August, it's the last ever Porgust.
0: The last ever Porgust.
1: Yeah. Have you heard about this?
0: Tell me more.
1: Guide Dogs S-A-N-T.
0: Oh, of course.
1: Yeah, calling all dog walkers and fitness enthusiasts. So this is to get you outside.
0: Right.
1: But you need to be walking and raising money through Porgust. Funds go to training guide dogs and supporting people with low vision and blindness.
0: Are they moving it to Port Temba, where it's the weather's better? Is that what they're doing?
1: No, they're not.
0: No?
1: But okay. That's a good idea.
0: I think it's a good idea.
1: Yeah. So there's that. You are strange. We've also got the Sala on, of course, continues during August. Lots of fantastic Sala events through the Hills Murrayland South Coast. Bridge Arts is inviting you to the Murray Bridge Marketplace for some artistic intelligence. Not just you. Everybody.
0: Oh, artistic. Right. Good one.
1: The official opening is tonight at 5 p.m.
0: Lovely.
1: And then you'll be able to enjoy it 7 days a week.
0: Yeah.
1: The Ministry of Laughs, which is a fringe comedy roadshow, is on tonight in Nairn.
0: Yes, it is.
1: Yes,
0: at Tin Shed.
1: At 8 p.m.
0: Very good.
1: Great night of stand-up. One show only. We've also got the Fleurieu Food Festival, of course, continues through August as well. We've got a fondue and at the Imbus on the Elbow with Anita Robin tonight from 5 to 7. That's not easy to say or do.
0: She said that with all the confidence of someone who just read what she wrote last yesterday.
1: I didn't even know what a fondue was.
0: But, there you go.
1: But it'll be fun.
0: It will be fun.
1: Yeah. I'm not going to go.
0: They're those things. They're those things, the fondue. They're those things that were at the parties where you just ate the chocolate.
1: Yeah, I know. Yeah. That's what threw me. I thought it's a chocolate thing, but this is cheese.
0: It can be cheese too.
1: Yeah. I'm so disappointed. But anyway.
0: There we go.
1: This weekend, we've got the Cancer Screening Van visiting Meningie. Now, it's probably not fun, but it's probably life-saving.
0: Okay, yes.
1: So there you go.
0: Yes.
1: 15 minutes and in you go and they'll look you over.
0: And hopefully out you come. Yeah.
1: It was not instant. They're just going to tell you if you've got problems.
0: I don't think anyone needs to tell you, anyway.
1: We've got the Hudson Circus on.
0: Sorry?
1: The Hudson Circus is still happening.
0: Okay.
1: Okay, let's move on. Tomorrow you can learn the art of bookbinding or make your own art or writing journal.
0: Lovely.
1: At the Summit Community Centre. Leonie Kelsall will be appearing at the Victor Harbour Library tomorrow from 11 till 12.
0: Friend of the show.
1: Yes, The Windmill and the Silver Gums.
0: Yes.
1: That's the new one in the 10 book instalment.
0: Mm-hmm.
1: Tomorrow there's an exhibition, Through Our Eyes, opening at the Coral Street Art Space in Victor Harbour, presented by Naranjiri mother and daughter Belinda and Mary Wilson. That'll be lovely.
0: Lovely.
1: Bingo at Tunkillo Hall. Doors open at 6:30, eyes down at 7 p.m. sharp.
0: Sharp. You do not want to cross a bingo master. Like, people in the bingo, they are very officious.
1: It had sharp with two exclamation marks.
0: Yeah.
1: So I thought, better say it.
0: Better say it like that. Yes.
1: Cash only.
0: Uh-huh.
1: Raffle prizes are to be won. Then on Sunday, turning points.
0: Yeah.
1: Writing from failure, fracture, and when things fall apart. And I thought, oh, God, I've just called my stitches. It's speaking to me.
0: Right up your alley. Which you can get checked at the van. There we go.
1: It's if moments that derail us could actually give us a story.
0: Right.
1: I think I've got about three levels. Okay. So that's happening at the Stirling Library, of course it is.
0: Of course it is.
1: Sunday from 1 till 4. Jordan Holmes will be performing at the Murray Bridge Library on Sunday from 2 till 3.
0: Oh, lovely.
1: Canberra is holding an oral history training day. If you like your history and like to help preserve it, it's a 5.5 hour course, so you really want to know what you're doing. We've also got Renegades performing Sunday from 1 to 4 at the Malang Lakeside Butter Factory. It's free, but they welcome donations, and it's a bit of country music for you.
0: Lovely.
1: On Sunday.
0: Sounds great.
1: Mm-hmm. Yes.
0: Is that it?
1: That's it.
0: Wow.
1: We laughed our way through all of it.
0: We did through all of that. You can, of course, thank Lock Around the Clock, Hutchinson Street, Mount Barker, and in various locales around our region for it. And look forward to not needing their services this week.
1: Look forward
0: but
1: to
0: if I do, But if I do, I know I'll be getting a great service. Lock Around the Clock, LRB now. And thank God help is on its way. It's 5MU.

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1: A partly cloudy day with fog this morning and the high chance of showers most likely this evening. Murray Bridge heading for a top of 21, 18 for Mount Barker and Victor Harbour, Mount Lofty 14 and 19 for Strathalbyn and Adelaide.
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to Spencer Davis Group, giving us some love at 5 to 9 on your Friday. It's Adam and Jenny with Jenny back Monday, which means this is the final More Music Morning I get to do with you for a little while at least. Looking forward to taking you through the morning from 10 with some great tunes for your Friday as we get you ready for the weekend. We'll relive a couple of the moments from this morning as well with news that the tickets go on sale for Sounds by the River at 10 a.m. today. We'll remind you of that and tell you what's going on around the place. Replay some of that chat with Jackie. The bits that you could understand, you know, before she lost it, you know. It's very funny. Very funny chat. Thank you all for the last couple of weeks holding my hand through it solo and really looking forward to having Jenny back on Monday. Thanks to Jackson's 4x4 in Murray Bridge who deliver practical solutions, expert guidance and workmanship you can rely on. And in some way, Jenny does that too. Looking forward to it. We're going to have a chat to the kids from Fairy Pig. They are organising the Victor Harbour Rock and Roll Festival on Monday. We will have a chat with them about the plans they have for it and what you can do and get along to. Very much looking forward to that. We'll return of Ask Adam and Jenny Anything. And we'll spin the Monday Mystery Game Wheel as well. Looking forward to all of it on Monday. In the meantime, we've got a joke of the day. Ab sent this one in. My car broke down, so I took the bus. A policeman showed up at my office and made me give it back. I'll catch you in an hour's time for a More Music Morning.

0: It's hard not to be angry when you break your favorite thing. 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Yeah.
1: Well, here's what

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8: Hello, I'm Rob McLennan. The state's top traffic cop has made an emotional plea to drivers as the road toll continues to spin out of control. Police will deploy every weapon in their traffic arsenal over the next 10 days after the number of deaths on SA roads passed 74, nearly one in three of those in the Hills, Fleurieu, Murraylands regions. Superintendent Shane Johnson says it's breaking the hearts of every police officer.
9: We can clean up the shattered glass, the twisted metal, but we cannot clean up the heartbreak. We cannot repair that empty chair at the family dinner table. We cannot undo that phone call that changes a family's life forever. And we cannot bring back a loved one who was simply on their way somewhere and hasn't arrived.
8: There are fears some locals are at risk of huge fines if they fail to take part in Tuesday night census because they were unable to complete the newly digitised form. Barker MP Tony Passon says he expects participation rates to be lower, especially among the elderly. People who would prefer the old paper forms can pick one up at a local pop-up census hub. To find your nearest, you can go to Google and look for census pop-up hub. The plans for the new Discovery Trail in Langhorne Creek are close to being revealed. Upgrades include a wine industry-inspired pedestrian bridge, a nature-based playground for First Reserve and new picnic areas. The $7 million project will be unveiled in full at a community session on August 16 at the Langhorne Creek Club. And to look ahead at the footy across the Murraylands this weekend, here's Chris Guscott.
10: Southern Mallee can confirm the top five in the River Murray Footy League tomorrow as they face a desperate Rambler at Lemez for round 16 action. The Suns, with the win, can move two games of percentage clear of the chasing Roosters, who are looking for their first finals appearance since 2021. Elsewhere, an early finals preview is lined up in Manham as the Roos host Jervois. Tail and Bend faces Mallee Districts and Coorong Cats play Maipalonga.
5: Graham Edwards Crash Repairs and Pratt Towing. National News now.
11: Hi, I'm Phoebe Humphrey. Richard Marles is denying reports the Federal Labor Party is divided over migration. It's being reported the party is split as it tries to finalise a crackdown on the nation's immigration settings. Deputy PM Richard Marles telling Nine that's far from the truth.
12: It's just not right. We've brought net migration down by 45% from its peak that we inherited. So we are focused on putting in place measures which bring migration down.
11: Pauline Hanson is facing questions over who paid for parts of her recent trip to the UK amid reports she used party funds to pay for a luxury London hotel before flying to Italy with Gina Reinhart. But a source tells the Nine papers she didn't use taxpayer money or dip into cash raised by the party's Fire the Liar campaign. And a senior Liberal isn't surprised by a new poll that's found almost three quarters of Victorians don't want a statue to honour Dan Andrews. Shadow Treasurer Tim Wilson has told Nine the former Premier's probably among those who are opposed.
13: Because I think the serious risk of becoming a public urinal.
14: 5MU Sport.
11: In sport, North Melbourne has kept its slim AFL finals hopes alive with an upset win over the Bulldogs last night. The Roos kicked six of the first seven goals to eventually run out 23-point winners.
15: Jumped out of the blocks and put scoreboard pressure on, which is just so important, but so hard to keep a good side like that down for the whole four quarters, and we knew they were just going to throw everything at us, and that's why I'm so proud of the group.
11: Coach Alistair Clarkson there. And Geelong has torn up the secret deal it brokered with a player to absolve itself from liability should he suffer another head knock. That's the latest news and sport.
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17: A partly cloudy day with fog this morning and the high chance of showers most likely this evening. Murray Bridge heading for a top of 21, 18 for Mount Barker and Victor Harbour, Mount Lofty 14 and 19 for Strathalbyn and Adelaide.
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